Coalition MPs are pushing back against what's being billed as Australia's biggest gun buyback in decades. The New South Wales and federal governments will begin offering payments for surrendered firearms from November, aiming to remove more than 250,000 weapons after tougher gun laws were introduced following the Bondi terror attack. At least 47 people are now confirmed dead after a major earthquake struck Indonesia's Flores Island. Rescue efforts are continuing with fears the toll will climb higher. Hundreds of mourners gathered in pink in Alice Springs to farewell five-year-old Kumanjai little baby. The community remembered her as a joyful child. Months after her disappearance sparked a major search. A 47-year-old man remains before the courts charged with her murder. And a new housing report is challenging claims that it's a great time to enter the housing market. Researchers say first home buyers are facing the toughest conditions since 1970, with lower prices and government assistance failing to ease affordability pressures. Nova Sport. Updating sport, an extraordinary battle at the MCG has ended in a draw, with Hawthorn and Collingwood unable to be split for a second time in 107 days. More than 76,000 fans packed the ground to witness AFL history, with the Hawks and Pies becoming the first two teams ever to record two draws against each other in the same season. Meanwhile, the Lions have beaten the Suns 95-53, and Australia goes into day four of the first test against Bangladesh at 4 for 161 in their second innings, still 67 runs behind. You're up to date with the latest from the newsroom.

Hey, whether you're in the car playing taxi for the kids this weekend or stuck into some house chores, I got the music covered for you. Non-stop, fresh hits and throwbacks on that you're loving. Something very cool. It's going to make you wish it was summer when you hear it, called Moving to the Sun on After Taylor.

0: all over my TikTok feed at Nova. Who's Gel and moving to the sun? We are making you a winner this weekend with Nova's cash. All the cars, take that instant mystery cash amount. 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
1: Oh, of course. I'll keep it pristine condition.
0: I'll get the phones open, so I'll pop you on standby in the next 20 minutes. Non-stop now with Alex Warren. This is

0: One of the biggest songs in the country. It's Ella Langley's Choosing Texas. You're listening to Nova. Morning, this is Aaron Rich.
1: Nova's cash or the cars.
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0: Yeah, if you go down that secret cash amount, no one knows how much you're winning other than Kate Ritchie. Or if you go the cars, two brand new Geely EVs, never pay for fuel again. They're worth $70,000. You're after the cash, though. Secret cash amount, Jody, for?
3: My son's getting married in September 2027, yes. And I'd just love to be able to help him.
0: Okay, before we go any further, I've got to do a shameless plug. Does he have a wedding celebrant yet?
3: Not 100% sure.
0: Well, if he doesn't, or anyone listening right now needs a wedding celebrant, hit me up.
3: Okay.
0: You can find me on Instagram. Just search Hitched by Aaron Rich.
3: Yeah, cool.
0: But let's get to real business. If you won Nova's cash or the cars, you'd be putting that instant mystery cash amount towards your son's wedding, right?
3: I'd love to surprise him with some cash. So, yeah. Yes.
0: Cash would be really handy when it comes to weddings because they are expensive.
3: They are.
0: But 100% worth it. Nothing.
3: Exactly. I'm very much looking forward to it.
0: Like, you'll feel so proud in your son, looking all dapper in his nice suit next to his bride. Like, I can see you having a tear fall in your eyes. Like, 100% worth it.
3: Definitely. I will for sure.
0: You're on standby to win Nova's cash or the cars. Good luck.
3: Thanks so much, Aaron. I really appreciate it.
0: All right, we got the phones open up again for you to win at 11. And next, I got a perfect date night song from Bruno Mars to play you. Fresh hits and
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5: 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There were crossing works Dandenong. The Princes Highway closed between Foster Street and Frankston Dandenong Road. Your best bet Cheltenham Road. And through South Bank, tram works Queens Bridge Street closed between Flinders Street and City Road. Skip it, take Clarendon Street. 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Partly cloudy, otherwise fine, heading for a top of 15 degrees today. Census night was Tuesday, the 11th of August. There's still time to complete. 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Right now, it's 9 degrees on Melbourne's Nova 100.
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0: Pepper Steps, Olivia D, Melbourne's Nova 100, home to Jace, Lauren and Clint, probing the popo during the week. This is quite scary what's happening. It might make you think twice about using dating apps.
1: It's absolutely appalling what's happening there. There may be more victims out there, and if there is, please report it to police. If there's anything that is going to incorporate a meetup, I'd be really wary of it. And just to the community, if you are doing this, go to a public place where there's like people around so you can feel safe.
0: Yeah, get the full details on the potty. Search Jace, Lauren and Clint on the Nova Player app. They're back tomorrow, next week. They got 40,000 reasons to be listening. You could win yourself $40,000. Jace, Lauren and Clint back tomorrow from 6. You hear it on Off Campus. G Flip, Bet on Fire. Hear it next.
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3: 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Jacob Elordi, he is in talks to join Scapegoat. 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
24: 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Crews are targeting an earlier truck fire on the Ring Road Altonabound near Dalton Road. The left-hand lane closed. Speeds down to 40. Works for the Eastern Freeway. It's closed between Bulleen Road and Springvale Road. Take Whitehorse Road or Doncaster Road instead. And Tramwork South Bank, Queens Bridge Street closed between Flinders Street and City Road. Take Clarendon Street. 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Partly cloudy, otherwise fine today, heading for a top of 15 degrees. Want safer roads for all Aussies? 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Right now, it's 10 degrees on Melbourne's Nova 100.
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23: This is Nova.
26: Good morning, I'm Melanie Scott. The PM's announced Australia's biggest gun buyback in decades, targeting up to 270,000 firearms from November. Anthony Albanese says the goal is simple, stop another massacre from happening. Tensions in the Middle East have flared after a third commercial vessel linked to the United Arab Emirates was attacked in the shipping strait of Hormuz. The UAE government is accusing Iran's Revolutionary Guard of piracy, describing the attack as a violation of international law. At least 47 people are dead after a powerful 7.7 magnitude earthquake struck off Indonesia's Flores Island. Buildings have collapsed, thousands remain unaccounted for, and DFAT is working to determine whether any Australians are affected. New data reveals senior bosses in Australia are using artificial intelligence far more frequently than their junior colleagues. And Bluey's fans have finally got their first look at the new Bluey movie, with Disney dropping a teaser trailer at D23.
23: Nova Sport.
26: Updating sport, the Western Bulldogs will take on Carlton this afternoon at Marvel Stadium. The Adelaide Crows will unveil four new faces in today's contest against Sydney in the AFLW. Chloe Brown, Grace Egan, Olivia Gorman and Juliet Jelly will all don the Crows jersey for the first time. Socceroos star Nestori Irinkunda has confirmed his move to Portuguese powerhouse Sporting CP. And German Johannes Liebmann has smashed the men's 1500-metre world swimming record. You're up to date with the latest from the newsroom.
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27: Morning, thank you for having Nova on. I hope you're having a wonderful weekend as I sort out the music for you non-stop with fresh hits, throwbacks. You are loving this. This is perfect if you're in the garden today or playing taxi for the kids. You'll hear Sonny Federa's monster hit, Let Me Be In Your Arms, inside the next 10 minutes. First, G-Flip.

Nova's Nonstop for the weekend. Morning, this is Aaron Rich. Hey, coming up, the song from Morgan Wallen that's made me a fan of his. Like, country music was never really my thing until I heard Been By Now. That is playing inside the next 10 minutes. I'll do Olivia Rodrigo first. Stupid song. It's Nova. New York City.

0: Khan with Stick Season at Nova for you Sunday morning. Hello, this is Aaron Rich. Hope you're having a wonderful weekend. Thanks so much for listening to Nova. Let's get the phones open so I can make you a winner.
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0: I must add too, only Kate Ritchie knows how much cash is on offer in Nova's cash or the cars. Annie's on 13, 24, 10. What are you thinking?
3: I am after the cars.
0: The new Geely EV2s. They're worth like $70,000. You get two of them, one for you.
3: I know. No fuel and a car for my daughter.
0: So good. Oh, and you get to
3: matching colours.
0: Matching colours
3: would be good too if I can put in a request for that.
0: Absolutely. And trap that new car smell in for as long as you can. Oh. No opening windows, no food, no drink, none of that. Yeah.
3: No, she can do that in her own car, not mine.
0: I'm going to pop you on standby to win. Good luck.
3: Thank you, Aaron. Exciting.
0: I'll get the phones open up again after midday for Nova's cash or the cars. Keep us on. Next, Cat's Eye, the girl group who did Gabriella. Animal is their newly co-written with Ed Sheeran. That's coming up in minutes.
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4: 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Crews are attending to an earlier truck fire on the Ring Road Altona bound just near Dalton Road. The left-hand lane closed, speeds down at 40. A breakdown too for the Tulla City bound just after English Street being cleared from the left lane. The Eastern Freeway closed between Bulling Road and Springvale Road for works. Give it a wide berth, take Whitehorse Road or Doncaster Road instead. Sydney Road, Brunswick will close between Davie Street and Mitchell Street for tram works from 21 August to 3 September. Businesses remain open. Expect delays? Visit the Transport Victoria website. Partly cloudy today, otherwise fine, heading for a top of 15 degrees. 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Aldi, good, different. Right now, it's 11 degrees on Melbourne's Nova 100.
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1: Dave and Tim's on Melbourne's Nova 100, home to Jace, Lauren and Clint, who are all friends here at Nova. We all get along. Just don't be asking one Lauren Phillips any in-depth questions when it comes to colleagues.
2: Who hosts Australian Idol now?
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2: 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Oh, yeah.
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2: Scott? Is she still with Scott Tweedy?
3: Yep. Oh, she is indeed.
4: Scotty.
2: I knew that. It's a trick question, guys.
1: 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Tomorrow when they're back from 6, Jace, Lauren and Clint, you could be getting yourself $40,000 as we come up to your midday news. Next, I have lined up Ariana Grande's monster hit, Hate That I Made You Love Me, to play in minutes. Let's go.
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22: 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The Eastern Freeway closed for works between Bulling Road and Springbar Road. Give it a miss and take Whitehorse Road or Doncaster Road instead. Elsewhere, crews are attending to an earlier truck fire on the ring road out Toonabound near Dalton Road. The left-hand lane closed. Speeds down to 40. Clear thereafter all the way down to the West Gate and the aforementioned West Gate at pace over the bridge. 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Right now, it's 12 degrees on Melbourne's Nova 100.
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24: Hello, I'm Melanie Scott. The Nationals will move to scrap the federal government's firearm laws in Parliament this week. The push comes as Anthony Albanese unveils Australia's biggest gun buyback in decades alongside New South Wales, following reforms introduced after the Bondi attack. At least 12 people are reported dead after Israeli airstrikes hit southern Lebanon. Israel says it targeted a Hezbollah headquarters after a drone attack injured 3 soldiers, while Lebanese officials claim civilians were targeted. The United Arab Emirates is condemning Iran for a third strike on state-owned oil tanker transiting the Strait of Hormuz. Commercial shipping through the vital energy corridor is restricted, with maritime bodies warning strikes on neutral vessels are a breach of international law. Industry groups are backing a $400 million government package to get more electric freight trucks on Australian roads. State and territory treasurers have agreed to exempt zero-emission trucks from delivery noise curfews, with advocates saying it'll boost the economy and speed up EV uptake. And fans have lined the streets of a seaside Welsh village to farewell the legendary singer Bonnie Tyler. The pop star died in hospital last month, aged 75.
21: Nova Sport.
24: Updating sport, West Coast are looking to make it 2 from 2 against GWS when they clash in Sydney later today. The AFLW match between the Eagles and GWS takes place as well. Collingwood and the Hawks tied 92 points all, the first double draw in a single season by the same two teams in the game's history. Manchester United's pre-season woes have continued following a 4-2 defeat to AC Milan in their final match before the Premier League begins, and Novak Djokovic is out of the Cincinnati Masters. You're up to date with the latest from the newsroom.
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1: Nova! If it's non-stop music you're after, you're at the right place. We do it all weekend with fresh hits and throwbacks that you are loving. And, of course, our favourite Nova Boy. He is in to dish out 9 minutes of Nova Boy's jams with Eminem coming up. First, Ariana Grande, Hate That I Made You Love Me.

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0: 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My husband wants a boat.
1: Oh, does he?
0: I'm going to try and save my bank account.
1: Cash or the cars? Two of them, in fact. Two Geely EVs. What do you think, Annabelle?
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3: 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Oh, my God, a brand new car would be a dream. I've never had a brand new car before.
1: Yeah, so you take that instant mystery cash amount or two brand new Geely EVs. Win soon, Nova's cash or the cars. Let's do

0: Parlor Dracula. 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Hello, this is Aaron Rich.
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3: Yeah, that actually could be a good option because usually I'm a rideshare driver.
0: Well, firstly, I hope your presets are all set to Nova.
3: They are. It is.
0: Good.
3: I don't listen to any other station.
0: Good. Right. And then you never pull up to a petrol station ever again.
3: I know. That would be a dream.
0: No more petrol ever again. Say it with me. No more petrol
3: ever
0: again! Oh, how good would that be?
3: That would be my dream, actually. It would solve a whole lot of problems.
0: Oh, gosh, yeah. Let's pop you on standby to win Nova's cash or the cars. Good luck.
3: Thank you so much. Have a good one.
0: You are so welcome. Get the phones open up again for you after one. I've got music on the other side of this with the guy who went from sleeping in the back of his car and now the world stage. He's doing all right, Alex Warren.
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0: From Timber City on Melbourne's Nova 100, home to Jace, Lauren and Clint, who are probing the popo during the week, talking about this new dating app trend. It might make you think twice about using them.
1: It's absolutely appalling what's happening there. 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If there's anything that is going to incorporate a meetup, I'd be really wary of it. And just to the community, if you are doing this, go to a public place where there's like people around so you can feel safe.
0: This is horrible. Full details. 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Search Jace, Lauren and Clint now on the Nova Player app. They are back tomorrow from 6 with 40,000 reasons to be listening. $40,000 on offer next week with Jace, Lauren and Clint. 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
22: 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Chery, for the road ahead. West Footscray getting reports of a crash on Ashley Street near Sunshine Road. Works have the Eastern Freeway closed both ways between Bulleen Road and Springvale Road till 5 a.m. on Monday. Use Whitehorse Road or Doncaster Road instead. Also, the Doncaster Road outbound entry ramp to the Eastern is closed till mid-next month. Travel time on the Ring Road either direction is about 24 minutes between the Westgate Freeway and Plenty Road. 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Partly cloudy, top of 15 today, more of the same tomorrow. Right now, 13 degrees. 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That's traffic on Melbourne's Nova 100.
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0: Love a Sunday afternoon, perfect time of the week to start getting things done, whether it's in the garden or maybe you're prepping the school kids' lunches. I've got the music covered for you. Let's go non-stop. Freshets and throwbacks. Big throwback from Nickelback you secretly love but won't admit. That is on after a little

A millennial's guilty pleasure, hands down. Usher doesn't get much better than that with the yeah. This is Nova Sunday Arvo. My name's Aaron Rich. Hope you're good. Big song from Josh Fawaz on straight after G Flip's Bed on Fire.

0: soul. Doing the little boo thing here at Nova Sunday Arvo. Hope you're well. My name's Aaron Rich. Thank you so much for listening. Hope you're having a wonderful Sunday afternoon. It could be if you are a winner for this epic prize.
1: Nova's cash or the cars. 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
0: Ooh, so good. Let's get the phones open. 13 24 10. Hello, Sarah. What are you thinking?
2: Well, I'm nervous. I don't know. Like, yeah, I don't know if I'll make the right one.
0: Nova's cash or the cars. So we've got a secret amount of cash that you could take or you could get two sets of keys to two sets of cars. And let me tell you about the Geely EX2 EV fully electric car.
2: So they're pretty pretty.
0: They're fine.
2: And you get two.
0: You get two. You keep one, give one to hubby, give one to a friend, give one to me. Doesn't matter. It's your choice.
2: Maybe I should go cars.
0: They're worth $70,000.
2: And then because the cash could be $20, it could be... like, you'd hope not.
0: You hope not, but you never know. Yeah, it could be only $20. I'm popping you on standby to win and hopefully make that decision.
2: Okay, thank you so much.
0: Good luck. Keep it on Nova. More chances coming up to win Nova's cash or the cars. Next, the biggest song in the country from Olivia Rodrigo.
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0: Hugel on Nova with Move Into The Sun. It's all over your TikTok feed, that one. And I listen to it and wish it was summer. You just know they're pumping it in Ibiza while popping bottles of champagne, right? Jermaine is in next for the rest of your Sunday afternoon with a monster hit on the way from Dave and Tams. It's the biggest song in the country, Rain Dance.
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24: 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Melbourne's number one in commercial property. Start your search today. South Melbourne, a crash reported on City Road at Citybound just before Clarendon Street. At Bentley, the left northbound lane is blocked on Jasper Road approaching Centre Road. It's due to a collision. Emergency crews are there. There's reports of an incident at Kew on the Chandler Highway southbound near the Eastern Freeway overpass. Just a reminder, the Eastern Freeway is closed all weekend till 5am tomorrow. Both directions between Bulleen Road and Springvale Road. 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Staying partly cloudy with a top of 15 today. More of the same tomorrow after some morning fog. 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Right now, 13 degrees on Melbourne's Nova 100.
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26: All right, let's turn it up this Sunday afternoon. I hope you're having a great weekend. It's full of fresh hits and throwbacks. That's what we're doing to amp up our Sunday. Just banger after banger, like fresh Ariana, ready to go in the next 10 minutes. And Sally's reaching out on Instagram. You want a bit of Maroon 5? Let's get on their first throwback in, let's say, two hits time, okay? After Dave and Tam.

Let's get the party started. See you at the bar, you was hardly talking. That's when I knew that your heart was scarring. Friends to lovers need a part to star in. Like, wait, babe, let me ask.

0: Guy Sebastian. He got it done. Free from all legal dramas. That's our man. Non-stop hits here on Nova. You're on air with Jermaine. Let's get it done this Sunday afternoon and get you in the running for Nova's cash or the cars. A secret amount of cash or two Geely electric vehicles. I'm putting someone in the running. When you hear Olivia Dean, 132410, give me a buzz while I get on Ed Sheeran for your Sunday here on Nova.
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0: Sunday afternoon tune, and I'm counting down the days until she's here later this year. Our girl Olivia Dean, non-stop hits here in Nova, on air with Jermaine. I did say when you hear Olivia Dean to give me a buzz for this.
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0: Mate, so what I'm hearing here is that you're wanting to invest in your DJ business so that you could probably make some music that we could play right here on Nova?
3: Yeah, yeah, exactly.
0: Hey, man, let's get you out of your misery. Okay, I'm putting you in the running for the cash, okay?
3: Yeah, awesome.
0: Going to do this again late in the Arvo, 13, 24, 10, when I tell you to call Nova's cash or the cars.
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2: 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At Sunshine West, we have a crash on the ring road approaching Boundary Road for the Altona bound run. Traffic is slow southbound with the left lane closed and a 40k speed limit in place. Delays back to the Western Freeway. At Bentley, leftover delays from an earlier crash on Jasper Road at the intersection with Centre Road. Traffic slowing in all directions there. At Essendon, AFLW sees a match winding down soon at Windy Hill. Expect extra traffic on the likes of Napier Street and Mount Alexander Road as fans leave the venue. 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Weather dropping to 7 degrees overnight. A partly cloudy top of 18 for tomorrow, right now 14 degrees. Sydney Road, Brunswick will close between Davies Street and Mitchell Street for tramworks from 21 August to 3 September. Businesses remain open, expect delays. Visit the Transport Victoria website.
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21: It's all about the bangers for your Sunday afternoon today here on Nova. And I think we've got just the stuff. A bit of Flo Rida, an epic throwback with David Guetta on the way. And Sam reached out to our Instagram. You want the new Morgan Wallen song? I had no idea that everyone is loving this tune already. It's been by now. That's a tune. Ready to go in the next 10 minutes. Let's kick things off with brand new Bruno. I just might. Let's go.

of this fresh Morgan Wallen tune. It's called Been By Now. Non-stop hits here on Nova. You're on air with Jermaine. If you want to hear tunes like this 24-7, Nova's fresh country on the Nova Player app. Top tier country bangers on there. We also have Nova Nation if you want a bit of a dance club fix. Your home of dance hits and club classics. You're going to hear tunes like this. Caitlin Aragon and Haven, I Run on Nova.

0: Non-stop hits here on Nova. You're on air with Jermaine. This tune would be perfect to play in a new whip. Maybe two whips.
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0: 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Two Geely EX2 EVs. I'm seeing this everywhere on the streets, on my phone. I'm seeing on bus posters everywhere. So it's either that or the cash. You choose. It might just be the hardest decision you can make of 2026. And your next chance to get in the running is going to happen sometime after 4 p.m. Okay, 13, 24, 10 when I tell you to. Let's go back into the fresh hits and throwbacks for your Sunday afternoon. Congrats to G Flip supporting Robbie Williams. Bet on fire in the next 10 minutes.
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4: 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And Moorabbin reports of a problem for South Road at the intersection with Rowans Road. Seeing some slow traffic there for the westbound run. In the north at Broadford, the run is very slow southbound on the Hume Freeway, approaching the junction with Strathcreek Road. Works on the Hume and reports of a problem there as well. At Docklands, AFL at Docklands Stadium now underway with a match to follow at the G after 4 o'clock. Expect extra traffic in both of those venues. At Sunshine West, a crash now cleared on the ring road approaching Boundary Road for the Altona bound run with traffic back up to pace. 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Hurry, sailings Monday only at Freedom. Dropping to 7 degrees overnight. A partly cloudy top of 18 on the way for tomorrow. Right now it's 14 degrees. 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That's the latest traffic on Melbourne's Nova 100.

Bonobos Cash or the cars, a secret amount of cash or two Geely electric vehicles. I can say it's happening sometime within this hour. 13, 24, 10, when I give you the cue to call, okay?

0: 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Love Nova.
1: Let's get the party started. 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

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A secret amount of cash or two Geely electric vehicles. The hardest choice you can make this year with Nova's cash or the cars. When you hear the throwback, the sweet escape from Gwen Stefani and Akon.

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0: 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You're on air with Jermaine. 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
0: 13, 24, 10, putting you in the running all afternoon. Kim, are you calling up for this?
3: No, it's to talk to you, Jermaine.
0: Oh, Kim, this is why I love our listeners so much, because not only do they care about the stuff we do on air, they care about our announcers.
3: I do not change the channel.
0: Yeah, good. I'm glad.
3: My partner gets in the car and changes it, and I get very upset.
0: Yes, anyway, please do not change the dial. We love hearing from you guys, okay? Nova's cash or the cars, okay? This is huge. You're going to choose either a secret, undisclosed amount of cash that only Kate Ritchie knows, or two Geely EVs. So this could be one for you, one for your partner, so your partner can listen to whatever he wants and you can keep it on Nova in your Geely electric vehicle.
3: Good point, but no, I'm going for the cash.
0: Oh, okay, going straight into it.
3: And then it's all mine.
0: I got to tell you, Kim, that's a very smart decision. I love that. Let's make it all yours. You're in the running, okay?
3: Okay, thanks so much.
0: What are you going to do if you win this cash?
3: Spend it. No, I don't know. Well, it's a secret disclosed amount.
0: Well, yeah, you don't really know how much it is, so you're really taking a risk here, Kim.
3: Oh, don't say that.
0: No, but that's a good thing.
3: You're not going to give me $5,000.
0: I have no idea. This thing is so top secret.
3: No, now we've talked about it. Maybe I will go for the car.
0: Oh, I hope I haven't changed your mind.
3: Yes, you have.
0: Oh, Kim, I didn't mean to do that.
3: No, I'm staying with the cash.
0: Good. Okay, look, I'm putting you in the running for the cash. All the best of luck, okay? I won't say any more. And
3: You're too funny. I'll call you back. If it's $5,000, I'm calling you. I'll hunt you down. I'll find your address.
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0: non-stop hits for your Sunday afternoon. Getting me excited for the TV Week Logies happening tonight. And speaking of that, Fitzy Whipper and Kate had Robert Irwin and Sonia Kruger on the show last week for the ultimate test of Aussie TV knowledge. You've got to hear all of that on the Fitzy Whipper and Kate podcast. They're driving you home back tomorrow from 4 p.m. More non-stop hits on the way, like Alex Warren, Fever Dream, after this.
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4: Enjoy some great August offers across a range of vehicles with Chery's August sale event until August 17. Yes, August, like now. Chery for the road ahead. At Burwood East, reports of a problem for the Burwood Highway around the intersection with Middleborough Road. Traffic slowing there in all directions. In the north at Broadford, the run remains very slow southbound on the Hume Freeway, approaching the junction with Strathcreek Road. Works on the Hume and reports of an earlier incident there as well at Docklands. AFL at Docklands Stadium now underway, and the match at the MCG also underway as well. Expect extra traffic at both of those venues. At Sunshine West, a better run now on the Ring Road, Altona bound with an earlier crash cleared. Afterpay day sale at Freedom must end today. 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Hurry ends today only at Freedom. Dropping to 7 degrees overnight, a partly cloudy top of 18 on the way for tomorrow. Right now it's 13 degrees. Census night was Tuesday the 11th of August. There's still time to complete. In the census, every answer matters. Authorised by the Australian Bureau of Statistics, Canberra. That's the latest traffic on Melbourne's Nova 100.
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20: I didn't realise how many Pink fans there are in Australia. A lot of you hitting me up on the Nova Instagram. I'll get on a throwback from Pink in the next 10 minutes. How does that sound? Let's make your Sunday afternoon. Can I also tell you, Alex Warren is coming to the country later this year and we have tickets for you to win. 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Turn it up.

you, Bruno. Non-stop hits here on Nova. You're on air with Jermaine. Shout out to James. Hit us up in our Nova DMs. Doing a 12-hour shift on a Sunday, man. That's brutal. How can I make your day better? How about a throwback from the Killers? Let's get on Mr. Brightside in the next 10 minutes after Ella Langley. Choosing Texas on Nova. Just when-

0: now for your Sunday afternoon. Phoebe, Rexha. Non-stop hits here on Nova. You're on air with Jermaine.
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0: 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What are you going to choose? You have time to think. Your next chance happens tomorrow morning. Cash or the two cars? Nova's cash or the cars? Have a think while I get on Olivia Dean at Baby Steps right after this, okay?

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0: supporting Robbie Williams later this year. You're on air with Jermaine. Shout out to Vanessa who gave us a little DM on Instagram. You want brand new cat's eye? That song's going huge everywhere. I know Maddie Rose playing Animal right up to this, okay? Stay right there.
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23: 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Campbellfield problems for the Hume Freeway for the outbound run north of the Ring Road Junction. Traffic is slow, and in the north at Broadford, the run remains very slow southbound of the Hume Freeway, approaching the junction with Strathcreek Road with works underway. Melbourne East reports of a problem for the Princes Highway around the intersection with Dandenong Road, seeing slow traffic there for the inbound run. At Burwood East, delays continue from an incident for the Burwood Highway at the intersection with Middleborough Road. Traffic slowing in all directions. At Docklands, AFL at Docklands Stadium with the match now on the wind down. Expect extra traffic in the area as fans leave the venue. Census night was Tuesday the 11th of August. There's still time to complete. In the census, every answer matters. 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Dropping to 7 degrees overnight. A partly cloudy top of 18 on the way for tomorrow. Right now, 11 degrees. 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Aldi, good different.
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25: 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Hey friends, it's Gem hanging out with you. 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

0: on Nova. Coming up, this fresh hit from Sam Fender and Olivia Dean. So please don't rain. It's also been breaking records over in the UK as the longest number one single, which is crazy. And this throwback from J-Lo and Mr. Worldwide. Okay, now in 2011, and it's having its moment again since being in Off Campus. Hear these when they play on the other side of this on Nova.
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his album this month, and he'll be touring here. That is Alex Warren with Fever Dream on Nova. Right now, it's a throwback for you from Riri. This is from her third studio album, Good Girl Gone Bad. It's Don't

0: Morrison, Sick Kick, Cooped Up, Return of the Mac on Nova. Coming up, Bruno Mars. It's called On My Soul. 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It is so catchy. I can't wait to play it for you next on Nova.
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0: The countdown is on until she's in the country. That is Olivia Dean with Baby Steps on Nova. Coming up, one of the biggest songs in the country. I'll give you a clue. It is by an Aussie. 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
0: Hello, How's your Sunday night going, friends? It is Gem hanging out with ya. Last year, G Flip released their song Bed on Fire. A few months ago, it has gone viral because of Off Campus on Amazon Prime. I love it. It is such a good show. Let's get on G Flip's Bed on Fire. This is Nova.

that always reminds me of the Step Up films. That is Flo Rida and T-Pain with Low on Nova. Coming up, Ariana Grande's brand new single, Petal. And right now, it's Olivia Rodrigo with Stupid Song on Nova.

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0: throwback for you. That is Jet. Are You Gonna Be My Girl on Nova? Coming up this fresh air. So please don't rain me in. Sam Fender and Olivia Dean's Rain Me In, which is breaking records over in the UK for longest running number one single. Hear it next on Nova. Hey. Nova.
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0: 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He writes basically all of his music by himself. Samba's Homewrecker plays next on Nova. 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

0: one beautiful noise in my head on Nova. Coming up, Taylor Swift's I Knew It, I Knew You.
1: What I thought would be the last time I saw my friend. But love has ways of bringing things back to life.
0: This is from Toy Story 5. The song is so cute, isn't it? It plays next on Nova.
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0: friends, it's Jem. It's been 5 years since Elton John and Dua Lipa released their hit Cold Heart. And Elton did a cute post on his Insta thanking Dua and the fans for all their support with the song. It has over 5.3 billion streams. It plays next.

0: Rocky and Mool Grab, Just The Way You Are on Nova. A few weeks ago, Cat's Eye released their brand new single, Animal. Nobody knows you're out of control, but I see a side behind the closed doors. They get a glimpse here. If you've noticed, it has an Ed Sheeran kind of vibe to the song. That's because he co-wrote it. It's so catchy. Animal by Cat's Eye plays next on Nova. Let's go. Nova. Lauren and
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to Goodrum with Eclipse on Nova. In 2006, Cascada released this hit. 'Cause every time we touch, I get this feeling. And every time we kiss, I swear. Every time we touch, it is a timeless hit. Ozzy Nirvana has done her twist of the song, and it doesn't disappoint. I'm obsessed with it.

0: Florence Armand, What a Life on Nova. It's Nova's Cash or the Cars. More chances to play tomorrow morning from 9 a.m. I should have taken that as a warning. She's from Texas, I can tell by the way. Ella Langley's Choosing Texas here in less than 15 minutes on Nova.
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5: Hello, midnight friends. Welcome to the hour.
6: Why do you have an accent? I thought we weren't allowed to do accents.
5: No, we're not
6: on the
5: allowed
6: radio.
5: To do accents. It's just my midnight accent.
6: Oh, you what is your midnight accent's got a little bit of a twang.
5: How'd you go at the Logies last night?
6: Oh,
5: was it just
6: before? I've just thought I'd come in here still in my dress, still in my outfit, and
5: I feel so underdressed. It's ridiculous.
6: And then I'll go home to bed just for like an hour or so, and then I'll come back to start our show at 6 a.m.
5: That's right.
6: I thought that was a good idea to just like, who needs sleep? Whatever. Yeah. I'll just have a couple of your Quadrille originals and get me through the night.
5: If you are in Sydney, of course, you can listen to us very soon. Otherwise, just stick with us now for the next hour and enjoy.
6: We just love being with you.
5: We do. We've got Robert Irwin next, who is also fresh from the Logies. Which is crazy.
6: It's crazy. And it's also, I'm pretty sure he's going to talk like hadn't happened. Like, that's so weird.
5: Classic
6: like, get
5: Robert,
6: your head together, Robert.
5: That's classic Robert. Also, the Peking Duck Boys, they dropped their debut album on Friday. Ruben's here soon, and we will talk skipping school. It's all coming up after this. Madonna, let's do it. The original, Like a Prayer.
0: OG, turn it up.

0: Hey, this is Ricky Lee and Tim on Nova.
1: Robert Irwin's just been teaching me about catch, tag and release.
2: Yes.
1: Good to see you, mate.
2: Good
1: Thanks
2: to
1: for coming
2: see
1: in.
2: You. Yes. Yeah, we've been talking crocodiles.
0: We have been.
2: I just got in from Cape York. I've been catching crocs for the last, like, 2 weeks.
1: So you catch, then you tag, then you release.
2: You catch them, you put, like, a little GPS tracker on them, let them go again. We've done this for a long time. This research project's been going on for, like, 20 years. Mm-hmm. So, you know, where they do, where they go, what they do, what they eat, their social structure, their body temperature. We found out crocs can hold their breath for 8 hours.
3: What?
2: It's crazy.
1: I noticed when I went to Australia Zoo and I saw you guys do your show.
2: We were there in there feeding crocs when you came. Yeah.
1: But I did notice that you sent Chandler into the water.
2: Oh, yeah.
1: Bindi's partner.
2: Oh, yeah, yeah. I'm like,
1: so I was like...
2: He's expendable. He'll be like, no, I'm kidding.
1: Find another partner.
2: I always make that joke. I'm like, okay, we need someone expendable to get in the water with the crocs.
3: Chandler's
2: the best. He's awesome. He's just boots and all into everything. Bindi found a good one with him.
1: Ricky's going to talk to you about the Logies in a second, but just as an offside, I've hosted the Aries a couple of times, all right?
2: I need some tips.
1: Well, I'll just say, though, the music crowd are a little bit more cool. The TLE guys are a bit more up themselves.
2: Oh,
1: so I think you're up. It's a bit tougher than catch tagging and releasing on Sunday, I think, in front of all those TLE
2: guys. The crocodile's going to feel safe in a minute. This is going to be, yeah.
1: But congratulations on the gig. Congratulations on everything. Like, you're dominating everything, but congratulations on hosting the Logies Sunday.
2: Thank you. Yeah, well, you know, I'm a conservationist. My job is to try and get my message into different rooms, and what an insane platform to do that. But also, you know, I look at, like, my dad has been involved with the Logies, you know, back in the day for a long time. He was always into it, and you know, he was inducted into the Hall of Fame. I remember watching that, you know, really vividly. It's very special. It's kind of been part of our family, obviously, for a long time. And so to get in there and actually host it, like, how cool. I think it's the first time a zookeeper or a conservationist has ever hosted the Logies. I'm like, this is a win for the work that I represent, really.
3: It's pretty amazing. But, like, what is your approach to hosting? Because everyone that's hosted it kind of brings themselves to the role.
2: Yeah.
3: What is your approach? Because you're a little sneaky one. Like, I watched you on Dancing with the Stars in the US. Can you actually get out of here? Because what do you mean you can move like that?
2: I don't know. Thank you.
3: Are you going to be bringing a little bit of that to the little razzle dazzle showbiz of the Logies?
2: Yeah, gotta do it 100%. I want this to be, like, my life's kind of a crazy contrast right now. You know, I'm dancing one minute and then I'm catching crocs the next. I want that sort of vibe to really be there for the Logies, right? I really want that. But also, I'm involving a lot of my mates, you know, in that world, and I'm kind of getting to work with people I've always wanted to work with, and it is truly a privilege to do this. But I want to celebrate the 70 years of Aussie TV and be like, you know, there's a new generation now that are going to be carrying it on.
1: And if you feel like you're dying, send Chandler in.
2: Yeah.
1: it was not going well.
2: He's my backup. I'm like, get in there.
3: Wheel him in like Taylor Swift does on a little cleaning cart and just release him. Release him to the people. But what's the prep been like for hosting the Logies? Because you're hosting, but you're also up for the goal.
2: Yes, yeah, which is, what an honour. It's awesome. My good friend Julia Morris is also up for the gold.
1: I know. She's been up for it for a while.
2: I've been campaigning for her hard. But it's okay. I can't give away too much, but I've started rehearsal now here, and put it this way, my body is very sore.
3: Oh my gosh.
2: My body is very sore.
3: You're dancing. You're totally dancing.
2: That's all
3: you're
2: I'll say.
3: Totally
2: that's
3: dancing.
2: All I'll say.
3: You
2: say
3: that. Are totally dancing right now.
2: I didn't say that.
3: Why would your body be sore?
2: There could be many reasons. I've been catching crocodiles.
3: We have a little question for you. We like to get our previous guest to ask a question for our next guest, not knowing who it is. So the last person we had on the show was Melanie C.
1: Spice
3: Girl. Everyone's favourite Spice Girl, Sporty Spice, and she has a question that she would like to ask you.
2: Okay.
4: I want to ask this question. If you were a Spice Girl, which Spice Girl would you be?
1: Perfect.
2: Oh,
1: this will make the papers everywhere.
2: Sporty.
1: So
2: yeah, 100%.
3: Wrangling crocs, doing the job.
2: Totally. I mean, it's
1: track
2: gotta
1: pants
2: be.
1: On.
2: It's gotta be, right?
1: Do you have a question for our next guest? And we have no idea who the next guest is. So you just ask, ask anything and we'll pass it on.
2: What's your favourite animal?
3: Perfect. There we go.
2: There you go.
3: All right.
1: I will say Australian Idol's up for a big award on Sunday night. Ricky will be there. I do a little travel show called Getaway. I'm not invited, but... if Getaway wins, potentially we could do a little story at Australia Zoo or something.
2: I love that, mate.
1: I think that might
2: be anytime. Anytime. Chuck you in there with the Crocs, you'll love it.
3: Maybe we can send a little backstory Australian Idol up to the sunny coast and do a little Australian Zoo situation.
2: Life's better up in Queensland, mate. Get up there.
3: We're making TV.
1: We really are. Mate, so lovely to see you. Congratulations in advance for Sunday. Cheers. You'll absolutely nail it. It's 7 o'clock on 7. You can also vote for Robert, by the way, tvweeklogies.com.au for the gold. Good luck with the rehearsals. Get back out there, mate. And we'll see you on stage on Sunday.
2: We'll see you then. Cheers, guys.
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0: You are on Nova. This is Ricky Lee and Tim.
1: I want to know, because I've never skipped school. I never skipped school because I was always,
2: that checks out.
1: My attendance record was 100% every time because I was a nerd. But if you've skipped school, why did you skip school? What did you skip school for? Because
2: obviously we're not like encouraging or condoning skipping school, but you know, we've
1: but for
2: all
1: one little thing.
2: Been there. So you never did it, not once ever in your life.
1: Not once. Never skipped school once. But that makes sense. You
2: it
1: know
2: It does
1: me.
2: Make sense. It doesn't make sense that I did, but when I tell you why, it will.
1: Okay. Well, I'll tell you why I'm talking about this. Because more than 1,000 school students were skipping school to rally against One Nation. Have a listen.
3: This is what democracy looks like.
1: Good chanting, good
2: stuff. That was good.
1: I mean, I would suggest potentially if the protest was held on a Saturday or a Sunday, maybe they wouldn't have had the same...
2: Wouldn't be as passionate.
1: ...turnout.
2: Yeah.
1: But they skip school for what they believe is a good cause. And you said it earlier, it's lovely to see kids passionate about things.
2: Yeah, it's nice to see some kids actually out there really believing in something and really using their voice, which is what this is all about, right? Democracy is about having a voice and having that freedom of speech and being able to say how you feel and really get out there and spread the word, right? Which I think is awesome.
1: Thousands of kids, as young as 14, were at town hall yesterday. So go, kids. You skipped school and it was a good cause and you did a good job.
2: Yeah, go to school. Yeah. I used to, me and Amy Shark went to the same school. We were, you know, besties in high school.
1: On the Goldie.
2: And we used to skip out on, like, maths.
1: Oh, yeah.
2: Clearly, if you've ever heard me do Quickie with Ricky, you'll know that I was skipping out on maths. And we would either go to the music room and we would, like, just play our instruments. But that was – it was being productive. We weren't kind of going down the back of the oval and doing whatever.
1: And
2: we were going into the – we were going into the music room and playing our instruments because that was our passion. We were into music. We also were into McDonald's, and there was a McDonald's near our school, and we used to go down with our friend that was a year older, and she had a car, and she would drive us down to the Maccas.
1: So you skip at school for Maccas. That makes more sense.
2: Maccas and music.
1: Yeah, all right.
2: Maccas and music.
1: Okay.
2: You know what I mean? And we still both deeply love Maccas and music.
1: My girl at home, she skipped school because there was an alert that Coldplay were filming their Sky Full of Stars film clip in Newtown.
2: She went to that. What I would do to see, can you please send me a picture of you when you went to the Coldplay thing? You would have looked like a child.
1: Amy.
4: Hello.
1: What did you skip school for, Amy?
4: To go to the Breaking Dawn Twilight premiere at Luna Park.
2: Yes! Yes!
1: Was it worth it?
2: Which was your favourite movie?
4: Oh, absolutely.
2: What do you think was the best one?
4: I'm going to say... New Moon.
2: It was really good, wasn't it? That's the second one, right?
4: Yes. But it cost us our deputy principal running down the street saying, "I know who you are." And we still just ran. We ran and we were like, "The premiere starts in 2 hours. We've got to be at Luna Park."
1: Yeah,
2: so
1: good
2: care,
1: stuff.
2: Sorry. Deal with that tomorrow. Bye.
1: Lucy.
5: Hey.
1: What'd you skip school for?
5: Well, my mum was actually a teacher at my school and she also chucked a sticky to take me to see Justin Bieber live on Sunrise.
1: I remember that was nuts, wasn't it?
5: So good.
2: Nuts.
5: Real tears of happiness.
2: Really?
5: Yes, I was a huge believer in the day.
2: Were you up close?
5: Reasonably. We were standing on, like, some milk crates that we found to get a better look. So we didn't have tickets. We were just, like, against the fence.
1: Did you see Koshy in real life? Did that, like, blow your mind?
5: Totally.
2: Oh,
1: Kylie,
2: JB.
1: What did you skip school for?
6: Hi there. When I was 14, my friend and I were stalking Brian Mannix from The Uncanny X-Men.
1: Oh, yeah.
6: And we heard he was staying at a hotel. So we called ahead and asked for his room number, and they gave it to us.
2: No.
6: So when we got there, we ran up to the room, knocked on the door, and when he opened the door, we got scared and ran away.
1: Oh, my God.
2: I'm sure you weren't actually expecting to see him.
6: Well, no, we thought surely they're not giving us the room number.
1: Dude, what's with the hotel doing that?
2: That's really bad.
1: That's really bad.
6: I mean, we're talking 40 years ago.
1: Yeah, no, I get it. Yeah, I mean, people would know him now. He's on and Spicks and Specks a lot of the time.
6: Yeah.
1: Yeah, there you go, Kylie. There you go. It's worth it. Sometimes, I mean, if you're planning on skipping school, make sure it's worth it.
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1: We've got some new music for you to finish off the show very soon. And speaking of new music, guess what? Peking Duck dropped their debut album today. It's called Paradise.
2: I know, how exciting. Ruben
1: Your
2: headphones are freaking out. You've lost one half of Peking Duck. Yeah. What's going on?
3: I mean, yeah, it's not like we even dropped the album last night. Today's release day. And he's already gone missing. What's he doing? But he did this when it was out, when we had our podcast. Hamish Blake, a special guest.
1: Big guest.
3: Adam just went missing. This is, it's a regular occurrence now. Used to it.
2: There we go. You must have strong shoulders just carrying this.
1: carrying this duck. Mate, congratulations. Paradise, it's out today. And I think I've asked you this a million times, but why so long? Because you guys have been together for 158 years.
3: Yes.
1: Why now for a debut album?
3: Well, it's a good question. I think we don't even know the answer to that, really. We just we're having such a good time doing singles and dropping individual tracks, and it was going good. You know, it was like, you know, a bit of a hot streak.
1: If it ain't broke.
3: And if it ain't broke, don't fix it.
1: Yeah.
3: But we hit a point a few years ago where we were kind of sick of our current creative process, and we just thought, you know what, let's just mix things up. Let's just dive into the studio, and instead of trying to make a song that is going to work as well as the last few did, let's just make a whole album and then there's no rules.
2: Because what is the creative process? Because between Peking Duck, your project Yoga, and Kelly Holiday, you guys pump out so much incredible music. What is the process? I really want to know.
3: Well, you know, it was fun with the when we started, you know, working on singles way back in the day. It all started as just Adam and I in his studio, in his back shed at his mum's house, and we'd set up like our own.
2: Yeah, I know.
1: Thanks, Mum.
3: And thank you, Mez. and then, yeah, we were just like jamming out with ideas, and we'd like bounce off each other. And, you know, as time progressed and he moved to LA for a bit, we were constantly working separately. And so for the album, we're like, all right, let's just, you know, get in the studio and just see what happens. Mm. And have no, you know, playbook. There's no, like, you know, prior album successes we want to chase.
1: Yeah, yeah.
3: You know?
1: You're also going to be required to be at the Logies on Sunday. I've just heard about that too.
3: Yeah, well, hopefully Adam makes it.
2: What's the plan
1: for big couple of days.
3: Oh, my God.
2: What's
3: I can't
2: plan
3: carry
2: for
3: that.
2: The Logies?
3: So the plan for the Logies is we're going to pull out a rabbit out of a hat and try make the most amazing live set we've ever done. Obviously, Logies is a big deal, and it's live.
1: Well, no one parties like a group of TV execs.
3: Well, you know, it's live.
2: You always bring it to life. I think I've seen you once or maybe even twice play the Logies.
3: Yeah, we did it a few years ago. It was
2: so fun.
3: And that was a really fun one. We had like G-Flip and who else? We had Maya.
2: Yeah.
3: And
1: that was huge.
3: Yeah,
2: set the bloody stage on fire.
3: Sick.
2: It was amazing.
3: Yeah.
2: You're going to bring out Robert Irwin for a cheeky little dance break?
1: Little
3: you know what?
1: Hey.
3: Let's manifest that. Robert, if you're listening, which I know you are, jump on stage and get your booty shaken.
1: Mate, we love you guys. We're very proud of you. Paradise is out today. Debut album from the guys that we've known and loved for 158 years, as I said.
2: Yes.
1: Yeah. Love you, mate.
4: Ricky Lee and Tim.
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4: 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Did you hear?
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0: right around the country. 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
1: 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Peking Duck's new album, not only new album, debut album, Paradise, drops today.
2: It freaks me out still. I can't wrap my head around
1: 16 years.
2: That it's their debut album.
1: Yes.
2: I like
1: but
2: it.
1: Let's check out the title track from Peking Duck's debut album. This is Paradise.

So I have one from Jungle. They do they've got like a kind of disco 70s vibe. Back on 74 was like a huge hit for them. They've got a new one out. It's called Sunshine. It's a vibe. I love it.

0: Kasabian. You love Kasabian. You know Kasabian.
1: I saw this and I knew you were going to choose this.
0: Well, I remember when I interviewed Noel Gallagher years and years and years ago, and he said, just look out for a band called Kasabian. This is before they even burst onto the scene. So they're endorsed by the Gallagher brothers. Check out their new tune, Nothing Better Than This.

0: also just noticed a cheeky little thing here. They're releasing their ninth studio album, Act 3, which is going to be the title of Beyoncé's next album, on September 4, which is Beyoncé's birthday.
1: Wow, there you go.
0: What are they doing?
1: 1 degree from Beyoncé, always. What's your
0: Seriously.
1: Last pick?
0: My last one, you're probably going to hate, and I'm here for that. It's Nico and Vince. You know the song, Am I Wrong?
1: Oh, yeah.
0: So real. Huge song, 2013, 2014, around then. They've done a little interpolation of Red, Red Wine. It's called Let's Real.

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19: Jody and Hazy. In the
20: morning. Jodes went to the dentist a couple of days ago.
21: Yes, she did.
20: Yes, got a wire put at the back and also got a filling as well. And now I've got to go back again for another filling.
21: Oh,
20: it just keeps on coming, doesn't it?
21: 13:24:10, have you ever been to the dentist and the dentist has gone, all good, nothing to see here?
20: And if you say yes, I say,
22: bullshit.
20: They'll find something, man. It's like a mechanic, don't you reckon?
21: Yeah.
20: Oh, it's your back sort of molar clavicular. It's got to do on this one. And we need to drill it.
21: Sure.
20: Do you know what I like to do with the dentist?
21: What?
20: And my dentist, I get so... There's a screen on the roof.
21: Yes, I love that.
20: Yes. And I've been done before, one for falling asleep and also for watching Friends and giggling. even though there's captions.
21: Yeah.
20: There's one particular little animal documentary that I was getting aggressively into when I was at the dentist.
21: What was it?
20: And so much so that I called my wife straight after the text and said, we need to have a discussion. And she called. She's like, oh, gosh, what's happened? What's going on?
21: Yeah.
20: And I said to her, that's it. I'm making a decision as a man of the house.
21: Yep.
20: We need to get at least 2, maybe 3, up to 7 guinea pigs. And enough's enough. I have spoken. I've put my foot down. Mm-hmm. I watched a documentary about guinea pigs. And those little fellas are ace. They're great.
21: And what was the response from your wife, who's the key financial controller in the house?
20: Well, first of all, she said, I thought it was something serious. And I said, it's beyond that. It's more than serious. This is a genuine life decision. And I don't get a lot of input into this household. But I'm putting my foot down. And she said, are you very, very serious? You need to leave me alone and stop wasting my valuable time because I'm trying to make this a worthy life.
21: Yep.
20: And you're wasting it on guinea pigs.
21: Also, unrelated question, were there drugs in the needle when they, like, jabbed you in the gums?
20: Possibly. I don't know. Like, some sort of pro-guinea pig serum? I'm not sure. Guinea pigs are awesome. 13, 24, 10. Has anyone got a guinea pig?
21: Shut up.
20: They're absolutely lovely.
21: Okay.
20: So, and here's the thing. I learned some facts. They can't sweat, okay? They can't sweat. So when it's really hot, you've got to be so careful. And they're little creatures that need a partner. Don't get a solo pig. They should have at least two because they love each other and need a companion.
21: What dentist do you go to, for goodness sake?
20: Boy, I did a guinea pig documentary. I've just been here to note as well. Producer Maggie apparently had two guinea pigs. Good morning, Producer Maggie.
1: Hi, Maggie. Good morning. I did have two guinea pigs.
20: And were they awesome?
1: They were awesome, but I'm only just learning from you that there has to be two to be friends because they didn't like each other.
20: Oh, really?
1: Yeah, they were Sam and Daniel, their names were, and they did not get along.
21: Why did you give them human names?
20: Yes, a formal name for a guinea pig's the best.
1: I was probably about six, and I loved them, and Sam was super talkative. He would talk back to you. He would squeak at you.
20: God. Yeah, like this.
1: Yes!
20: That's a guinea pig sound. Sam. Oh, gorge.
1: Oh, I miss him. But Daniel was completely silent. At all times. Okay. Yeah,
20: right.
1: Well,
20: he probably bit of a mute. He's probably the emo.
1: That's where I got it from.
21: Probably couldn't get a word in, to be honest.
20: Here's the other thing, Joe. So guinea pigs, they love all creatures.
21: Yes.
20: They like each other the most, so she get multiple guinea pigs. They don't like rabbits.
1: Oh, no.
20: So rabbits and guinea pigs can't coexist.
1: Yes, because I had a rabbit too. Her name was Snowy.
20: And the G pigs didn't get along.
21: Right.
1: None of them liked each other.
20: I'm pushing this so hard. So there's a tick. There's a little bit of endorsement from Producer Maggie.
21: Okay, so let's go back. And I'm going to regret asking this, but why on earth would you have a rabbit and guinea pigs at the same time?
20: Okay, I'm going to answer in guinea pig. You ready?
19: Jodie and Hazy on Nova.

0: Nova's Jodie and Hazy.
1: Time for a morality debate.
2: Oh.
1: You ready for this one?
2: Sure.
1: So one of our big, big bosses is in town at the moment.
2: Yes.
1: His name is Tony. Uh-huh. Lovely fella.
2: He's
1: absolutely
2: so nice.
1: Absolutely lovely. Mm. Or so I thought.
2: Uh-oh. What's happened?
1: Here's the morality debate, all right? So whenever Tony turns up, we have a chat after the show and we go through all sorts of things. It's hugely constructive, right?
2: Mm-hmm.
1: So I was sitting next to Tony in the meeting room yesterday, Jodes.
2: Yeah, I know.
1: You on the other side.
2: Yeah.
1: And for whatever reason, and I don't know, I've got wandering eyes, let's be honest. I looked at...
2: Hello, Cara. Yeah. Sorry about that.
1: Yeah, but
2: sorry about your husband.
1: Not for those reasons. Mm. I glanced at Tony's phone a couple of times and I could see Tony's notes.
2: So our big boss from Sydney, you could see his notes.
1: Yes, it was dot points on his phone.
2: Oh, no.
1: And he was going through, like, note for note. And then I saw one which was strictly about me. Like, literally, I could see my name, and it certainly wasn't a compliment.
2: Oh, no.
1: So, but we never got to the point.
2: Right.
1: So then I was sort of sitting there being like, well, when's it my turn? When are we going to sort of tee off on me?
2: Yeah.
1: Anyway, so then I ended up going, and not because I was like, oh, I just need to, just because, I don't know why, I just said, oh, do you know what? I'll just call Tony to talk about that. Not just in like, let's have a chat so
2: okay,
1: I can fix what I'm doing.
2: Whoa. Rewind. Mm. So you saw a note on his phone about you.
1: Yes, yes.
2: And then you took it upon yourself to call him to clarify said note.
1: Brave, right? Super brave.
2: Brave or stupid, hands up, everybody.
1: But then we went straight into it.
2: Lucy, producing
3: dumb.
1: We went straight into it. We spoke about it, and afterwards we spoke about it, and I was like, should I have just kept that to myself? If I saw someone's notes and it was clearly something about me, which was going to be constructive, but it never came up. So do I do what I did and call and say, hey, let's talk about what I saw on your phone, but then now I'm admitting that I was reading your phone against your consent, I suppose? Or do I just sort of sit there and pretend I never saw it?
2: So did you admit to him that the reason I'm calling is because I saw said note on your phone?
1: How else could I start the conversation?
2: And what was his response to that?
1: We went straight into it.
2: Wow.
1: There was no sort of like, hang on, were you reading my phone or anything like that?
2: Yeah, right.
1: Just we had a beautiful, constructive conversation, few swear words, few tears, all those sorts of things. That was good. But then afterwards, like, oh, hang on, I probably shouldn't be reading your phone or should I? What would you guys do? Let's say, Joe, let's put you in this position where it's you and it's like, Jodie's a complete piece of shit, all that kind of stuff. And, like, are you going to respond to it?
2: Well, I've seen that on your phone a million times.
1: No,
2: yeah. Just, like, glossed over. I don't know. It's a funny one, isn't it? Well, like, you think about with your partner as well. So, okay, all right. You read something on your partner's phone that you shouldn't have read and you confront them.
1: Mm-hmm.
2: Their first response is going to be, why are you, like, going through my phone?
1: And I would say that if they're like, why are you going through my phone? And then it's like, well, what have you got to hide?
2: Wow.
1: Do you know what I mean?
2: That's going to go round and round.
1: Tony, what have you got to hide? So where do you sit?
2: Yeah.
1: Would you do it?
3: Here's a question. Maggie, you're quite new to this team. If you read a note on our big boss's phone, would you ring him?
4: I don't have his number.
1: No, but if it was like you. But it was purely about you. Would you chase it up or would you just sort of sit there and let it slide?
4: This is genuinely what I would do. Can I ask, how specific was the note? Was it like, Hazy says, pew, pew, pew too much on air?
1: Yes.
4: Something specific like that.
2: He does.
1: Yes,
2: and he does the gun thing as well where he says it. He goes, pew, pew, pew, pew, pew.
4: Okay, so if it was something specific like that.
1: Are we not on board the pews? Oh, yeah, I'm self-conscious about the pews.
4: This is our way of telling you. If it was something like kind of general like that, is I would flip it and I would call Tony and say, hey, mate, we didn't get to discuss this in the meeting, but I have a feeling that I'm saying pew, pew, pew too much. What do you think about that, Tony?
1: Yes.
2: That's good, Maggie.
1: That's
4: there you
1: good.
4: Go.
1: That's really
2: do you know what that's called? That's called reverse psychology.
1: But then what if Tony
2: like
1: goes,
2: it?
1: What are you talking about there? I disagree. And that's when you're like, I saw your phone, mate.
2: You're lying.
1: I saw the note on your phone.
4: Oh, I don't know what I would do then.
1: Though.
4: But yeah, that's what I would do. And then he'll think that you're, like, on the same page.
1: Yeah.
4: He's like, this guy's a genius. Yeah. It's exactly what I was thinking.
1: If it's genuinely derogatory, though, like, what if it's derogatory where you can't just sort of rise above it? Like, you're like, well, this guy's having a... And he wasn't, but I'm just saying, like, what if it went down that path? Or was he?
4: Oh, I don't know. It's tough.
2: I come from the school of what you don't know doesn't hurt you.
1: Yes, you do, don't you?
2: Mm-hmm. I'm bury ye old head in ye old ass. That's the school I'm from.
4: Ye old sand.
1: What about when we have perceptuals? So we do these things called perceptuals.
2: Oh!
1: Where they get a bunch of people together and literally tell you exactly the good and the bad bits about you. And Jodes is like, I didn't see them. I don't know what's going on.
2: I am classic with that. I'm like, don't tell me. Don't tell me. So we literally, and this is a radio thing, they ask a bunch of people what they think about me and you. And I'm like, do not. I don't want to hear because it will derail what I'm trying to achieve in my life.
1: Remember that time then I said, you don't need to worry about it. I saw the perceptuals and they were all good. And then all of a sudden, that was my nose growing so quickly, so aggressively that it blew up an entire house.
2: And then I saw on your phone, everybody hates Jodie.
0: Jodie and Hazy in the morning. 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
3: $250 to kick off your Friday. Like that, Jodes?
4: Yeah, love it.
3: Yeah.
4: Mm-hmm. And playing this morning is Richard from Blakeview. Hello, Richard.
5: Hey, how are you?
4: Good, good. Do you have a nickname? I'm not going to suggest one.
3: Is it Richie?
5: Rich, maybe?
3: Yeah.
6: Oh, what about Ricardo? Ricardo, do you get that at all?
5: Oh, you know what? Funny, one of my emails is Ricardo.
6: Oh, there you go. There you go. What was your nickname in high school, Rich? What was your surname? Did you have a
5: high
6: school?
5: Honestly, everyone just called me Rick or Ricky.
3: Yeah.
6: Ricky. Okay. All right.
3: The Big Rick.
4: Yeah. Now I'm left confused. What am I calling you?
6: Big Rick Energy.
5: Yeah, do that. Yeah, Big Rick.
4: Big Rick.
3: What was your Hotmail account there back in the day, Richard?
6: Oh, whoa.
5: Oh, you don't want to know.
6: Yeah, that's, yeah, Sweaty Groin 69. That was mine.
5: Have we met?
6: No.
3: You guys used to chat to each other on MSN, I reckon.
6: I think we followed each other on MySpace.
4: Okay. All right, you know the rule. 60 seconds on the clock. You just have to have power at the end of it. We're going to kick off with you, Big Rick. You good?
5: Yeah, all good.
4: Okay.
3: Big Rick.
4: Question one, name the South Australian Premier.
5: I don't know, Nick Denifon?
4: Over to you.
3: He wishes.
4: Peter Malinauskas, over to you. Fitz, on which continent would you hike the Inca Trail, North or South America?
6: That's South America.
4: Yes. If your birthday is today, what would your star sign be?
6: Oh, I've got no. Sagittarius.
4: No, Leo. Back to you, Big Rick. What is the name of the gas that you put in balloons to make them stay up in the air?
5: Helium.
4: Yes. Which animal has the biggest ears on Earth?
5: Elephant?
4: Yes. What is the only Australian state that is yet to have had a female premier?
5: Ooh, wow. Let's say New South Wales.
4: Incorrect. South Australia. Fitz, in which sport did Andrew Gaze represent Australia?
6: Basketball.
4: Yes. In chess, what is the only piece that can move any amount of spaces in any direction?
6: Queen.
3: Yes,
4: yes.
3: Queen.
4: Which video game company produces
3: no!
4: that you...
6: Yes, Queen.
4: Yes, Queen.
3: Damn it, Big Rich.
6: Sorry, Rich.
5: All good, mate. All good. You're plenty well versed in it anyway, aren't you?
3: Yeah, he's
6: well
3: good, on, mate.
6: Yeah, I know. Right. You did very well and very funny. Thanks, Rich, for coming on the show,
4: thank
6: brother.
4: Thank you. Also, I didn't realise South Australia's the only state not to have had a female premier.
6: That's disappointing, isn't it?
4: Let's all get around Ashton.
6: I would have said Northern Territory.
3: Yeah.
6: So it's not a state, is it, I suppose?
4: It's a territory.
6: It's a territory. But
7: the writing perhaps was not on the wall with that question for Richard because he didn't know the current premier, and he landed the two poly questions.
3: Yeah.
7: I mean, what are the odds?
4: Yeah, not good.
3: I could never have predicted that Nick Xenophon would get a mention with us.
6: Oh, Xenophon.
3: Where did that come
6: Xenophobic.
4: Do you know, I miss his old stunts that he used to do, his political stunts. I really do. Yeah. They're entertaining. All right.
3: All right. $500 up for grabs on Monday. Thanks to Automasters. We've gone in 50 seconds. Return.
1: Novas.

0: Jodie and Hazy on Nova.
1: Producer Liz, how good are you? Could you connect us to Perth, the Nova team over there, like instantly? Can you press buttons and stuff?
2: Yeah, they might be asleep, but sure, let's give it a crack.
1: Okay, this will really test you. In the meantime, Tyler Walker's not going to play.
3: Okay, so why would he make the trip over?
1: I don't know.
3: It's very confusing because I was in the retirement press conference the other day and he literally, you could see his brain tick over and he was like, am I going to Perth? That was the question that was asked.
1: Yeah.
3: And he goes, oh, shit. I probably need to make a decision on that because the team leaves tomorrow. And it was like he hadn't even had the discussion with Nixie if he was going to play or not.
1: Seems strange, doesn't it? Like all of a sudden the goalposts have shifted. Very football.
3: So this is going to be a real test tonight. Like, are Adelaide pretenders? That's the question. And also, are Frio pretenders?
1: Uh-huh.
3: So Frio are sitting on top of the ladder right now.
1: They don't need to win this too, by the way.
3: No, they don't. But remember what happened to us last year. We finished on top of the ladder and everyone was up and about and we were like, this is our year.
1: Oh, yes.
3: And then we went out in straight sets. Is that going to happen to Frio?
1: There's a lot to learn there, Purple Army.
2: Hey, good news.
1: Have you done it?
2: Frio's one and only Sean McManus is on the line.
1: Oh, don't tell me.
3: Stop it.
1: We've got connection.
2: I'm thinking he's also there with his co-host Nat and Joel. But, Hazy, I think if you just flick on fader 8 there, should do it.
1: Yes.
2: Everyone ready?
3: I'm not really technically minded, but if you flick on fader 8, are we live into Perth?
1: Good morning, guys, all the way over there.
4: Hello. Good morning, guys.
5: I don't know. Should I be part of this conversation? I already do not know what you're talking about.
1: The Dockers are the purple fellas.
5: No. I'm all about the Dockers. Yeah, Sean knows. My family are bang up.
4: They are bang up. Joel's in the family WhatsApp group and he's always on the sidelines because they're banging on left, right and centre, aren't they, Joel?
5: Oh, yeah. It was a very awkward night when they were messaging in there about the AFL concert and the first episode of Taskmaster was airing. I was livid. But no, talk your sport. It's fine.
1: Hey, Sean, I don't want to embarrass you, man, but I was just sort of going through. We were having this almost Rayman session about your career. So I guessed, I said, around about 230 games. It was 228.
4: Yes. Come up short.
1: So
4: sorry, Matt.
1: I thought that you, when you retired, you were the game's record holder at the time at the Dockers. That's not true.
4: No, I was the longest serving, but I didn't get the games. A couple of knee reconstructions, and also I got dropped for a couple of seasons as well.
5: Did you know this, Nat? Oh, this is embarrassing.
6: Hazy, I'm surprised he hasn't sent you his highlights package. Everyone has
4: got it yet. Surely.
1: Feel free. Hey, is that NovaEntertainment.com?
4: It's pretty short. It won't take much time to get through. You'll be fine. Hey, you know what, you guys? You just mentioned the fact that the game's on tonight. It's going to be an absolute belter. We saw Tex Walker during the week announce his retirement. It's amazing. I'm a big fan of his. Mm. But Fremantle, and particularly a band called Crooked Colours, have made a new pump-up song, and it debuts this week, or tonight, against the Adelaide Crows.
6: Get a load of this.
4: Here it is.
5: Shakira.
4: I don't know how Jordan Dawson's going to lead the team out to this.
3: Well, yeah.
1: Wow, that's cool.
6: Yeah.
3: Is this part of your Wharfie time shenanigans? Is that what this is about?
4: We just keep adding layers.
1: That's good, because we just rock out when Tex kicks a goal.
4: Yeah.
1: Some band called Kings of Leon.
4: Texas, I could get around that. Yeah. I love the big man.
5: Aren't the Adelaide Crows one of my teams?
4: Yes,
5: in my portfolio?
4: Joel, they are.
5: I go for four teams, or maybe it's five, but Adelaide Crows are one of them because I once did a corporate event for them and they paid very well. So I always.
6: So Joel, your loyalties are divided tonight then. You're a winner either way, I guess.
5: Why? Why?
6: Yeah.
5: Why?
6: Because they're playing one another.
5: Who?
6: Adelaide and
5: Fremantle.
3: That's why we're here,
5: Joel. Oh, I just thought it was a nice, like, family catch-up with the Nova family. Well, then I'm going for whoever's winning.
1: Hey, can I ask Nat and Sean, is this the year? Like, what's the feeling like? Like Nat, what's okay, going on? So, do you reckon this is the year? Are we genuinely ready to see premiership go Frio's way?
6: Hazy, I'll answer this because Sean is too busy keeping a lid on it. He's like, every foot, every finger, every hand, everything is holding the lid on it because he doesn't want to get excited because Fremantle famously over the years have hurt their supporters very badly.
3: Yes.
6: They've got their hopes up and then they've dashed them. Now, this year, it is their greatest tilt so far. Like, this is the best form they've been been in leading into a finals campaign. But then they fell over against Melbourne last week at the MCG. Sean was there. Oh. Lots of people went from Perth went over for it. Now they're all like, oh, we don't know what to do. Mm. So they're keeping a lid on it. But if they're ever going to win it, this is the year.
3: No cautionary tale about finishing on top of the ladder too. Yeah. The Crows went out in straight sets last year. Yeah. So I don't want to curse you or anything.
5: Jodie, are you into sport as well? Am I just finding this out now? Oh, my God. I thought you were one of the girls.
3: No.
5: It's just me and Kate Ritchie left now.
4: The bloody footy concerts.
5: No.
3: Hey, guys, all the best tonight and all the best for the final series.
6: Say like you
4: No, we're
6: going to
4: be winning this, Jodie.
6: Come on, Jodie.
4: Fremantle will be playing this pump-up anthem before when they walk
6: all
4: out.
6: All the best. Are you serious?
1: Actually, before you guys go, I've got to ask you about one thing.
4: Yep.
1: Wharfy time. So we were on the outside looking in.
6: It's secret WA business. We can't talk about it.
1: Does it work?
4: Doesn't work. Look, I tell you what, if the Crows are anywhere within a couple of goals of Freo tonight, they'll find out and they'll be running for the hills. For the Tony Modric Cup, that's what we're playing for.
3: Well, we will leave you with this little sentiment, and this one's for you, Nat. We still won the netball.
0: Jodie and Hazy.
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13: 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Come on, boys, let's
14: 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All right, Nat is off. We got Ross and Caitlin Bassett here, Shorty Mac. We know the title of things coming up, but we don't know the story. So,
15: well, you're going to love this straight away. We're talking about census night, obviously, and there was a few fights due to the census, and that is to do with how many hours work you do around the house.
14: Oh, okay. Yeah,
15: unpaid. What? How did you go with filling that one out?
16: I said 5 to 19 or 5 to 20.
14: That's a big... Is that the brackets?
16: Yeah.
14: Okay, well, my wife did mine. I'd be interested to see what she put down, because it would be minimal in her perspective.
15: Absolutely. Long name Payne gets a bit of a mention in this. You know, there was a lady in America who wasn't able to get her insurance claims paid. Her name didn't fit properly on
14: in the
15: form
14: boxes
15: she sent out. 28 letters involved. And you're going to hear from a lady who has money.

0: Nat and Sean. Nova.
1: We are talking about that question on the census that got everybody talking on Tuesday night, or for those of us who haven't done it, Joel Creasy.
2: I think I have a week.
1: Yeah, you do. It's a bit of grace time.
2: I'm looking forward to it. I'm going to enjoy it. I'm going to, you know, get a nice bottle of wine, a little cheese board. Do it on Saturday. Make an event.
3: Okay. Well, it doesn't take too long. Okay. But the question, Joel, if I ask you now, do you do any unpaid domestic work at home?
2: I feel like I do, but I reckon Jack would say I don't.
1: I tell you what is included, that now that I've seen it, bumps my hours up considerably, is pet and animal care. So all that walking the dog.
3: Go back.
2: Damn, that counts to Jack because he does more of that.
4: Yeah. He's like, you never walk the dog. I'm like, well, I'd love to, but I'm at work.
1: I tell you what does get me too, bloody folding clothes.
3: Yeah, I'll get told off.
1: Laundry. Oh, the worst.
2: Yeah, I think laundry is my least favourite. I quite enjoy kitchen. I'm the kitchen queen. I like cleaning the kitchen. I'll do kitchen and bathrooms.
1: Well, let's go to Belinda in Hammond Park. Now, Tuesday night, census night, you had to fill this out. Was there disagreement at your house? What happened?
5: Well, I'm going to have to go against everybody because there was actually no disagreement in my house.
2: Really?
5: I happened to be away in Brisbane from Tuesday till Monday. So I was forced to put 0 to 5 hours, and I had no grounds on which to dispute the number that my partner put.
1: Because you were there. Wow.
3: Did you want to, though? Because you can go back. But normally,
1: on an average week, Belinda, what would it be?
5: I reckon on an average week, I probably would be 5 to 14 or 14 or above.
1: Yeah, it'd be 15 to 29, I can tell.
2: Same.
1: Yeah.
3: What's the one thing that you don't like? Natalie was just talking about folding the
1: laundry,
3: clothes, which I'm not a fan of either, but it has to be done.
5: Mm. Yeah, I kind of hate that as well. And I had my suspicions about whether the laundry was done while I was away because it still looked like there was an awful lot of laundry when I came back.
2: Yeah.
1: It's so annoying because you do it and then you just like have to do it again. It's the worst.
2: Yeah. I know, and it's all the things you want because,
1: because you wore them. Stuff. I know, right? Oh, it's the worst. Thanks, Belinda. That's one way to settle it. Just not be away on census night. Owen's in Byford. Hello, Owen.
2: Hi, Owen.
6: Hi, mate. How you going?
1: Good, buddy. Now, was this a hot topic of discussion the other night at your joint?
6: I'll say it's definitely a conversation we had. what happened was, so I get home. I usually do, most nights I walk the dog. I cook. At the very start, when we moved in together, I was cooking every single night. I still do cook every single night, but now I'm at night school, she cooks one night a week. I know. I get home from work, and after school, it's 7:30, 8 o'clock at night, and I'm, last night, for example, I still cook. Anyway.
3: He's not letting
2: Owen,
3: it go.
2: Something good's
1: hey,
2: not
1: Owen,
2: better.
1: Owen, are you okay?
2: Yeah, you're very defensive, Owen.
6: I'm okay, thank you. she ended up having a... So we did the census thing. I put, I took the mickey a little bit, put, 30 hours in, and she sends it to her, she's got a family group chat. She sends it to her family. Her dad turns around and goes, you are a bit of a princess, but he's right.
1: You got the back of your in-laws, Owen.
2: But is anyone telling the truth? It's like when you go to the doctor and they're like, how many drinks do you have a week? And I'm like,
3: Every time.
2: Two on a Friday afternoon.
3: The life insurance stuff and any insurances, they ask you that
1: question. Sean, don't say this stuff out loud.
3: Okay. I didn't say what the answer was.
1: We know what the answer was. Owen, who does the cleaning and stuff? Like, for example, who would clean the shower recess?
2: Yeah, we know you cooked last night, but who cleans?
6: On the weekend, I actually did scrub the tiles in the bathroom or the grout and well. She does the bathroom once a week, but when it comes to all the gritty stuff, I mow the lawns outside and last night, after I do the cooking, so I get her to clean half the dishes, but then I go back and dry them off and wipe the kitchen bench down because I'm very ADHD. So when it needs to be done, it needs to get done.
1: Yeah, so you're fastidious. Yeah.
3: He's an absolute cat.
1: You are a cat, Joel. You're a cat.
3: Wow.
2: Who chops the pillows in your... I'm the pillow chopper and I'm the bed maker.
1: Yeah.
2: Because no one can make it like me.
1: No, that's true.
2: Yeah, I know where the pillows go and no one can quite chop that pillow as perfectly as I can.
1: Yeah, an essential, essential household chore.
3: Learn that from Daniel.
2: Oh, my gosh.
3: Daniel
2: Russo.
3: Yeah, the fluffer.
0: Nathan. Nat. And Sean. Nova.
7: Look. If you had... One shot. one opportunity to seize everything you ever wanted in one moment. Did you capture it?

0: Trevor.
1: A lady in the US had to get a story out there because it's been causing her financial pain.
2: Yeah.
1: Okay, here's the story. Carrie Ann Weinberger Minogue, that's what I'm going with, Nat.
3: Sorry,
1: oh, gee, how would you say that?
2: Like spent a French way.
1: French, yeah. Absolutely.
3: Carrie Ann Weinberger Minogue.
1: Yes, she's experienced problems with her medical coverage, Joel, because she changed her Medicare Advantage insurer to another insurer. But once the name is put on the card or the information when you're filling out the form, it doesn't fit.
3: And they've got a great healthcare system over there, so I can't imagine there's any
2: so there'd be no problems.
4: So this is her trying to get health insurance, and because her name didn't fit, she didn't qualify.
1: She didn't qualify, so she continued going to the physio, and at one stage you had to go and have a mammogram, which is bloody important, as we know.
4: Yes, it is. Mm.
1: And she just got all these bills racked up, and the medical insurer that she signed up with, or eventually signed up with, doesn't. Won't pay out at this point in time because they're looking at going, well, that's not what the information is. We haven't got your whole name on here, and that we've got half of it or...
3: Because it's expensive over there. I went to a GP when I was living over there, and I think it was like $700.
2: Yeah, it's crazy. Mm. Yeah. That's why, it's a long story, but that's why a lot of people, their employer pays for their health insurance.
1: Yeah,
2: you get those benefits. But then that's another way. They don't change jobs because you're afraid of losing your health insurance.
1: But
2: we digress. So because she couldn't put her whole name in but all the receipts were in her full name, they didn't match up. Is that what they're saying?
1: That is correct. Absolutely, Natalie. Carrie Ann Weinberger Morneau.
2: Yeah, and Morneau is spelled M-O-R-N-E-A-U-L-T. Yeah.
3: Oh, get a grip, babe.
2: That's a lot. That's too much.
3: You know those stupid boarding passes that they are getting rid of, I'm told, when you enter the country?
2: Oh, yes.
3: A certain amount
2: the
3: of boxes.
2: Arrival cards.
3: Yeah, so like my fiancé is double barrel. He's Jack Stratton Smith. Hates when people drop the Stratton because Stratton Smith sounds bougie.
2: Yes,
3: but
2: it does.
3: Otherwise, he's just Jack Smith.
2: Yeah.
1: Oh, you just want to be Jack Smith.
2: If anything, you'd drop the Smith.
3: Yeah.
1: Yes.
3: Jack Stratton. Or Jack Strap-on Smith. Yes. You know, in some circles. I don't even think there's enough boxes for him.
2: Yeah. So our amazing producer, Amy, she has a very long double-barreled surname that she married into, but which means that her kids, so one kid's called James, but the other's Charlotte, which is quite a long name on its own. And then when you add the double-barreled surname, she said that the kid isn't on her Medicare card, her name didn't fit. And so they just had to kind of put her initial. And then at the doctors and stuff, they were going, who is this? Like, how do we know that this is the right kid? And she's confusion. Long name pain, Sean.
1: Yeah. 28 letters is this one.
3: We've been laughing at Elon Musk all this time, but maybe calling his kids like X and Y, it's actually quite practical.
1: Yeah, it's easy on the Medicare card.
3: Fill
1: the passport out. Bang, done.
2: We want to know, do you have a long name and does it cause you pain?
3: Yeah, it's like Natalie Bassingthwaite.
2: Yes, and that also, because that has to be spelled out every time. And this lady's would too, because Morneau, when you say it, you're like, oh, okay, is that, how do you spell that?
1: Oh, so, I know, hard.
2: Yeah.
1: It's every time for these people.
2: The fact that it ends in an E-A-U-L-T.
1: Yes.
3: I know, that's cruel. School would have been hard.
1: Yeah, absolutely. And we take every opportunity to pull the piss out of someone when you get it at school.
2: Absolutely. Yeah.
3: Look, it's our way.
2: Tell us the pain of having a long name. What is it that you can't do? How often do you have to spell it out? Do you give a fake name when they ask what your name is?
3: Has it got like an umlau in there or one of those? I don't even know what that is, but I love saying it.
2: Yeah, or a Cedilla.
3: Cedilla.
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0: So there's a lady in America who her health insurance is stuffed up because when she went to buy the policy online, she couldn't fit her whole name into the boxes on the form. And so she just put part of her name, but now they're not paying it out because the receipts are all in her full name. And they're saying, well, that's, how do we know that's you?
1: I know.
0: Read out her name again.
2: Her name is Carrie Ann Weinberger Manol. Or Mono.
0: Yeah,
2: really.
0: We don't know how that
2: And it's 28 letters.
1: Wow. Sure. Remember that politician, Natasha Stott Despoja?
0: Oh, yeah, that's
1: I always
0: right.
1: thought, you know, mate, just simplify the name.
0: I know.
2: How do you spell it?
0: It had a surprise J in it, didn't it?
1: Surprise letter.
0: Let's go to Bonnie in High Wycombe. Hello. We're talking great, long Bonnie. Name pain. Who's suffering?
3: My husband.
0: How long's his name?
3: I'm just sitting here adding 31 letters.
2: 31!
1: Wow.
0: Is it simultaneously hard to spell, Bonnie?
3: No, not hard to spell at all, but the silly part is, with the long name that he's got, his nickname, what everybody calls him, is Joe. J-O-E. Three letters, son.
2: J-O-E is his nickname, yeah. Of course.
3: Out of, would you like me to tell you what
0: the name
3: is?
0: Let's hear the whole thing.
3: Christopher,
2: what? Yes,
3: Jonathan, and you want my last name as well?
1: Absolutely.
3: Billsbury.
0: Christopher, okay. Jonathan. Yes. Yeah, that's true. Like, if you're naming kids, one long name, one
1: Jonathan
0: short name.
1: Billsbury. Sounds like a character from like a novel.
2: Yes, I agree.
1: Like Famous Five.
0: Yeah. Yeah, but if the first one's Christopher, the second one needs to be just like Ray. You know what I mean?
1: Yeah. We see Jay.
0: Yeah. Yeah.
2: All right.
0: It's too long. Thank you, Bonnie.
2: Joe, it is.
0: Zelda's in Canningvale. Morning.
1: It's too long. Thank you, Bonnie.
0: Hello, Zelda.
4: Hello, guys. How are you?
2: Good, Zelda.
0: Yeah, so Zelda already gloriously exotic. Do you have a long name?
4: Surname is long, and then my husband's got long name. So our surname is Jansen van Rensburg.
1: Sorry, what?
4: And then my husband's name is Stephanus Frederick. So it's Stephanus Frederick Jansen van Rensburg.
2: I can't even start with how many letters that would be.
0: So Zelda, is it difficult to fill in forms and things? What are the problems that come with a lot of long names?
4: Filling in, especially with him, he doesn't fit in. So on our Medicare card, it didn't fit in. It didn't fit in on bank card. So sometimes we just shorten it to JV Rensburg. Yes. Depends on how it fits in. Have a bit of issues with Medicare or when we had to go on MyGov, because then with the tax office, it's Jansen van Rensburg.
0: Yes.
4: On the Medicare card is JV Rensburg, so it doesn't link up.
2: I can't pay then.
0: Because
1: if I got an email from you with your full name, I'd be like, well, this is spam.
2: Yeah.
1: This isn't real.
4: But just coming back to children's names, so when we named our firstborn, we just made it an M and a J, like Michael Jackson. So that's basically his name, just an M and a J. We thought.
0: So his name is MJ?
4: Just MJ, yeah. Just the initials.
0: I didn't know you were allowed to do that. That's amazing.
4: They made my husband, we're really from South Africa, and they made, when you registered him, they made him put a full stop. I don't know what the full stop does, but they made him put MJ.
1: M.J. dot. Or
4: no, M.J.
1: J.
4: And just a dot.
0: MJ dot. I would have thought it would be M.J, but no.
4: Yeah. Yeah,
1: my brain is on fire right now.
0: Yeah.
2: Wow, that is so interesting, Zelda.
0: <Isn't it? laughs>
2: Zelda, when you're marrying into a person with a long name, do you go,
0: maybe I'll keep mine?
2: Yeah.
4: Oh, I didn't think about it, but now with a few issues.
2: Bloody passport again. Hindsight. There we go.

0: is Nathan, Nat and Sean on Nova.
1: I want to tell a tragic tale that I witnessed or unfolded in front of me last night. Yep. So I was walking the dog, the after-dinner walk, which is around the block, essentially. And he's got a definite thing. So this is what he has to do. We go up and then up the hill, around the block, down, and then he has to cross at the traffic lights to go over the other side.
2: He's very responsible.
1: That's right. Well, yeah, I get to the lights. No, he won't go near enough so that I can press the button. So he's just too determined to get across. Anyway, okay. So we go across. His little garden he likes to sniff around in. And then we walk along and it's just around the corner from where the good grocer is. And then we cross back over. And as we were walking along the footpath before we crossed back over again, I looked over and I saw something on the road. And I thought at first that it was an umbrella.
2: Okay.
1: And I'm like, why would there be an umbrella? It hasn't rained for a couple of days. Anyway, as I looked closer, it was a bunch of flowers. So, and this is what it was completely in pristine condition. So,
2: Ooh. So
1: it hadn't long been there because otherwise, because this is Canning Highway, it would have been run over,
2: yep.
1: right?
2: Yep.
1: So I

0: That's nah, not
1: you've got to let it go.
0: Do you get back in the car and drive back and look for them? It wasn't a super fancy. Wasn't a floral arrangement. It was a bunch of the same sort of flower.
1: Yeah, okay.
0: But it was, it's wrapped up.
1: I would have taken its sticker off. You would have seen how much they were. Sell them back to him when he came back around for less.
0: So I looked at them and I thought, do I take them home? They're in great condition. They hadn't been run over, nothing. They're in very good condition.
1: Yep.
0: So if you were to find a bunch of pristine flowers on the road, no one around, would you pick it up and take it home?
1: That's a sign from the good Lord to tell me they belong to Megan.
0: I didn't do that. I picked them up and I put them just on the grass next to the footpath. So now it looks like a tribute to somebody that died there.
1: Yeah, someone's died there. That's 100%.
0: If I walk past today and there's like another bunch of flowers
1: there. You've started something you didn't even know. Well,
0: I thought this guy, I'm presuming it's a guy, would have come back and wanted to find them. And so I just put them there. It's like, so he would go, oh my God, there they are. But he probably didn't.
1: No, he definitely didn't. Well, it was me. And I would think to myself, well, it wasn't meant to be. Maybe I'm not sorry.
0: And we don't want them to go to waste. So
1: it was a good idea to put them to the side. But yeah, I guess so now.
0: You would have taken
1: them
0: home,
1: the opportunity. But okay, so what's the limit? You go back today and it's still there, you've got to take them home because that'd be a waste.
0: Amy's like,
1: I do like the fact that you did put them there.
0: Now they're a day old. I don't want day old flowers that have just been lying there, not in water.
1: Yeah.
0: Because then you're taking home. I should have taken them home at the time, shouldn't I? Amy's nodding.
1: Have
0: you ever found anything on the side of the road and taken it home?
1: I found stuff, and I think it's at the pool where I've just seen people have just left stuff and I've gone and handed it in or put it to a spot where you can visually see it like you did. So you just put it there. So
0: it's more prominent. Yeah.
1: And there's equally times, probably not in the last couple of years, where I would have just picked them up and gone, you bloody ripper. Off we go.
0: Like someone did with your towel.
1: Oh, look at that bike. Oh, my God, they've left it for me. When I was living in Willerton and I was a kid, that would have been an absolute sign. Oh, that new mongoose, that must be mine.
0: If it's just lying here. Next to someone's house.
1: Yeah, of course. You've got to fight for what you get.
2: Nova's Nathan, Nat and Sean. Did you hear?
3: Yeah.
2: One of the biggest artists on the planet is back with new music.
3: Hey, this is Ariana Grande.
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0: on Nova.
1: So last night I saw a bunch of flowers, like in pristine condition, on the road, and I assume that they fell off the roof of a car as they turned the corner. But I was like, I didn't pick them up and take them home, and I feel like I should have now. I feel like that was a missed opportunity. I just laid them on the side of the road, and now it looks like a tribute to someone who
2: now
1: died.
2: You saw
1: there.
2: The tribute. I can't wait to go past today. I want to see how many have joined us.
1: A whole pile of flowers. R.I.P. No, nothing happened to you. Everything's fine. So finders keepers, is it something that you, a law that you've enacted yourself? Curtis is in Camillo. Hello.
3: G'day, guys. How you going?
2: Good,
1: great,
2: Curtis.
1: Curtis. Okay, did you find something and did you keep it?
3: I did. I was walking home after a night out and spotted on the footpath what looked like an Oakley's sunglasses case.
2: Cool.
3: I gave it a bit of a kick as I walked past, and it was a bit heavy, and I picked it up. Brand new set of Oakley's inside. I thought,
2: well, hello.
3: You beauty, score. Didn't have them any sunnies at the time, but anyway, got home, put them on the bench, went to bed, woke up in the morning, and I had a young staffy at the time, and I walked out into the lounge room, and there was bits of plastic all over the floor. I'm like, what the hell's this? And he's gotten to them and destroyed them.
2: Oh, my God. That wasn't meant
3: that was
2: to be,
3: karma.
2: Curtis.
1: Yes.
3: Karma for, picking up someone else's sunny. So.
1: Unbelievable.
2: Curtis, I would have done anything for a pair of Oakleys back in the day.
3: You bet. It was about 20 years ago, too.
2: Yeah.
3: So.
1: Hey, Curtis, you said you didn't own any sunglasses at the time. Are you joking?
3: No, I didn't have any. Didn't need them. So, but.
1: What did you not go outside during the day?
3: Wow. Don't know. I didn't really think about it. Then maybe a set of BP sunnies if I was lucky.
1: Yeah. Speed dealers ready to go.
2: Speed dealers ready to roll.
1: Good on you, Curtis. Thank you.
2: Oh, that would have hurt.
1: Yeah, that does hurt, doesn't it? Amanda's in Tapping. Morning, Amanda. Now, finders keepers, what happened?
4: Right, this shows my age. Back many years ago, they used to have like a music festival at Mandra. I went there with my boyfriend, slept the night out there, and In Excess was playing. And I was a huge fan of Michael Hutchins.
2: Yes. How good.
1: We all were. We all were, Amanda. Yes.
4: Oh, yeah. I used to call him my to-be husband. Anyway, we were there, and laying on the ground, I found a backstage pass. Unfortunately, my father was very, like, always believed in doing the right thing, so my conscience kicked in, and I handed in this backstage pass, and not long after, Michael Hutchins passed. I regretted it to this day.
2: I regret it for you.
1: Yes.
2: It's a backstage pass. How old were you at the time, Amanda?
4: Oh, I must have been about 17, 18 years old.
2: Well, that would have been dangerous if you'd gone backstage.
4: Yeah, definitely back in those days, yes.
1: And just say to your boyfriend, wait here.
2: Yeah, I'll be back in, I don't know, 3 days. Mate, a
1: amazing
2: backstage pass.
1: And look how honest you are and how devastating that is now when you think back. Oh, yeah, honesty doesn't pay. Thanks, Amanda. Michael's in Yanchep. Morning, Michael.
5: Morning, team. How are we?
2: Wonderful,
1: good, buddy.
2: Michael.
1: Okay, finders keepers, what have you got for us, Mike?
5: A few years ago now, I was going to the shopping centre. Walking up some stairs from the car park, and I found a Ziploc bag filled with, say, some green grass.
2: Yeah.
5: And about $200 cash in it.
2: Wow, that is an absolute score. Yeah.
5: Yeah.
2: So
1: it felt like fate wanted you to have that, right?
5: Yeah, definitely. There was a quick look over the shoulder to make sure I wasn't being jumped upon by someone else.
2: Oh,
1: yes, yes, yeah.
5: Yeah, no, it definitely went straight in my pocket, and a quick dash back to the car to drop it off.
2: Drop it off back home?
5: I left it in the car for a few minutes, did the shopping, come back in, and the car was smelling quite funky when I got back into
2: it. Yeah, and then you spent $200 on pizzas.
5: Yeah, definitely.
1: It's what's known as a win-win.
2: That
1: Sean.
2: Is a score.
1: Beautiful, beautiful story there, Michael, of Finders Keepers.
2: Yeah, that is a good one. Nathan, Nat and Sean. Nova.
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1: What's been grinding your gears?
2: I love this part of the week because you can just get all the badness out, and we've got some really good ones, I reckon. I can feel it in my waters. Felicity from Forest Lake. What's going on?
3: Hello, how you
2: hey,
3: going?
2: Hey, well, I'm a bit angry at the moment, but I think I'll be good after this.
4: Yep.
2: What's grinding your gears?
3: Okay, what grinds my gears is, you know, your blister packs, your Panadols, your Nurofens and all that?
2: Yep.
3: When people do not follow the pattern and just take it from the top down and they take one out here and one out there, that totally grinds my gears.
2: I think I do that.
4: Sometimes they're right. Yeah.
3: I actually go on rant and rave when I do the cleanup of the medicine cabinet and I'm like, who's done this?
4: Because really? Then you always randomly, I don't know how, but you end up with just one left.
2: Mm.
3: You're like, yes, and I think it's, you take two at a time, people, so why is there one? And then you find the other packet with one missing and you're like, that's why, you know.
4: I've never heard some people who take one Nurofen or one Panadol. Like, they're meant for pairs.
2: I do.
5: It's always two.
2: Is it?
4: I didn't know
2: that.
4: Two.
3: Oh, two every
5: always
3: time.
5: Always two.
2: Yeah. Can't you start with one?
3: No.
4: I don't think so.
2: Do you reckon, Felicity, that's from the olden days of taking the pill? I mean, I don't know if you still take it. And you've got to follow it around in order?
4: Like the day order?
2: The day order.
3: Yes. Yeah.
2: Yeah.
5: That's
3: what they need with the Panadol
4: Nurofen.
3: They
4: really do. We love it. We love Felicity. Nurofen. You're off to the Echo.
5: Something
4: well
5: did grind my gear. I just thought of one, actually.
2: Yeah.
5: When I went to the Peterson Automotive Museum here in LA this morning, it clearly says don't touch the cars, right? It's like, you can take photos, don't touch the cars, don't go under that. And it was actually the Lightning McQueen car from, you know, like...
2: Cars?
5: From Cars.
2: Yeah.
5: And parents were there, and this kid was just hands all over the freaking thing. Like, putting its dirty mitts on these pristine cars.
4: And the parents not policing it?
5: No!
2: That grinds my gears. I think I must be turning really old because I want to start...
4: Yeah, here we go.
2: I want to start... When I see kids naughty, I want to start saying... Behave yourself.
4: And then look at the parents and go, tiss, tiss, tiss.
2: I don't get it. When the kids are running rampant, I just don't get it.
5: So annoying. So annoying.
2: Especially in places where there's sensitive things like the, like GOMA or the art gallery.
5: That's
2: and they've
5: what I'm
2: got
5: saying.
2: Kids
5: like,
2: there. And you're like,
5: The Batmobile was here, for God's sake. Oh. Like, you know, the kid was had his hands on the Batmobile.
4: But if you were a kid and you saw the Batmobile, that's pretty cool.
2: You can smack it.
5: Yeah, I know. But just look at it.
4: Just don't touch. Dean out of Willowvale. What's wrong with your gears, Dean?
6: How's it going? Never getting any of the good food. So when I got three girls at home, so I sort of serve up all the tea and always get left with the leftover stuff, which is all right. But then we buy cupcakes. So you get the brown, the white, and the strawberry ones. Mm-hmm. And they tell me how good the white ones and strawberry ones are, but I can never tell you because I never get one. Always left with the brown ones.
5: So, because you're paying for it.
4: Yeah.
6: That's right.
4: Yeah.
2: That is true. You make a nice meal. I know what you're saying, and there's leftovers, and I want to have it the next day. But no, people have taken it to lunch just because they.
6: Yeah,
2: go to...
6: but even like you give them all the good bits of the meat, and then you're left with like just the yummy.
4: You're a family man, Dean. You're a family guy.
6: That's right. Yeah. You've got to do what you got to do, don't you?
2: Yeah. That's the burnt chop theory.
6: Yeah.
2: The parent always takes the burnt chop and gives the good chops.
4: It's your cross to bear, you know, the
6: that's
4: burnt
6: right.
4: chop. Well done, Dean. You're off to the Ecker. Carol out of Ferny Grove, continue us on this gear grind.
7: Good morning. Well, actually not very good now that I remember this. What's grinding my gears? People on planes who are sitting in the middle seat, but then somehow manage to spread into both seats beside them. And they're pushing into your space and... It's like they paid for the whole row, and you're like, come on, mate, boundaries. And I know it's controversial because, yes, I was talking before, yeah, so the people in the middle seat get both armrests. But the one that I had this week, he was literally pushing his elbow into my ribs. And I'm a very small person, I can tell you. So I was like curling myself into the window. I was like, come on, come on, come on. I want to be there already. So
5: I was in a four, you know, there's four seats in the middle of those long flights.
4: Oh,
5: you know, the four seats. I was on the aisle of that once. And as soon as it went bing, you know, it's flattened out. The person lay across all three. It was a dude, and not only that, his feet were pushing into my thigh in my seat in the fourth seat, which was mine.
2: Gross.
4: And that was the last ever time Lutzy flew economy.
5: And I never flew economy again.
4: That's gross.
2: So gross.
4: People are just creatures on flights,
2: well,
4: aren't they?
2: They put their feet through to your seat.
4: Yes.
2: In the middle. Or
4: even just putting your seat back on a flight from Brisbane to Sydney. It's just not needed. You don't need to do it.
2: Well, you don't need it. Some people do. No, I don't know. I don't know where I stand on that.
4: No, I feel like it's an hour flight. Just to be sweet.
2: I don't put mine back, but I know someone that does. So yeah, I don't
4: your husband. Ali out of Cleveland, what's growing your gears?
0: What's grinding my gears is my man-child not telling me if he's going to come home for dinner.
2: Yes!
0: Susie, I feel like you'd feel this one.
2: Yes, I know.
0: It's a whole nother meal. Absolutely.
2: That's what she got. We could do
0: eggs on toast.
2: Yep.
0: If we know he's not coming.
2: I know exactly what you're saying. Yeah, they don't. Or just tell us if you're going to come home overnight. If you go out, yes. Please.
4: Otherwise, you'd be lying up sick, worried.
2: Yes. Yeah. I think that.
0: Double locking the door.
4: I'm not going to lie.
5: Man-child's son or husband?
4: That's what I was just going to ask. Yeah. I thought she was talking about her husband.
5: I don't know. Which one is
0: it? The apple doesn't fall far.
4: Son. I believe it's son.
1: Nick Lutzey and Susie O'Neill on

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1: Where'd you lose your AirPods? And how'd you find your AirPod, or how'd you collect them again after losing them?
2: Wow.
1: AirPods, the little headphones that obviously Apple have created, the little things that go into your ears wirelessly, mm-hmm. and they come in that little
2: container
1: thing, always have a habit of being lost or flying out individually. Susan, yes.
2: Can you talk about losing a sort that isn't an iPod, but it is this virtually the same thing?
1: We'll allow that. Any form of headphone. AirPod just sounded cleaner. I was literally, because I've got the AirPods in my bag. I'm coming home yesterday, and we have in our garage, they were sitting in the top of my bag. I swing my backpack around my shoulder, and however it's happened, the AirPods in their case fly out, hit the wall behind us, open the lid, and individually the two AirPods go in different directions, fall through a gap, like a perfectly placed gap at the back of my carport to the wall. I didn't even know existed. And they go down this like meter and a half drop with all this other rubbish gone. I didn't even know. Gone. And Lutzy, it took me maybe an hour to an hour and a half to try and get. I had a stick and I was wiped like a wooden stick and I was trying to like smash them out with a stick, trying to get them out.
2: Because your arm didn't reach that far, did it?
1: No, I'm shorter and compact. My arms didn't reach
3: skinny, wasn't it?
1: Yeah. It was, I could get down the gap, but I couldn't reach. Right. Like it was like a meter and a half.
2: They look frustrating. They're not cheap, those things, are they?
1: No, they're like 300 and something bucks minimum, depending on which brand you get. But I was posting on my Instagram and a bunch of people were replying, like people saying they've lost theirs in multiple drains, like multiple sets have fallen out of their pocket in a drain.
2: And they found it?
1: Didn't get the follow-up on that one. Washing machine gets a few.
2: Oh, yes.
1: You leave it in the clothes.
2: My kids used to always do that.
1: Has to happen.
2: They seem to work after that, you know?
1: Really?
2: If they go through just once, maybe a few times they stop working. But my kids, I'd always find them in the washing machine with them.
1: And then there's $350 bucks gone. Thank you. Next. Mm. And then the other one was a guy said he was doing his lawn. He was putting fertilizer in and one fell out. And he couldn't find it, but he'd buried over with it with the fertilizer.
2: Did he get it back?
1: He got it back. Apparently it works still.
2: He was like throwing out fertilizer with his hand and his AirPod went out.
1: And AirPod came out. Honestly, they fly out of your ears so randomly at weird times. Like Know-It-All Nick here, who does obviously our digital stuff, our socials, does a fantastic job. He was just yesterday looking for AirPods.
4: Yeah, someone here, very new member of our staff, I won't say her name, but it rhymes with Rebecca, managed to somehow drop hers down the void here at Nova. We're on the fourth floor and we've got this big cavernous pit that so many things fall into, and yet somehow she's dropped it down and, I've stuck some sticks together, a bit of tape, about 4 or 5 metres long, and we've been able to fish it out. So now that's unfortunately added to my job here, getting out people's AirPods.
2: Well done. Sorry, I was getting really triggered then because I can hear everything going on.
4: Oh, so was I, Susie, absolutely.
2: How hard is it to talk when people are talking?
4: Right? This is radio.
2: I saw you, Nick. He was like the hero of the office.
1: He got like, it was like, how long was that pole?
3: Where
1: you
3: was
1: had?
3: The gap?
4: 5 or 6 metres, I'd say. Nick, because you and I used to be street teamers here at Nova, and those little flags that they put the Nova banners up, years ago I worked out, if we just stuck a few of these together, they could reach down.
2: Lutzy, it was in the void. You know how we've got a two-story void here and things fall down into that section down there?
3: Oh, yeah, into there. Yeah. I don't know whether it's like I get paranoid now, whatever you call it, but as I get into the lift, that small gap, I just feel like, if I'm ever carrying my headphones, my phone literally went down there once and ends up in that cavity below the lift, which can literally take days until someone comes and gets that for you. But I just never carry anything over that precipice anymore because I know that something will happen and it will drop and miraculously, again, hit that gap in ways that if you were trying to do it...
4: You couldn't do
3: it. If you grabbed your headphones and tried to get them in that gap... Out of 100 tries, you might get it 2 or 3 times.
1: If you're lucky.
3: If that.
1: Yeah.
0: Nick Lutzy and Susie O'Neill on Nova. Hey, what's up? It's Ariana Grande. 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
1: Where'd you lose your AirPods and did you get them back? 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
3: Morning, guys. I'm thinking Lutty will probably have a bit of recognition of this one. So sitting on an airplane, I usually like to get a window seat so that way I can actually see what's going on. Yep. Obviously, just going to sleep, and the AirPod falls out down the between the wall and the seat. Oh. Not once, not twice, but three times. So my lovely co-passengers behind me and beside me and in front of me each time had to give me a hand to try and get them back.
2: By the third time, were they going,
1: yeah,
2: you're a moron?
1: Yeah, I'm not
3: You know what? Just leave it there. I'll buy another pair.
1: They're gone. They're gone. Helen out of Mount Gravatt. AirPods, talk to us.
4: Good morning, guys. So, I like to have a couple of beverages when I'm doing my cleaning every week.
2: I love that.
1: Nice.
4: And, yeah, of course. And the other night, I finished cleaning and I had to do a little tinkle before I went to bed. Mm-hmm. And I've got this cute little toilet paper roll holder that sits on the back of our toilet door. And you know that I don't give a crap toilet paper how it comes in the paper wrapper.
1: Yep. Mm-hmm.
4: Well, I took my AirPods out and I just sat it inside the wrapper of the toilet paper roll. Did my business and went off to bed. And when I went to put my AirPods on charge, do you think I could find my AirPods anywhere?
2: Yeah. I could totally imagine that.
1: I'll hide them here. This is safekeeping.
2: Yeah.
4: Totally. I'll just stick them here. That'll be fine. So I'm dinging on my watch everywhere at like 11 o'clock at night. Maybe too many wines under the belt. Anyway, couldn't find them. And, of course, the next morning when I go to do a tinkle and no one has changed the toilet paper roll, where do you think my AirPods were?
2: In the paper?
1: Thank God you have a lazy household.
2: Oh, God.
4: Thank God I have a lazy household.
5: A constipated household.
2: Yeah. Sometimes do put them just in your pocket. I do always, you know, you just put them not back in their containers.
1: Because you think you'll remember where you put them.
2: You've got to go backwards over everything you've been wearing.
1: Rory out of Deception Bay. Where'd you lose your AirPods, Rory?
6: Hi, everybody. So I found these AirPods outside of my school and I adapted to them for like 4 weeks, I reckon. And then I was just sitting in school one time and I get a tap on the shoulder and the original owner tells me, are these your AirPods? And I'm like, oh, they used the Find My app to find the AirPods that I had made mine for 4 weeks, named them my AirPods and everything.
1: So what happened when he confronted you? Did you give them back?
6: Of course I gave them back. I had to. Like, I was just going to say, no, these are mine. And they're like, well, because I have a tracker pointing these.
2: That's
5: and in your ears right now.
6: Yeah, in my ears and everything.
1: You renamed them Rory's AirPods.
2: I think we should point out that Rory's in grade 9 now.
1: What?
2: Listen to his voice. He's in grade 9 now, aren't you, Rory?
6: Yeah, I'm in grade 9.
1: Rory sounds like he's 23.
2: I'm not making any comments. How's those plums?
0: Nick, Lutzy, and Susie O'Neill. Nova. Peace out.

0: and Susie O'Neill.
1: I'm in such a good mood because I had a really excellent day at the Ecker yesterday. I went there first to be on ABC Radio, the afternoons program with Kat Feeney.
2: Did you know she was doing that, Lottie? I didn't hear about that.
3: what time it was?
1: At 2:45. And you guys wanted me to mention this show on it?
3: Mm-hmm. Here's the obviously.
1: Here's the audio of me doing that.
4: At the show at the 150th edition of the Ecker. But your next guest, probably more familiar with gold medals than show rosettes, Susie O'Neill, AM. Hello.
1: Oh, I thought I was on Nova there for a second. Shout out to Nick and Lutzy.
4: Oh. That's right, that's right. Yeah, when you're not on 612 ABC Brisbane, you are co-hosting a commercial breakfast radio show on the Nova station.
2: You threaded the needle there.
3: She said it. Yeah,
1: Kat said it as well. So that was great. Mrs. Luttrell and her friends.
3: She's fired for that.
1: Mrs. Luttrell and her friends from Burnborough came along after we had a wine, which was really fun.
2: Yeah.
1: And then I at the end of the night I went to the ring where they have the cars.
2: Yeah.
1: You know, the precision driving cars.
3: You had a great spot, I hear.
1: Yeah, and the motorcycles and everything. Yeah, really close. And Laurel Edwards and Ian Skippen were the hosts of that. I'd recommend to go down there. I didn't quite stay for the fireworks because I hit a wall, as you do.
2: Well, you've been drinking since sort of 10 a.m. and you were there. In our group text last night, it was like mum texting the family her day out. Like, she was sending us selfies of her with animals, firefighters, Gordon Tallis, show bags, Lutzy's mum.
1: I had the best day, but I had to go to the show bag pavilion to buy you guys. I didn't have to. I offered to
2: the kindness of your heart.
1: Yeah.
3: So when did you go there?
1: Straight away, as soon as I got there, because it was stressful for me to go to the show bag section.
3: Before the ABC?
1: Yeah, before. I wanted to get it done and ticked off. It's the first thing I did when I got to the Ecker.
2: Overstimulating?
1: So overstimulating. Mm. But
3: Is it as good as it used to be, as I'm trying to say?
1: I think so. I hadn't been to for decades. Decades and decades.
2: Right.
1: There's a lot more variety, I think, than there used to be. But I want to start with the...
2: Yes. So you had a task to get everyone a show bag. We all gave you various ones.
1: Correct.
2: Yep.
1: Well, I'm going to go through them. Have I got time?
2: Yeah, of course you can.
1: So first of all, Dylan, it was his birthday yesterday.
3: Yep. Yes.
1: He got the most expensive one. I was happy to buy this for Dylan.
2: Yeah.
1: Thomas the Tank Engine.
2: Oh, Dylan.
5: You actually got it for me.
2: Oh, she did.
1: Thomas the Tank Engine.
3: Look at that. That was over $30.
1: It was over $30. It killed me to buy
3: it. Birthday.
5: What's actually in it? I never actually looked.
1: Well, I have to kind of open it. Is that okay?
5: Yeah, that's fine.
2: Yeah. No. This will be a slow segment if we go through them all.
1: A puzzle!
5: I can do that later.
1: It's cool.
2: And a bag.
5: A bag! I needed a new bag.
1: Can you use this?
5: Yeah.
1: Like, I don't want you to waste it. I don't mind spending $30
2: bring
1: on
2: that to
1: you.
2: Work your every day.
5: Okay, that's my new bag. I'll put that on in a minute.
2: We got a bucket hat like you're a drug dealer. Nice.
1: Okay, I won't go through it.
5: Okay, thank you, Susan. Thank you, Mummy. That's great.
2: Yeah.
1: I better speed this up a bit.
2: Okay.
1: So, Ash originally wanted Hello Kitty, but then said, no, too expensive. And then I looked at the Hello Kitties, but they were too big for me.
6: Oh, okay. That's all right then.
1: To carry around.
2: Oh, so
6: do I still get something?
1: Jelly bean bag.
6: Oh. Thank you.
1: Which is actually the most heavy.
6: Oh, yes.
2: Lots of jelly beans in there, Ash.
6: Score. Gross. Thanks, Mum.
2: What else you got? She got all these show bags for you.
1: Lockie, you've got the Birdie Beetle bag. Not the cheapest one, the middle one.
7: Thank you, Mummy.
2: But Lockie, you wanted the soccer ball, didn't you? Does that come with the soccer ball?
1: It was the $19 one. I couldn't bring myself. I couldn't carry it around. Sorry.
2: Seems like Dylan got spoiled early and everyone else got the dress. Yes.
5: Thanks, Mummy.
1: It was Dylan's birthday. Know-it-all. Know-it-all was a bit of help for me because I had trouble finding some of the show bags and he would send me photos of what I was looking for.
5: Always there for you.
2: Like a good son. Isn't it?
1: Yeah. So the furry friends.
5: Gracias, Mummy.
2: Furry boy. That's a weird relationship you two have. Let's not dive into that one.
1: Buzz wanted the Pepsi Max bag.
2: Yeah.
1: I searched.
2: Yeah.
1: Then I Googled.
3: Never heard of it.
1: There's no Pepsi Max bag.
3: Oh, no.
2: Oh, what?
1: So I got him.
2: What'd you get?
1: Sour Heads.
2: Oh, that's a good bag.
1: I thought that was appropriate for Boss Buzz.
2: Sour Heads
1: sometimes. Yeah,
2: that's a good one. Yep. Yeah. All right. Now you come down to Lutzy and myself.
3: Now the big two.
2: Yeah, the big two. Here we go.
1: The big two. Lutzy wanted the Big Boss.
3: Yep, Big Boss.
1: Which,
3: $7.50.
1: You know what? I think it's the heaviest.
3: Oh.
1: It was the cheapest and I reckon the best value and the heaviest.
2: Is that Lutzy on the front?
1: I can pick them.
3: I can pick them.
2: You got him the Big Boss?
1: Super Big Boss.
2: You got the Big Boss!
1: Yay!
3: Yeah. There's heaps of sherbet in, isn't there? Hopefully there is, anyway.
1: It's...
3: I can put it on my ice cream.
1: It's like Whiz Fizz and everything.
2: That looks delicious.
3: That's perfect.
1: Yeah. Okay,
3: 750.
2: Yes, yes.
3: And now the big one.
2: This huge
1: Nick,
2: one.
1: Nick, you wanted the dinosaur bag.
2: Yeah.
3: Yes.
1: Do you know how much the dinosaur bag was?
2: $10,
3: yes.
2: I thought.
1: No, $35. It was $35.
2: Oh, well, you would have got it for me because I'm your favourite.
1: I saw the dinosaur bag was $35.
2: And you went, that's for my Nicky.
1: I thought, no, I'm not spending $35.
2: Oh, what'd you get me?
1: I thought you'd reminded me of the Milky Bar kid.
2: Oh, I hate Milky Bar.
1: So I got
3: yes.
1: the Milky Bar bag.
3: That's the best.
2: I want to go.
3: Milky Bars are on.
1: Oh. Yay, the Milky Bar kid.
2: I'm taking the sour one, giving that to Buzz.
3: By the way. I love that Mum's just texted me. She knew all along. She said, Nick's not getting the dinosaur bag he asked for. It was over $30. He's not that privileged. Nick Lutzy.

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0: Lutzy and Susie O'Neill. It's Nick, Lutzy and Susie O'Neill's
1: producers press conference.
2: All right. Hey, settle down. We only have time for one question each, please.
3: Susie, Nick Davis, the Tyro Pyro. Look, it's widely believed that everyone kind of has a type when it comes to maybe the opposite sex or who they're attracted to. Why is yours firefighters?
4: Because I've usually got good bodies. Especially the ones in the calendar.
5: The heroes.
6: That is a stereotype, isn't
4: and
6: it?
4: And they usually shave their hair off, have you noticed? Their chest.
6: Yeah.
4: And I like that
6: look. You know who listens to us? The Wilston firefighters. They listen to us. Yeah, in their base. And they work out, they listen to us.
4: Hello, Wilston firefighters.
6: Yep, good lads in there.
4: I think you guys are doing a great job. And
5: exactly.
4: Keep up the weights.
6: Keep up the bicep curls.
2: Yeah, Nick Lachlan Sands here from
6: favorite.
2: The PDA Advocate. Uh-huh. Throughout the show this morning, couldn't help but notice you were giving a whole lot of your co-workers hugs.
6: Yeah.
2: Our audio producer, Dylan, has just said that he missed out on one.
6: Oh.
2: Care to explain?
6: You know what? I've been trying to become a hugger because we had that chat earlier this week about how I'm short, right, and hugging people tall and use weird. I'm not good at it. So I was hugging Lockie. I was hugging know-it-all Nick. Dylan, come in here. Come, I'll give you a hug. No, you know, he's got his Thomas the Tank Engine hat on, just like grouchy at me. Sorry,
5: Dylan.
6: He's been
5: the nicest guy to hug. I hugged him on his honeymoon several times.
6: Yeah, and his wife.
5: Marina, his wife, is not
7: Hey, Lutzy, Mia Kara from the Wandering Waymo here. You did take a second drive in the Waymo the other day. Just wondering if Australians, you know, should really want a Waymo here, or does the novelty wear off really quickly?
5: It's funny. I actually had one 3 hours ago, just on the way back from the automobile museum I went to today. Strongly recommended, Peterson's Automobile, on top of the George Lucas Museum, which is about to open next month here in Los Angeles. Interesting you say that, Mia, because I was in the car with JT and GG, Gout. And Gout was very excited, I must say. As the car, you can see it on my Instagram, as the car comes in, everyone's filming it. And the first minute or two in the car, you look just filming the empty steering wheel because it's just a normal steering wheel. It's a nice car. It's like a Jag, but it's just a normal steering wheel. Within 5 minutes of the trip, we were all just sitting there. No one cared. It was just, you forget, it's the novelty wears off.
6: Ridiculous. No, we can't.
4: You're a camera in, oh my God.
2: In America.
5: You can't see.
2: In
5: America.
2: We can see everything.
4: I can just see your knees.
5: Can't.
4: I can't see your pelvic area, but you're so flexible that your knees are 180 degrees.
6: Your legs are so spread out. Yeah, look at that.
4: I was laughing.
6: I can nearly see baby Lutzy.
4: Yeah. Oh my God!
5: I know you can't see it
4: looks
5: it.
4: Like
5: I
4: the McDonald's. It looks like the McDonald's.
6: It does actually.
4: Arches.
6: The M.
4: Arches.
5: Yeah. Well, I'm always looking after our sponsors, aren't I? But
2: anyway.
5: But I don't know. I think they'll come here eventually.
2: Yeah.
5: It'll be exciting for a little while. But it's pretty
2: tricky. Right, that concludes the press conference. We'll be taking no more questions.
0: Nick Lutzy and Susie O'Neill on Nova. Melbourne is already the greatest city on the planet. 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
10: You are listening to Nova. It is Jace, Lauren and Clint.
11: Guys, this caught my eye. Not sure if you've seen it. Ray gun. Now, let me take you back to the Olympics, the Paris Olympics.
10: Must we go?
11: When Paris had breakdancing in the Olympics for the first and probably only time. Is that Lunch Money Lewis still playing?
10: Yeah, I know. Let it go, Lunch.
12: Bit of tail.
11: Anyway, it was the one time only I think breakdancing will be in the Olympics. And
10: Ray
11: Gunn was our
10: run.
11: Representative.
12: Mm. Well, it was one of the stories of the Games. I remember being in Paris and everyone was talking about our Ray Gunn.
11: Well, she went viral for doing that kangaroo hop thing and rolling around on her back like a dead cockroach. I think that's what that was called. Anyway, she has now done a documentary.
12: Oh, of course she
11: has. It's coming out on Netflix. I mean, you'd be making serious coin if you're dropping Netflix docos, I would have thought. It doesn't come out till September 1. But the trailer has dropped. Tell and us. She had some concerns going into the Olympics. Oh.
13: Right before the Olympics, I went to my therapist, panicked. She was like, what's the worst that could happen? The whole world could laugh at me. She's like, do you think that's reasonable? I was like, oh no.
10: Called it.
11: What's the worst that could happen? And she said, everyone might laugh at me.
10: I mean, if you're the therapist, you'd have to go,
12: I mean,
10: my bad. If I was the therapist.
11: How's the evil giggles at the end?
12: I would have asked her for a little preview maybe just to see what we're all going to get.
11: What do you think the therapist would have said if she started jumping around like a kangaroo in the therapist?
10: Mm-hmm. I think you're right, Raker.
12: Might have locked her up.
11: Anyway.
12: Okay, what's it called? Breaking Bad. That's a good title.
10: Great name.
12: Great title.
11: No, it's called Untold Ray Gunn, Breaking Bad League.
12: Oh, Breaking Bad League.
10: As a shareholder of Netflix,
12: You are too.
11: Well, those,
12: yeah.
11: those untold stories are quite, like, they're often like highs and lows of sporting heroes, you know, rises and falls.
10: Like, we have a laugh, but at the end of the day, I mean, God, how would you have felt when that went down if you were her?
12: Cause well, she ended up, she came home, obviously. She was, you know, laughed at.
10: Would have been
12: and
10: overwhelming.
12: And then she lost
11: was
12: her
11: she,
12: job.
11: Was she laughed at or laughed with?
10: No, she was
12: I
10: laughed
12: think she's
10: at.
12: Laughed at
10: thing.
12: Mostly.
11: She was laughed at.
12: Yeah.
11: Did she laugh?
12: She did. Remember,
10: at the start.
12: She sort of embraced it.
11: Because she was very much like of the Aussie spirit.
12: Because remember they brought out a Halloween costume and you could dress like Reagan
11: did
12: in
11: they?
12: The official.
11: Yes. Did she get around it?
10: No, by that point I think she was pretty upset.
11: She was over it.
10: Which,
11: well, it'll
10: which
11: be
10: you
11: interesting
10: can understand.
11: To like, see the doco because like what goes viral on social to some people, like it is, it can be
10: mate.
11: Funny on the outside, but you have no idea what's happening.
10: It was everywhere. All the Tonight Shows were having a crack.
11: And all over the world, right?
12: It is to this day one of the strangest numbers I've got in my phone. Is Reagan.
10: You got Reagan's number.
11: Because you got it. We should call her and ask how she feels about the doco coming out.
12: Oh, we could. Yeah, we can give her a call.
11: On.
12: Yeah.
11: I think she... I mean, yeah, let's chat to her. Yeah. Give her, send her a text.
10: Give her a call.
12: Give her
10: a text.
11: Shoot her a text.
12: Yep.
11: Hey, sis.
12: Hey, sis. Loved you at the Paris Olympics.
10: Oh, I wouldn't open that.
11: No,
10: oh,
11: I'd say, hey, sis.
12: Hey, sis.
11: We just saw you dropping your doco. Yep. Love to chat to you about it.
12: Kangaroo emoji?
11: No. Maybe not the kangaroo emoji.
12: Okay.
11: I don't know. I mean, she's sort of having a bit of a...
10: Yeah,
12: a resurgence.
11: Well, she's having a bit of a laugh
12: yeah,
11: in there.
12: She's in my phone as Reagan, a.k.a. Rachel Gunn.
11: So what have you... What's your previous chat like
12: yeah,
11: in the
12: yeah.
11: chat?
12: I don't
11: chat
12: think
11: history.
12: I... Hang on, let's have a look. I don't think... I think I messaged her in Paris to try
10: oh,
12: and...
10: Oh, here we go.
11: What
10: this,
11: did it say?
12: Nah, it's... Nah, it's green.
11: Nothing.
12: It's green, it's not blue. Maybe she's changed it.
11: But what did the message say?
12: No, there's no new message.
10: She could be an Android girl. Could be an Android girl.
12: Could be an Android.
11: She would be an Android girl, I reckon.
10: With dance moves like that.
3: Let's get the party started. See you at the bar, you was hardly talking. That's when I knew that your heart was scarring. Friends to lovers need a part to star in. Like, wait, babe, let me-

0: You got Jase, Lauren and Clint.
1: Joe's Jokes. Welcome to Joe's Jokes. I hope you guys appreciate them, because when I share them with my workmates, they give me peanuts in return.
2: How about you tell us today's joke?
0: That's right, his workmates don't appreciate him. We do. Welcome back to the show, Joey.
3: Hi, Joe.
4: Morning, guys. All pumped up today.
5: Oh, he's pumped.
3: Are you in a good mood?
5: All right.
3: What do you got for us, big fella?
4: All right, yeah, no worries. Look, my wife asked me, why don't you treat me like you did when we first dated? So I took her out to dinner, took her to a movie and dropped her off at her parents' place.
5: You got a lot of my wife gags, don't you, Joe?
0: Yeah, he does.
5: Do you ever test these on the wife?
4: I do,
5: but she doesn't find me funny.
4: Are
5: we the only ones that find you funny?
4: I think you are. Yeah. I'm glad I come on because you're the only audience that really appreciate my time.
0: Oh, we appreciate you, Jase.
3: Anyone stopped you in the street just to say you're that bloke from Nova?
4: Not yet.
3: Okay.
4: I had a job interview the other day and I was hired on the spot. The manager said, I'll start you off on $15 an hour and in 6 months, it'll increase to 25. He asked, when can you start? I said, in 6 months' time.
5: Good on you, Joe. Well done, Joe. We like it.
0: We'll come back to Joe at the end to wrap things up.
5: Come back with your best one, Joe.
0: Right, I got one.
5: Did you hear about the Italian chef who died?
3: No.
5: He passed away. I nearly said, did you hear about the Italian chef who passed away? And then I was like, nearly got us backwards.
0: Punchline.
5: Is there anything worse than delivering the punchline in the gag?
3: Here we go.
0: Hello, Mitch.
3: Mitch.
6: Hey, guys. I had to quit my job at the cat clinic.
5: Why?
6: They cut me hours.
5: That's a good one. Joe should put that in his repertoire.
3: That's very good.
0: All right.
5: Meowers.
0: Wrap us up, Joe. What do you got?
4: It's a bit controversial, this one, guys. Get ready for it.
3: Oh, no. Okay.
4: What did the left testicle say to the right testicle?
0: What?
4: Don't talk to the guy in the middle because it's a dick.
5: Good on you, Joey.
0: We love you, Joe.
5: And Mitch gets the pizza oven.
3: Hey, Mitch.
0: Mitch, we'll give him a
5: go. Mitch is gone. There he is.
3: G'day, Mitch. You got the pizza oven, brother.
6: Awesome. Thank you, guys.
0: Oh, really? We're giving it to Mitch?
3: Yeah.
0: Okay.
5: I want to hear Mitch's joke again. I loved it. Tell us again, Mitch.
6: I had to quit my job at the cat clinic because they cut meows.
3: Meows.
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0: This is Jace, Lauren and Clint. You are listening to Nova.
1: As a kid, were you into sleepovers
2: or against?
1: Some people loved, some people hated.
0: I loved the shenanigans in the lead up to the sleeping part, and then I would fake a toothache and go home.
1: Of course you did.
0: Why would you do that?
1: I did it a couple of times.
0: I like a home game.
2: You like your bed?
0: Yeah.
1: But that it always happened, depending on what age the sleepovers were. There was usually one kid that would freak out and want to go home, and that often revolved around different people.
0: Yeah. Like most of the sleepovers were at my mate's place, who was sort of just at the end of the street. So it's like I could easily just pull up stumps and go home.
1: Yeah, right. I reckon my mum would have been six Chardonnays deep by the time she got the phone call saying Lauren's got a headache and wants to come home.
2: Mum would have been like, she's staying.
1: Just leave her there. She'll be fine. And then I'd fall asleep.
0: Yeah, right.
1: Anyway, I think I was telling you guys the other day, it was Tuesday night, and we were FaceTiming Paul's sister in Brisbane. And it was our niece's birthday, and she got an iPhone for her birthday because she's catching the bus, and so it was time to have a phone. And so all she wanted to do was have everyone FaceTime her for a bit.
0: Love it. Right? That's great.
1: Anyway, so we FaceTimed her, and it was probably like 6 o'clock, and she's very excited. She goes, look at this setup. And there was like, it's Tuesday night, like pink ribbons. And I was like, oh, mum's gone all out. And then she goes, oh, my friends are here. And she pans around, there's 12 kids. It was Tuesday night. I said, are you doing a dinner with the like netball team or something? She goes, no, it's a sleepover.
0: 12.
1: And I was like, okay, my mum was not cool enough to let me have a sleepover midweek, let alone 12 people. But it was the Queenslanders, man. So weird. Public holiday on the Wednesday.
0: Oh, Echo Wednesday. People's Day.
2: Midweek public holiday?
1: On a Wednesday, they can go to the Royal Melbourne Day. Show.
0: So it's a tradition.
2: See the chickens and the
0: and the Holder Precision Driving Team.
1: Kath, my sister-in-law, is like, it's great. Like, everything in our area is closed, but like two suburbs away, they don't get they get the holiday on like the Tuesday, so we can still go to the shops and everything there. Queensland, love them. They just do things their own way.
2: They're kooky, hey.
1: So I was like, well, that makes more sense that you're doing a sleepover, not on a school day. Anyway, I said, what are they going to do? When I was talking to Kath, I was like, are they going to, like, when I was a kid, we watched all the Scream. Remember that horror series? Yeah.
0: So did we.
1: We loved Scream, and that's when the kids would start wanting to go home.
0: And would play, did you ever play that game Nightmare where you put the VHS in and it was like a character on the screen?
1: And someone
0: it was
1: had
0: a border
1: to pop
0: game?
1: Up.
0: Yeah. It was terrifying.
1: And we used to do Ouija boards and I'd always
2: Seance.
0: Are you moving the board? No, man, it's not
1: light as a feather, stiff as a board. Remember, lift people up with the fingers. I always cheated on the Ouija board and spelt out my own words.
0: So do I,
1: Everyone did. Anyway, so I was like, are they going to sit up and watch horror movies and then all want to go home because they're scared? And Paul's other sister, Belinda, she's the oldest and she's the strict one. Used to be in the military. She's tough. And she was like, I'll have them all asleep by 10 o'clock. I'm like, righto, good luck. Anyway, I get this message at 11:30 at night from Paul's sister saying, here's a generational change. When we were kids, we all sat up watching horror movies and sleepovers.
2: Chatting.
1: You know what the kids are doing now? They're making horror movies on their iPhone.
0: What?
1: So they wrote a script.
2: What, like on iMovie?
1: Really? Yes. And I was like, that's so weird. We had other friends were away with and the kids made a movie. So, look, they all start here. So they're all sitting around pretending they're on their phones. And then it gets to like, look, it's like proper.
0: And one of them's acting dead and they're dragging the other one away. And
1: knocking them out.
2: That's a murder mystery.
1: It's a murder mystery.
2: Wow.
1: They're making movies on their phone.
2: They're not dead, but they're playing dead.
1: Yeah.
2: Wow.
1: That's what the kids do now.
0: It's like Saturday mornings. I said it like,
2: acting's quite good. It's like Home and Away.
1: It is quite good. Probably could get a gig.
0: Better than Home and Away.
1: Look at them. Now they're zombies.
0: I was talking to my niece the other day, right, in Brisbane, and she's like 21. And it was a Saturday morning, and I'm trying to be cool Uncle Jay, and I'm like, oh, have we hit Macca's yet?
2: Uncle Jay.
0: How hung are we? And she's like, no, I'm off to run club. It's a different world.
1: Also, when she said she was FaceTiming Paul and she goes to her friends, this is my cool auntie. She's on the radio. And Paul panned the phone around and there I was sitting on the couch with my foot in Paul's foot massager like an old woman. And I was like trying to get my feet out, but it was on the air compressor at my feet. My feet were stuck in the thing.
2: She's
1: and I
2: so
1: was like,
2: cool.
1: I'm the cool auntie. And she goes, what are you doing with your feet?
0: Meanwhile, her friend's like, what's a radio?
3: Jace, Lauren and Clint.
4: Jace, Lauren and Clint.
3: On Nova.

0: 13 24 10 is our number. We're doing tantrums today, guys.
1: Adults
0: or kids?
2: Either or.
1: I love it when an adult throws a child-style tantrum. Remember when my girlfriend was just at, she was so tired. She got 3 kids. She was driving home and she ordered schnitz. And she got in there to pick it up and they'd mucked up her order and wasn't ready. And she just got in her car and just bawled her eyes out.
2: A wrong order can do that to the best of us.
0: It's the breaking point.
1: It's just breaking point. And she just cried. She goes, I cried for about 5 minutes. Oh. And then I walked in and to pick up my schnitz and you could tell I'd been crying. She got her schnitz. She got in the car and she just sobbed eating it on the way
0: home.
1: And
0: the problem is...
1: And then she was fine. And then the next day she couldn't stop laughing about it.
0: But it's still, it wouldn't have lived up to the hype eating it on the way home.
1: Yeah.
2: Now, Jace.
1: I want it now. I don't want to wait 5 minutes.
0: I've been there. Poor
2: kids
0: thing.
2: Kids cry a lot.
0: Oh, Clint. Oh, mate.
2: So the other day, Leo, the oldest nephew was crying.
1: About
2: and
1: what?
2: And Ollie, he had a mini tantrum. And then Ollie, the youngest, started crying because his older brother was crying as well.
0: He
2: threw his own tantrum.
1: Why? Because he was sad for his brother?
2: He didn't want to be left out. So he chucked a wobbly, kicking... You know, crying.
0: Don't, mate.
2: One at a time.
0: Oh, the 10-year-old come home yesterday. He was sick. And
1: oh, he's sick now.
0: And the four, again? I think he was chucking a sick.
2: One of your toothaches. And the
0: 4-year-old.
1: Fell off a trampoline again.
0: The 4-year-old was trying to shut the blind so he could rest. And Huddy's like, no, I'm fine with the blind in my room being open. And that was it. The 4-year-old lost it. He's like, the blinds must be shut. He's sick. I'm like, he doesn't want the blinds shut. It doesn't matter. It's his room.
1: Oh, and Archie had a tantrum because Hudson wanted the blind. Oh.
0: This
1: kids,
0: is what
1: kids, man.
0: Well, wait till you hear this story. And 13 24 10 is our number.
2: Get involved.
0: Yeah. Have you witnessed or were you a part of an adult chucking a tantrum?
1: Or a kid.
0: Yeah. An entire flight had to deal with this.
2: That's
0: one.
2: That's the worst.
0: So this was overseas. A cross-Canada flight. It was happening late at night. It was taxiing out to the runway about to take off.
1: Mm-hmm.
0: One of the flight attendants noticed that a child was not in his seat. He was standing on the seat.
1: Oh, gosh, no, sit down.
2: You need to be in that.
1: Dangerous.
0: The parents are trying to put the child in the seat. The flight attendants start helping. The kid chucks the ultimate tantrum.
1: And if the
0: tantrum.
1: Flight attendants have to stand up, then pilot has to stop moving.
0: So they cannot get the kid in the seat. They taxi back to the terminal to offload the family, right? The family, my heart goes out of the family. Exactly. Like, you feel terrible.
1: I'll sort your kids out.
0: Oh. You know what? I used to have that attitude, and now being the one there trying to cable tie them to a seat, like, my heart breaks for them.
2: You can't be using cable ties.
0: Well, wait for this. They get back to the terminal. They offload the family. By the time the pilot fills out the necessary paperwork.
2: No. Don't tell me.
1: The pilot's out of hours.
0: They've hit curfew.
1: They can only work for a
0: plane can't take off anymore. They've got to disembark the entire plane.
1: Cancel.
0: And everyone has to stay in a hotel for the night and fly out the next day.
2: Wouldn't you?
1: Does the kid get put on a no-fly list till it's like 10 or something?
2: Kids in jail.
0: See, we self-imposed our 4-year-old on a no-fly list.
1: But we've put you on a no-fly list. Because we know where the 4-year-old gets
2: from.
1: She was
2: only carry-on when we were in the air.
0: Go to America! I was good on that plane. I thought I was good. So what you guys got a different flight back? Did you really want to stay for the Backstreet Boys?
2: Many
1: literally
2: reasons.
1: Stayed for 2 more days because we needed some time out from the flight over to America. All right.
2: They just sort of like crack wobblies over the funniest things, don't they? Like I recall again,
1: the term crack a wobbly.
2: I put sauce on one of the children's, I think it was sausage or steak or something.
0: Didn't
2: want sauce. They wanted it on the side, and then they started crying. I know.
0: Yeah, I know. That's why they got the bento plates now.
2: Oh, because you got compartments for all those things.
1: What? So things don't touch?
0: Yeah, I think I lost it once when I was young at Sizzler because they put salad on the fish and chip plate. And then I remember, I just distinctly remember my mum.
1: You would 100% do that at the ripe old age of 43 also.
0: I just remember my mum saying to the girl, fish and chips, no salad can be on the plate. If there's salad on the plate, he won't eat it.
1: And you wonder where your kids get it from. They are mini Jasons.
0: 13, 24, 10 is our number. We're talking tantrums. I'm interested to see if we get adult or kid tantrums next.
1: Okay. Yeah, but that's tantrum worthy if someone throws out your breakfast.
0: Oh, I was just telling Lauren before, Clint.
1: Here we go, another tantrum. Off you go.
0: This was justified.
2: Don't chuck a tantrum.
0: I would have been like maybe 21. I was living in Perth, so away from home, missing my family.
1: You're an adult.
2: And you're in a major capital city.
1: And you're 21.
0: I'd worked a massive work day.
1: Three hours on breakfast radio.
0: Can you guys just go with me here?
1: Yeah, he was exhausted.
0: And I had a girl around at my place.
2: Oh, jeez.
0: And I ordered Thai.
1: Okay, this is definitely made up. Yep, So he was at home alone and he ordered Thai. Yeah. And then what happened?
0: I begged the delivery driver to stay so I had company. And I opened it and they'd put carrot in there and I'd ordered no carrot. And I burst into tears.
2: Did you?
0: And the girl left early. And
1: your
0: I said to Lauren,
1: friend. I can't imagine why she left early.
0: I just
1: after
0: know.
1: Crying over the carrot.
0: Like looking back now, I can imagine her ring of friends going, he was crying about carrot. Never saw her again.
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4: Jase, Lauren, and Clint

0: 1300 is our number.
1: It's public as well, isn't it?
0: Oh, yeah. We're talking tantrums. Ashy, good morning.
2: Good morning.
1: Was it you? Was it a child? Who was it?
2: It was a child. I am a teacher in secondary grade.
3: Yep.
2: So this was a child in year 7, and apparently nobody says no to him. And I had to say no when he wanted a drink and acrylic paint.
3: What did he want? A drink and a coat of paint?
2: Yeah, like my acrylic paint. Like, they're poisonous. You can't drink them.
0: Oh, you want to drink the paint?
3: Oh, no.
2: Yeah, he wanted to drink the paint. And then I said no. And then he started crying, saying, nobody says no to me, ever.
3: Oh. And he's in year 7.
2: He's in year 7.
0: Oh. The poor kid was dehydrated, though.
3: Oh, Ashy. What happens then? Do you just have to just stand there and watch him have a little tanty?
2: That, and then plus, obviously, I can't control the class. I have like another 30 kids.
3: Yeah, yeah, yeah. Mm. I would have said, drink
2: it's a lot.
3: Yeah, yeah. Work it out for yourself.
0: That's the difference. Though.
3: You would have said, I'm not a teacher.
0: You would have said, here's the bottle of paint, knock yourself out. Can't do that.
3: No, you can't be doing that.
1: All right, Ashy, there you go.
3: Tantrums at school, like, that's, I'd be too embarrassed. Like, I probably cared too much about what people thought of me to do that at school, because I'd be like, everyone's watching. But when you're little, you sort of.
0: Yeah.
3: When you're little, you're not aware, and when you're old, you don't care. But so, those teenage age years.
1: You don't cry then.
3: Oh, no. Do it at home, behind closed doors.
0: Hey, Jess.
4: Hey, how are you?
0: We're great. What was the tanty over?
4: So I had twins that had just moved into their big rooms. Twin girls, about 3. And Disney, my one fierce daughter, she was very upset. Because
3: hang on, is her name Disney?
4: Her name is Disney, yes.
3: What's the other one called?
4: Amnesty. Yeah. Amnesty.
3: Okay, yep. So yeah, Disney's so, moved into her room.
4: Yeah, so they're in the room. Everything's all lovely and, you know, when you paint the walls, you're like, I don't even know why I'm putting this much effort into it because no one else cares.

0: dramatic, you know, and they had their kind of, you know, their birth, you know, like, oh.
1: Tantrum. Proper tantrum.
0: Yeah, yeah, literally full tantrum. So she had taken her, said, well, you know, you just need to calm down. Not a big deal. We can switch it later or something. So she took it upon herself to sort of take them off the wall and just smash them on the ground.
2: They seem quite traumatic. Any idea where they get it from?
0: No, like, dramatic.
1: Jess, can I ask, is Disney spelt like as in Disney World?
0: Disneyland? Yeah.
3: Oh, it's a beautiful name.
1: Was it inspired by Disney?
0: Easy.
2: She's got a bloody cruise ship named after
0: Disney.
2: Her.
0: Everything Disney. Yeah, yeah. It's really easy because I can buy her like a hoodie. I can buy her lots of things and they'll just say Disney. You know, it's pretty convenient. Yeah.
2: Perfect.
4: Yeah. This is Jace, Lauren and Clint.
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4: On Nova.
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0: Jessie, Whipper and Kate.
1: Jess has called the show. What do you got, Jess?
2: Happy birthday, Kate. Oh, you are great. I hope you get to celebrate and your day is great.
3: Yeah, yeah, more.
2: And I just want to mention, Kate, you're a milk.
4: Oh, wow. Oh, that is
3: Jessica.
1: Well, I need a poem, Jess.
5: I think that's a mum I'd like to think.
2: No matter what,
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2: 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Very quiet out there on our roads for our marvellous Monday morning. A little bit of fog about. Please get those fog lights on and drive with care. Level crossing works are taking place in Melton South. Exford Road is closed at the railway line. You're going to have to use Coburn's Road instead. This is until 7 a.m. August 31. 3 Point Motors Mercedes-Benz. 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Sunny day ahead. Top of 17 on the way. Right now it's 9 degrees on Melbourne's Nova 100.
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5: Well, good morning, everybody. Here we go. Welcome to a Monday. Welcome to pre-drinks.
6: Oh, we roll into another big week, Jason.
5: Let's go.
6: The last week of the home and away season this week.
7: What if the AFL. TV show?
5: Oh,
6: no.
5: Like Alps,
6: oh, no,
5: Brown,
6: not home
5: Brown
6: and away.
5: Right.
6: No,
5: yeah,
6: no.
5: gotcha.
6: No. I think he's still going.
5: Yeah. Oh, don't even mention the footy.
6: Why the draw?
5: Oh, both draws on the week. What? Like, I'm just over it.
6: Just.
5: You silly know. Little game. Get it together.
6: Well, it's
5: you've got me to jump over from rugby league to AFL. I love it, but get your shit together.
6: It's the same game that we've known and loved for 150 plus years. So you suck it up.
5: No, pointless.
6: Rugby league boy.
5: Pointless. Oh, you'll change.
6: No, I won't.
5: You will?
6: No,
5: you had your
6: I won't.
5: Pies run out the other week to like entertainment like
6: they're
5: the NRL.
6: They're your pies, and I didn't like that because I'm a traditionalist. And in tradition,
5: I will be in the MCC.
6: We had the draw.
5: Blanky watching the draw.
6: It was very good footy, though.
5: Oh, amazing football on the
6: great
5: weekend.
6: Footy from the weekend.
5: Yeah,
6: two very close matches and some not so close matches.
5: Yeah, was that though? Pies and Hawks twice this year.
6: Yeah, no, first time in history.
5: It's crazy.
6: First time ever.
5: Well, that's good for tradition.
6: That's remarkable.
5: What's we were there.
6: We broke new ground.
5: We were around. What else did you get up to on the weekend?
6: I had a very, very relaxed weekend. I didn't go out.
5: Now, see, this concerns
6: me. I know.
5: Me because last week you were a designated driver.
6: I exercised Saturday and Sunday morning.
5: Oh, Melbourne, he's building up for a blowout. No,
6: you think?
5: When he goes, get out of his way.
6: I thought we might have a bit of an announcement later this morning about something that we're doing later this week.
5: Oh.
6: An outing.
5: We are doing an outing.
6: Which
5: you reckon that's
6: going
5: to be the blowout?
6: Oh, who knows?
5: Yeah, that's a yes.
6: It lends itself to a blowout.
5: Hey, what's the news we're waking up to this morning?
6: Robert Irwin has pulled off one of TV's toughest gigs.
5: Yeah.
6: A very successful host of the Logies.
5: Oh, I thought he did great.
6: Made some nice little gags to kick things off. Directed a lot of his humour at Carl Stefanovic, which was an easy target.
5: There are a few poxy little bits, but that's the Logies.
6: Yeah, it's fine. The night included a surprise appearance from Magda Szubanski. That was Sharon Strzelecki, which
5: was great.
6: Beautiful to see her.
5: Very
6: you
5: funny.
6: Know, fighting fit, which is really cool. And Sam Pang taking out the top gong as Australia's most popular TV personality.
5: And if you know
6: which
5: Sam,
6: which is cool,
5: you know how rapt he'll be that he'll be doing phoners all morning with radio stations.
6: Oh, we'd love that.
5: we'll chat with him later on too.
6: Also in the news, voters are giving Labor mixed marks on two key election issues. The latest results survey shows more than half think the government has mishandled migration, but their happy house prices are finally falling. Nova Sports, Sydney has locked in second spot on the ladder, beating Essendon last night. Also yesterday, that draw we've been speaking about, Carlton and the Doggies. But what it did, it guaranteed Carlton finals football.
5: How's that?
6: Which is remarkable given where they were when they sacked Michael Voss.
5: What a turnaround.
6: So that's what's making news for your Monday.
5: Imagine, like, look, it's a long shot, but imagine them taking out the flag.
6: Oh, man, that's, yeah.
5: I mean, you feel pretty bad if you're Vossy.
6: I mean, the issue with the whole wild card situation is that six other clubs will get a week off and a rest.
1: Yeah.
6: And then wild card, you're just steaming on through it from now, basically. Yeah. You're not, if you want to win the premiership, you're playing through.
5: Sometimes momentum's the best thing, though.
6: Yeah, maybe.
5: Hey, what'd you get up to for the weekend, Melbourne? 13, 24, 10 is our number. Did you get engaged?
6: Oh, you think it might be a little engagement out there?
5: Did you break up?
6: Oh, that's
5: grim.
6: It's grim. Yeah. Grim Jim.
5: Yeah. What'd you get up to?
6: Where'd you head up to?
5: I didn't do much. Oh.
6: Rest, relaxation,
5: no,
6: gym.
5: I was stitched up on Sunday. I'll run you through that later.
6: Oh, yeah.
5: Yeah, stitched up. The old family got me. Family visit got me.
6: What a... Not the MIL.
5: The mother-in-law? No, not the MIL, please. Hey, 13, 24, 10.
6: What do you call her?
5: We've got vouchers for the mother-in-law. we got vouchers for you to go and check out. This is great, actually. Playback 96, opening at Chadstone. Beer, cocktails, competitive games, and nothing but 90s deep cuts. We got vouchers to go and check that out. They're worth $500 each.
6: Ah, how good.
5: 13, 24, 10. What'd you get up to for the weekend, Melbourne? Rihanna, Jay-Z to kick off pre-drinks here at Nova 100.

0: Umbrella. Jay-Z, Rihanna, you've seen Tom Holland on the lip sync battle to that?
1: I have.
2: Yeah.
1: Yeah.
2: He was very good.
0: I think that pretty much secured his relationship with Zendaya.
2: Oh, yeah.
0: Do a little Google job if you haven't seen it. This is Nova. You're on the air with Jason Clint. We're doing pre-drinks. 13-24-10 is our number. Let us know what you're up to or what you were up to for the weekend.
2: Yeah, it's a Monday morning. We'll celebrate you and your achievements on the weekend, hey? Josh in Rosebud on 13-24-10. Hey, Josh.
3: Hey, boys. How we doing?
0: Yeah, we're good. How are you, Joshy?
2: Going great.
3: Living the dream.
0: Aren't we all?
2: Are you already off to work?
3: Off to work, yep.
0: What do you do?
3: Warehouse manager for a packaging company.
0: Nice.
2: Very nice.
0: So, my God, so you're living out. So, well, my place is piling up with cardboard boxes from stuff my wife's delivered. You're surrounded in it every day.
3: Yeah, pretty much.
0: Yeah.
2: Yep. What did you do on the weekend, mate?
3: I cut down a heap of trees and ground the stumps out and built new garden beds.
0: Oh, God, he was on the tools.
2: So what? So you chipped, did you?
3: Sorry?
2: Well, you got the chipper out and you turned the trees into... Yeah, okay.
3: Hey, yep, mulch them all up.
0: Clint, I don't know if this is in your algorithm. Josh, Clint and I pretty much have the same algorithm. Have you got videos of those people tying ropes around tree trunks and trying to pull them out?
2: No, I don't want it.
3: Yeah.
0: Oh, you'll get them now.
2: I don't want it.
0: Josh knows what I'm talking about. You'll get them now. Some people don't know what they're doing.
2: How satisfying is a mulcher, though?
3: It is.
2: Yeah, it's good. Good chat.
0: Great chat. Hey, Josh, get a check your $500 voucher for you to go and check out Playback 96 at Chadston.
3: Amazing. Thank you.
0: No worries, mate.
2: See you, Josh.
0: Enjoy the mulch chat.
2: Hey, Brad.
4: Brad.
2: Hello. Hey, mate. Yo. How are we doing?
4: Good yourself.
0: Oh.
2: Doing all right.
0: Clint, on the weekend, Brad was living.
2: He
0: went and experienced something for the first time. Tell Clint where you went.
4: I went to the wonderful world of Costco.
2: Oh. What were we in the market for, Brad? What were we buying?
0: 9,000 rolls of toilet paper, Clint.
4: And 4 dozen cookies as well.
2: 4 dozen cookies?
4: Yeah.
2: What for?
0: Everything's just...
2: What are you big for? Just for chucking the pantry?
4: You just walk in and you just get a waft of the bakery and you're like, yeah, I'm buying all them.
0: I wouldn't know they've got a bakery.
2: Oh, yeah, they've got live food going on.
0: Oh, I didn't know that.
2: Pizza?
0: Oh, yes. Yeah. That's right. Towards the end, yeah.
2: And then those big freezers, they've got all sorts of crap in them.
0: It's the supermarket on steroids, isn't it?
4: Yeah, it's massive.
0: Yeah.
2: All right. Well, congratulations on what you do.
0: $500 to drop a deep cuts in Chadston. You enjoy, all right?
4: Thanks, sir.
0: No worries, mate. Bye.
2: Good morning, Ethan.
5: Hey, how are you guys going?
0: Yeah, good.
2: Oh, we're cooking with gas this morning.
0: I have to pull back that energy there, guys.
2: What about you?
5: I'm doing well, thank you.
2: What did you do at the weekend?
5: I took my 5-year-old daughter to see her first game of the women's AFL. And it was the first time seeing her team Geelong play. Oh,
0: giddy up. That's she enjoyed it?
5: She absolutely loved it. We managed to get seats right next to where the girls' team was running in and out, so she got lots of high fives and was very happy.
0: Oh, that's cool.
2: That's good. That's fantastic. Who was playing, Ethan?
5: North Melbourne versus Geelong.
2: Ah, very nice. Good.
0: Oh, that's cool.
2: The back-to-back-to-back champions, North Melbourne.
0: Well, you've done your dad time. Now it's time to let loose. $500 to drop at Playback 96 in Chadston. Coming your way as well, mate.
5: Amazing. Thank you so much, guys. Really appreciate it.
0: Take it easy. 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Kids' first 40 games, always big, isn't it?
2: Yeah. She'll remember that forever.
0: Archie, my 4-year-old, went along, he had a babysitter, Erin, on Saturday. She took him down to watch the Saints.
2: Yeah.
0: Just at their oval.
2: At Moorabbin?
0: Yeah.
2: At Linton Street?
0: Yes. His face lit up. He loved it.
2: Fantastic.
0: Hey,
2: that's what it's all about.
0: Just gone 18 to 6. Lauren's going to join us this morning from 6 o'clock. We'll catch up with Gold Logie winner Sam Pang. Did you see his acceptance speech?
2: I did. Do you think he would, if he wasn't nominated for gold, do you reckon he would have gone?
0: Not a chance in hell, Clint. We'll catch up with Sam Pang. We've also got money to go. It's all coming up from 6.
6: Yeah. Jace, Lauren and Clint. Melbourne's Nova 100.
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0: $20,000 cash to go. That's right. It is coming up after 6 o'clock when Lauren joins us. It is Jace and Clint. We are wrapping up pre-drinks here at Nova.
1: We've got a big Monday in store. We're setting the agenda for a huge week.
0: It's going to be massive. $40,000 to go and big details and exciting announcements for anyone keen on the NFL here in Melbourne too.
1: That's right.
0: We'll give you all the details when Loz joins us in minutes. First, though, what's the news we're waking up to, Clint?
1: Well, how about this? Sam Pang has won gold. There's been a shooting in Melbourne's West and the D's mull a tribunal visit.
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2: 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Just receiving reports of a crash in Dandenong South on the Western Port Highway, not far from Glasscox Road. The Western Freeway is starting to build, citybound from Leakes Road to Hopkins Road, and level crossing works are taking place in Melton South. Exford Road is closed at the railway line. You might want to try Coburn's Road instead. Your new home is waiting. 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Morning fog about, then a sunny 17 on the way. Right now it's 9 degrees on Melbourne's Nova 100.
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4: Good morning, Melbourne. Clint Stanaway with your 6am news. Sam Pang has gone from hosting the Logies to winning one. He's taken home the gold. On TV's Night of Nights, the award was presented by a surprise guest, Magda Szubanski, while first-time host Robert Irwin has won rave reviews for his role. Also in the news, this Monday morning, a crime figure has been targeted in a shooting in Melbourne's West. The 48-year-old man has life-threatening injuries after he was shot while sitting in a car in the driveway of an Altona North home last night. A fatal smash in Rosebud is being investigated. A man was killed when his car was hit by another vehicle that was allegedly travelling on the wrong side of the road late yesterday. Art thieves have pulled off a heist in Italy that bypassed alarm and security systems and stolen four Renaissance-era paintings by Antonello da Messina from a museum in Sicily. And Spider-Man Brand New Day is making movie history. Tom Holland's latest flick has raked in more than $2 billion at the global box office, becoming the second fastest movie of all time to do so, next to Avengers Endgame. Nova Sport, the national 4x4 outdoor show, is back at the Melbourne Showgrounds this Friday to Sunday. Tickets 4x4show.com.au. Carlton and the Doggies played out another draw, the second this weekend after Collingwood and Hawthorn tied on Saturday night. Also yesterday, the Giants had a 54-point win over the Eagles, while Sydney defeated Essendon by 36. And Aussie Test captain Paddy Cummins says there will be no excuses from his team after that shock 9-wicket loss to Bangladesh in Darwin. And Melbourne, you're up to date on Nova 100.
5: Jace, Lauren and Clint.
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0: Monday. This is Jace, Lauren and Clint on Melbourne's Nova 100.
1: Well, good morning, everybody. Welcome to Monday.
2: Good morning.
1: Morning,
2: good
1: morning.
2: Jace, the first Monday post-Logies, we've spoken to Clint Stanaway in a while, and
1: yes,
2: he hasn't had a horrible
3: day. I've been in situ. Yeah, because usually, TV Clint would have been up there.
1: Yes.
2: Radio Clint.
3: Yeah, no.
2: Watch bed. From bed.
1: One of my favourite mornings of us doing the show was you post-Logies, yeah, live from the food court.
3: Memories, aren't they?
1: And the panic.
3: Live from the food court.
1: And producer Jazz, because we sent producer Jazz with you and him being in the food court. Remember that morning, Jazz? Like yesterday. It'd be like reenactment. Hey, Jazz, 30 seconds till news. Is Clint ready?
4: Haven't seen him. I can hear him. Like, he's not making any sense. And then when he did come, he snapped the headphones in half and dropped his phone.
3: I dropped the phone as well.
2: That's right.
3: You might be surprised. I can't remember any of that.
2: It was a glorious morning.
3: Wasn't
2: for
3: it, Lauren?
2: And you said, I don't know if it's that I'll read the news. And no. Chase goes, but you're the news reader. And you're like, Not today.
5: No, you've got to match.
6: He did the robbery, allegedly.
2: I think I ended up reading the news.
3: Of course.
1: I think anyone could have read
3: Fantastic.
1: The news. But you know what? The new Clint.
3: God, new.
1: You're going to be a dad.
3: New job, new me.
1: Yeah.
2: I think you said, I'm not hungover because I'm still going.
3: That morning, famously, it could have got a lot worse, you know. Oh. Because we tried to get into the casino after the after party.
2: Oh, God.
3: And they said, you boys ain't coming in here.
2: Oh,
3: they
2: got knocked back.
3: I got knocked back.
1: Oh, so they don't knock anyone back from the casino.
3: Like worse.
2: It was perfectly, it was just perfectly messy. I'm glad it wasn't worse, though.
1: Who was with you?
3: I can't remember. I remember there was a conga line of people.
1: God, you must have been bad if they knocked you back for the cast.
2: Yeah.
3: Yeah. It happens.
1: Oh, tell me about it. I got knocked back from crowd.
3: Did you?
1: All three hotels in the one night.
2: Oh, that's right.
3: That's the accommodation, right?
1: Yeah.
3: Not the casino.
1: They were like, we don't want you staying here. Yeah.
3: Well, that's because our capacity.
1: So on a Tuesday night.
3: So you settled into the travel lodge.
2: There was absolutely zero chance they were at capacity. I need a room, please. Go home to your wife, mate. We don't want to be involved in the argument that's going to come if you don't make it up.
1: I was fine until I told you the story the next day, saying you wouldn't believe it. All three were booked out. And you were like,
2: on a Tuesday? Really? No, I don't know about that.
1: Think about it, Jason. Oh, yeah. Everyone had a good weekend?
2: I did. I had a lovely weekend.
3: Likewise.
2: Nice to be back at work with you guys on a Monday morning. A bit foggy out there on the road this morning.
1: Oh, my God. A little bit
2: as
1: spooky.
2: As I was driving, it was spooky. I was driving around the river, like towards Amy Park. And it's so foggy, but it was lit up pink, so the whole sky looked.
1: Oh, yeah.
2: It actually looked, I was like, wow, that's pretty.
1: I love
2: pretty.
1: That bridge going over from Richmond to South Yarra when it's like foggy and it's just
2: nice. Misty.
1: It's nice. Well, look, take it easy on the roads. We've got a massive show coming up today.
2: We got $40,000 up for grabs, too.
1: That's right. We'll be reading out a suburb later on this morning. If it's yours, you give us a ring, you win cash instantly and go in the running to win.

0: G-Flip, Bed on Fire. This is Nova 100. You are on the air with Jase, Lauren and Clint here at Nova. We're doing it thanks to Shell Already Express.
1: Now, guys, it is round 24 of the footy this week, which means it's the last round of the home and away season.
0: Lauren.
1: Now, before because he's about to get on his high horse, all right? Now, we need to protect the integrity and the tradition of the game we love, Lauren, because we are the cheerleaders for tradition on this show.
2: I was at a birthday party in Sydney on the weekend, and I was like, what is everybody screaming at?
1: Oh, yelling, and throwing stuff.
0: It was a great game.
2: The TV was on.
1: Yes. Now, as the protector of traditions, you and I would agree that
2: I love the draw.
1: The draw, there's nothing wrong with the draw. It's been around for 150 plus years.
2: 100%.
0: And well, then why'd you change it on the grand final?
2: Oh, grand final's different.
1: Mm.
2: No, you can't. You have to have a winner in a grand final. Mm.
1: We don't want to be coming back a week later.
2: Jase, that was not a good part of your argument.
0: Well, just, you know, you guys changed that tradition.
2: Yeah, because no one wants to come back twice. You need a winner on grand final day. You need a winner
0: so
2: at the end
0: realize
2: of the season.
0: You had the game wrong until then.
2: No. You just need a winner at the end of the season.
1: I know what he's trying to do.
2: You get two points, not four.
1: No. Now, what about the draw did you not love? It was so dramatic.
0: I was at the McKinnon Hotel. It was absolutely going off.
1: This is, now, by the way, if you slept under a rock at the weekend, this is a classic game between the Pies and the Hawks. The second time they've drawn this season, and that's the first time that's ever happened in the history of the game. Mm. It's glorious, and we celebrate it. We celebrate football today.
2: I'm with you.
0: No, we celebrated that grand final that just went
2: You didn't even watch football then, so you can stop talking about that. You didn't even know what AFL was, mate.
0: Exactly.
2: You were in New Zealand.
0: Try time!
2: He's in New Zealand playing touch rugby.
0: Sit bin for you. Give him the red. Hey, I said to you earlier, you guys are starting to follow the NRL with the little run out.
2: No, we're not.
0: Fireworks.
2: We did it once. So even you said it was shit out.
0: It was shit out.
2: It was your team as well.
1: I tell you what, though.
2: Nah, the draw's fine in the middle of the season because you still get two points and it makes the race to the final.
0: Even the players.
2: Even more exciting.
1: No, did you see Craig McRae, the Collingwood coach? Your coach was fist pumping. He was happy.
0: Yeah, because we were down. He was just happy to get the draw.
1: He was, because it was a draw.
0: Well, you know
1: what? 2 points.
0: If they worked a little harder,
2: and tell
0: we would have got
2: the extras.
0: Was
2: there a kick after the siren which could have not
1: yes.
2: a draw?
1: Yeah,
2: where did
1: Dylan,
2: he have to kick it from?
1: Like Dylan Moore. He's sort of like on a pretty harsh angle, 45 metres out.
2: Oh, he wasn't even more than 50 out.
1: No, just didn't make the trip.
2: Couldn't make the distance.
0: No.
2: Oh.
0: That's right, I forgot that.
1: And then, do you know what? Because we love draws so much. There was another draw last night, wasn't there, Lauren?
0: Put me over the edge.
2: I was going to say, I thought I saw something about there being two draws.
1: And do you know what? Ridiculous. Who was celebrating? Carlton. They were celebrating a draw.
2: Had the second draw.
1: The Bulldogs and Carlton. But Carlton fans, the draw was as good as a win, Lauren, because it got them into the finals.
2: There you go.
1: See? Everyone's celebrating draws.
2: What an exciting weekend of football.
1: Oh,
2: two draws.
0: Some would think it was a waste of time. But
1: we love the draw.
2: No, I love the draw.
0: Where do the players sit on the draw?
2: Well, no one likes it because everyone loses. There's no winner.
0: No
2: they only
0: joke.
2: Like it when they win. But I like the draw, especially when it's not my team.
0: Oh, it was just so I don't know, everyone was a bit flat.
2: Yeah.
0: The pub just
2: went. Because it was a draw.
0: The pub just went flat.
2: Yeah, that's what happens.
0: Well, what? We don't want it to be flat. You want a winner and you want a loser.
2: Well, you're a loser here. We're the winners because the draw's staying, brother.
0: You know what? It will write the date down. It will change.
1: Oh, here
2: go
1: we go.
2: Go back to rugby.
1: Nostradamus.
2: What do they do? What do they do down at the Bulldogs and the bloody, what
1: in
2: are
1: the
2: they
1: sheds.
2: Called? The Roosters.
1: In the sheds.
2: What do they do in a draw?
0: The Roosters. We don't have a draw. You go extra time.
1: No, they go golden point.
2: Oh,
1: no.
2: That's shit ass. You can't do that.
0: No, we go extra time. And
2: nah.
0: You know what? For a sports guy, get your rules right. You go extra time and then you go to golden point.
2: All right, Bruce McAvaney, calm down.
0: That's very nice of you to say that about me. Thank you.
2: Bruce would never be so.
1: Well, how would he be feeling this morning? By the way, the Logies.
2: We'll talk about it next because he didn't win his own award.
0: Didn't he?
2: No.
0: You can't.
2: And they made jokes about it earlier. I heard Shane Jacobson going, you know, my favourite bit of tonight is there's an award named after Bruce McAvaney and he's nominated. Ha ha, imagine if he doesn't win it. Oops.
1: But there were some beautiful moments last night from television's Night of Nights.
2: I had to turn it off halfway through.
1: Yeah, there was
2: you lost me at Peking Duck.
1: Oh, yeah. Mm. Yeah.
0: Did someone win gold or was that a draw as well?
2: Our fate. I have a sticker on the back of my phone that says vote one Robert Irwin. But that's because I didn't know Sam Pang was up for gold. I would have voted Sam Pang.
0: Pangy took out the gold.
1: This morning.
0: He is going to join us later on this morning after 8.
2: I love
0: Clint,
2: Sam Pang.
0: Oh, and how much will Sam be loving that he's got to do 45 radio interviews this morning?
2: I bet he begged to not be nominated.
0: A very happy Sam Pang joining us after 8 this morning.
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2: Wake up feeling good.
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6: Pretty quiet out there on our roads for our marvellous Monday morning. Still receiving reports of a crash in Dandenong South on the Western Port Highway, not far from Glasscox Road. Works do continue in Bulleen. Thompson's Road is closed between Bulleen Road and the Eastern Freeway. You'll have to try Manningham Road instead. The Western Freeway starting to build citybound from Leakes Road to Hopkins Road. It is 22 minutes from Melton to the Ring Road. And major arterials, other than that, are looking sensational. 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Bit of fog around this morning. Top of 17 on the way. Right now it's 9 degrees on Melbourne's Nova 100.
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0: Morning, Melbourne. 23 past 6 here at Nova. You are on the air with Jase, Lauren and Clint. We got 40,000 bucks up for grabs after 7 this morning. That'd be nice.
1: Before then, let's turn our attention to TV's Night of Nights.
2: Oh, there were many stories on and off the red carpet.
1: Yes.
2: I saw Sylvia Jeffries is pregnant.
1: Oh, she is. And she's a little girl. She's having a little girl
2: Sylvia
1: after having two
2: Jeffries
1: boys.
2: Sylvia Jeffries is pregnant again.
0: Oh, it's something in the water over at 9, isn't there?
2: Yeah. Danica's pregnant. It's like everyone on the Today Show is finding any reason they possibly can to not
1: to
2: host
1: get
2: that
1: out.
2: Show.
0: And pregnate me.
1: Who, the red carpet's always a beautiful affair. Who caught your eye?
2: No, I didn't see much of it, I must admit. You know who looked great? Jane Azzopardi.
1: She did.
2: She looked
1: also
2: gorgeous.
1: From the Today Show.
2: From the Today Show.
1: Matt Shervington wore a gold velvet jacket.
2: I liked Robert Irwin's suit, that black tie. I liked that sort of asymmetrical.
1: Yeah, it was quite cool, wasn't it?
2: Jacket?
1: No tie.
2: Yeah, yeah.
1: No actual tie.
0: Just you got to have the rig to pull it off.
1: Open neck type setup.
2: Andy Lee and Beck Harding. Because they went because he was nominated for his cartoon.
1: Yeah.
0: Oh.
2: Yeah, not the 100 or anything like that. They were in the kids category.
0: Oh, good on him.
2: I thought she looked
1: beautiful. Now, I voiced a character in that, so does that mean that I was nominated as well?
0: Yeah, yeah, you should have been there.
1: So I was up for two.
2: Yeah,
0: you're up for two, yeah.
2: But they lost.
1: And the Melbourne Cup Carnival.
0: Yeah. And the Melbourne Cup Carnival lost too.
1: Yeah, I know.
2: Oh, did it? Who won that one?
1: Australian Open coverage.
2: Oh, you used to do that.
1: So maybe I was nominated for that.
0: No, you weren't.
2: We both used to do that. Was never nominated when we worked on it.
1: I mean,
0: it was the year you guys weren't on it that won.
2: Yeah, seriously.
1: Yeah,
0: say something.
2: Onwards and upwards.
1: Okay, the award ceremony itself, there were some beautiful moments. One being Sam Neill was honoured posthumously with Gong in the TV Week Logie Awards Hall of Fame. The other really lovely emotional moment was when they brought out the presenter of the Gold Logie. This is a lady who has been through a lot in the last few years. I speak of Magda Szubanski, who has...
2: she's so funny.
1: She's so good. She channeled alter ego, Sharon Strzelecki, from Kath and Kim.
2: Now, did Kath and Kim win the best Australian TV show ever
1: Time, yeah.
2: Because it's 70 years of television this year, so they did like the top 10 ever shows.
1: You know what they did? They did a 20-1. Remember
2: did
1: that
2: they?
1: TV show, 20-1?
0: Oh, yeah.
2: Yeah. I was on that once.
0: So was I.
2: I was on that a couple of times.
1: Were you sitting there going... And I remember back
2: And they used to, because some of the show things I was like, I've never heard of, and they'd say, just say this. Oh.
0: Like, Lauren, okay. I was exactly the same. They'd be just look at the camera and just go, oh, I remember that moment like it was yesterday.
2: Oh, the banana gag was a river.
1: So beautiful Magda has been in remission since February of this year, and she was on hand to present the gold.
3: Let's welcome a very special guest. Make her feel welcome. It's the newest member of the Australia Zoo team. Here she is, Sharon Strzelecki, everyone.
4: I'm not crying, I've just got something in my eye.
3: Okay, first day at Australia Zoo. How'd it go?
4: Yeah, no, good.
3: Good,
4: yep.
3: Good.
4: Don't all the trainees fall in the tiger enclosure? I mean.
3: Oh, Sharon. No, they don't.
2: So she came out dressed in an Australia Zoo, like her car key, but in a sling and with an eye patch. Mm. But Robert also was in his black tie and he ripped it off at one point and revealed the car key
1: like
2: underneath.
1: Like Benson Boone, yeah.
2: But remember, his dad did that at the Logies years ago. So it was like, it was the same thing. It was very cute.
0: Yeah, actually one of my favourite clips was, because that's when Robert was like, bring out the reptiles, and him putting a snake around the shoulders of comedian Luke McGregor.
2: It was amazing.
0: Looked awkward at the best of times.
1: Mm. He got petrified, didn't he?
0: Terrified.
2: It was amazing.
1: Can you imagine if you were from overseas, say, and you flicked on the box
0: I thought this last
1: and
0: night.
1: You're like, what planet have I landed on today? What do these Australians do with their television?
2: Well, that's a good question, even if you live in Australia. But I love Sharon Strzelecki. She's my favourite character of all time.
1: Very
2: and
1: good.
2: She had to come out because Robert Irwin was nominated. Mm. So he couldn't. And now, imagine if he had to announce himself.
0: Well, okay, so run me through the Bruce McAvaney Award.
1: Bruce McAvaney Award.
2: No.
1: It's been named the Bruce McAvaney Award this year for the first time, basically, to celebrate, you know, the life and times of Bruce McAvaney.
0: But Bruce is still here.
2: So it's for the best sports presenter. Right. And I would have thought, as a risk-averse human being that I am.
0: You are.
2: I would have thought, before we do that, let's give him the honorary best sports presenter award for the first year.
1: No other nominees, just him.
0: 100%.
2: And then moving forward, we can have the Bruce McAvaney award. But no. Did TV Week do that? No. They said, let's do it, and he can just be a nominee in his own category.
0: But he would have won it, right?
2: Well, there was just no way he couldn't win it. You wouldn't do that to a
1: Bruce
2: bloke.
1: Bruce wasn't feeling well on the night, so he stayed at home.
2: I think Bruce might have known Bruce didn't win the Bruce Award.
1: Yelena Dokic took it out, by the way.
0: But that's not Bruce.
1: The big one.
2: I mean, come on. That's it. That's how did they let that happen?
1: I know.
2: Make it one of the categories that people don't vote in and just rig it. Mm. Do whatever you need to.
1: Oh, the Logies would be rigged.
0: God, no.
2: No, because some industry voted and some are popular voted.
1: That's right. Now, the big winner of the night was our great friend, Sam Pang, who took out gold.
5: And the gold Logie goes to Sam Pang. Sam Pang tonight, have you been paying attention to front bar? Sam Pang!
6: It's very, very easy for me to thank people. It's been very, very clear who's helped me along the way. I'm going to forget some names. If I do forget you, I'm sorry. Also, maybe have a think about how much you actually did. That's important to remember. I'd like to thank my family. They know how important they are to me. I'd like to thank the one in this country and the secret one overseas as well.
0: God, love him. He's going to join us this morning after 8 o'clock.
2: And the front bar is one of the funniest shows on TV. Mick Malloy came out and presented an award, and I thought he should host it next time.
0: Oh, Mick would be great.
2: So funny.
0: Yeah, Mick would be excellent.
1: It's a dry humor.
2: Yeah. Although Robert Irwin did a great job. Hard gig, very hard gig. First 5 minutes, instead of doing a monologue roasting everyone, he did a ballroom dance, and I loved it.
0: Smart.
1: He did the cha-cha-cha.
2: I was concerned that he was going to be out of breath, though, for his opening monologue.
0: He wasn't.
2: Which he was. No, he was.
0: Mick's on another radio station up against us. He's not that funny. That's not courage.
1: Oh, he's funny.
2: He's funny. Yeah,
1: he's funny.
2: He's really funny.
1: He's not
2: is he on at the same time as us?
0: Same time.
2: He's on right now.
0: Yeah.
2: Good on you, Mick. You're my favourite personality. You
1: know, he's funny at night.
0: Yeah, not. He's a PM sort of.
2: Nah, he's funny in the morning.
0: All right, well, let's play a break so we can go hear what he's doing on his show.
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6: 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Good. Different. There has been an incident in Dandenong South. The Western Port Highway is closed southbound at Glasscox Road. It looks like there's a forklift on the road that crews are trying to clear. You can try Evans Road instead. Northbound delays are back to Thompson's Road. 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Ends 8:59 AM, AEST, August 20. 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Morning fog is clearing. Top of 17 is on the way. Right now it's 9 degrees on Melbourne's Nova 100.
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9: Good morning, Melbourne. Clint Stanaway again. Crime figure Fadi Hadara is fighting for life after a shooting in Altona North. Police say the 48-year-old was sitting in a car in a driveway when he was targeted. A teenager has been charged over an incident at Craigieburn Central last week. Police allege the 18-year-old fired a gun at the shopping centre last Thursday night. A pen, pistol, ammo and a machete were allegedly seized. A vaccination program begins today to vaccinate Phillip Island's famous penguins against the H5 bird flu. Sam Pang has won Australian TV's highest honour, the Gold Logie. Robert Irwin has been praised for his hosting debut, while Magda Szubanski made a surprise appearance. And Cristiano Ronaldo and Georgina Rodriguez have shared new details from their wedding day. No lavish venue or huge guest list. The pair got married in the living room of their home in Portugal. Nova Sport is next. Celebrate spring racing at Flemington at TAB Turnbull Stakes Day, October 3rd. 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Footy and the Demons will consider appealing Jacob Van Rooyen's 3-game ban for a high hit on Port Adelaide's Alir Alir. And Carlton is into the finals. They've secured a wild card spot after drawing with the Doggies yesterday. GWS enjoyed a 54-point win. The Swans down Essendon by 36. And Melbourne, you're up to date on Nova 100.
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0: know-it-all. I like that. It's a tune. This is Nova 100. You're on the air with Jase, Lauren and Clint. We've got $40,000 to offload this morning. Details how you can win it just after 7 o'clock.
1: One of the great competitions happened at the weekend.
0: Tipping Point.
1: It wasn't Tipping Point. But
2: love the Tipping
1: congratulations
2: Point.
1: Congratulations on the Logie Tipping
2: yeah,
1: Point.
2: Yeah, Todd Woodbridge has another Logie. Good job, Todd.
1: I'm sure we'll be seeing that.
2: Now, Tipping Point won the wasn't it the best entertainment program? And that is saying something.
0: Yeah.
2: It's the best. I love it.
1: Now, it wasn't Tipping Point. It wasn't any match played at the MCG. I want to take you to Des Moines in Iowa. Now, this is
2: Iowa.
1: Iowa is home to one of the great state fairs.
0: Is that in America?
2: Yeah, it is in America. It's like middle America.
1: It is renowned for its contesting, right?
0: I love these state fairs they put over there.
1: Okay, so it has contests like, Lauren, just in case you want to enter at some stage, Best Mullet.
2: Oh, I shan't enter that, but thank you.
1: Jase, Mr. Legs.
2: What's that?
1: Oh, Best Legs. Best Legs in show.
0: You've
2: seen
0: my
2: like
0: cast,
2: those
0: right?
2: crazy fairs where they do like best person to cluck like a chicken and
1: or Lauren,
2: best
1: wife
2: person
1: Lauren.
2: To scream like
1: you're
2: a banshee.
1: Picking up what I'm putting down. Yep. Also, egg rolling. You've also got the husband calling contest.
2: Oh, the husband calling. That's the one.
1: You've got the duck, the rooster, and the turkey calling competitions. Yep. But what caught my eye was the chicken calling contest.
2: What's chickens?
1: Chickens. Not the duck, the rooster, or the turkey, but the chickens.
2: All right.
1: Now, let me paint a bit of a picture. I'm going to give you third, second, and first. Let's start with third place.
2: When you say chicken calling, you have to sound like a chicken or you've got to try and get chickens to come to you?
1: Let me let the contestants do the talking.
2: I actually don't know. Is she trying to get the chickens to come
1: like
2: to her?
1: It's like a hybrid is she both? Of being a chicken and calling a chicken.
2: Because I've never heard a chicken say chick, chick, chicky.
1: Which we love. Let's see what
2: so the
1: competition.
2: So that got the bronze,
1: that was the bronze.
2: Okay.
1: What was the competition like, Jase? Here's second.
0: I can't wait for this.

0: Now,
1: why do they all say here, chick, chick, chick, chick, chick?
0: Now, at the end, that's her doing the chicken as well.
1: And then she does the bok, bok, bok.
2: Because, you know, you don't know what it's going to take to get the chicken to come over.
1: If I was a chicken, I'd be running in the other direction.
0: Question.
2: I don't know if I've got the answer, but shoot.
0: Do they have a real-life chicken on site to see who it goes to?
2: I think it's just it is a crowded hall.
1: They're experts.
2: People come from everywhere to see these contests, and the winner was, I mean.
1: We should go to one of these contests.
2: We should enter.
0: Oh, yes.
1: Tourism Iowa, bring us.
2: Come at us.
1: We're coming.
2: We're getting clocky.
1: Yeah, for the chicken squealing contest.
2: This is the winner, a very deserving winner.
1: Okay.
2: They're cooked.
1: Hang on.
0: Come here, ladies.
1: Nah,
0: let's eat.
1: They've got that wrong. The second one should have won. Come on, ladies. Let's eat. Nah.
2: Guys, do you want to enter?
1: Chicken's got to eat.
2: They're cooked,
0: mate. Do you want to enter, Jace? Here, chick, chick, chick.
1: It's actually pretty good.
0: That's pretty good.
1: That's not bad. I'm not doing it.
2: Come on, ladies.
1: My voice is too husky. It won't go there. Did she say, come on, ladies, who wants to eat?
0: Go on, get it on.
1: Chick, chick, chick.
0: No, you got better.
2: You
0: got
2: to give it up.
0: we're not moving on until we hear you. Chick, chick, chick.
1: Okay.
2: Come on. Come on, here we go. Here we go. Lauren Phillips.
1: Don't. Chick, chick, chick, chick, chick.
2: Oh, that's terrible.
1: See, my voice won't come out that high. Chick, chick, chick, chick.
0: Here, chick, chick, chick.
2: Hey, Melbourne. No, come on. 13, 24.

0: This is what you do to get number one. 13.
1: Yeah, seriously. I'd be listening to Mick Malone.
0: 13, 24, 10 is our number.
1: Come on, Melbourne.
0: We're looking for Melbourne's best. Check, check, check.
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2: Melbourne traffic. Nova 100.
4: Crews are working to remove a forklift from the road in Dandenong South. They have closed the Western Port Highway southbound at Glasscox Road. You'll have to try Evans Road instead. No delays northbound. All is looking clear. Reports of a crash in Alphington on Grange Road southbound before Heidelberg Road. The Western Freeway continues to build citybound from Leakes Road to Hopkins Road. It's now 27 minutes from Melton to the Ring Road. The Deer Park bypass also slowing on approach to Robinson's Road citybound. Census night was Tuesday, the 11th of August. There's still time to complete in the census. 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Plenty of fog about, but it is clearing. Top of 17 on the way. Then it is sunny. Right now it's 8 degrees on Melbourne's Nova 100.
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5: I love them.

0: Friday morning. It is 7 to 7 here on Nova. You're on the air with Jase, Lauren and Clint.
1: What's... Oh, sorry. Yes, 13, 24, 10, we've been asking you to call in because there's been... At the Iowa State Fair, I was like, am I dry? What are we doing again? Oh, this is a segment I wanted. Yes.
0: Remember? People pretending they're chickens?
1: That's right. Chicken calling contest in Iowa. The winner... can we play the winner just to set the scene, please, Jake?
2: Ladies, win! Come on, ladies, let's eat!
3: I actually think it was the second place that was much better than that. Oh, imagine hearing that every morning.
1: That'd get you up, wouldn't it?
0: This is
1: the Melbourne. Let's call it the Melbourne State Fair, and we are asking for your best chicken calling.
0: Let's go to Hoppers Crossing. We got Tony. Good morning, Tony.
4: Good morning, gentlemen, ladies.
3: Good morning, Tony.
1: Hello, Tony.
0: Welcome to the Nova State Fair.
3: Do you actually have chickens? Have you ever called a chicken before?
4: I have. Yes, I have.
3: Okay, so you're a professional. Here we go.
1: I mean, you're one of the favourites to take this out. Go for it, Tony.
3: And do the chickens come running, Tony?
4: I'll always come and running to KFC, mate.
1: Okay, that's a great way to start.
0: Hold there, Tony. Okay.
1: Hello, Fiona.
5: Good morning, guys. How are you?
0: We're good.
3: We're well, thank you.
1: All the better for having your entry in this state fair.
0: This is your moment.
1: Here we go. You ready?
5: Yep.
1: All right, go for it, Fiona.
5: All right.
0: Fiona, have you got anyone around you at the moment?
5: No.
0: Yeah, I think that's probably a good thing.
3: I mean, you did put a lot of heart into that one.
1: It was good, wasn't it?
3: Mm. You were one with the chicken.
0: I would say Tony's a smidgen in front.
1: Is it?
3: I think so.
0: Yeah.
1: Okay.
3: But Yash from Werribee.
6: Yes.
3: Now it is your turn to take out the cookies here.
6: Good morning. Clucking awesome show, guys, firstly.
3: Clucking awesome. Right, we got the chicken gags going.
0: I love this. This is great.
3: All right, Yash, come on.
1: Get it, son.
6: All right, go. yeah, chicken.
3: I mean, it's just all bad, isn't it?
0: Can I try something?
1: Yeah.
0: Tony, are you still there?
4: Always here, mate.
0: All right, I just want to go between Tony and Yash.
1: Okay.
0: Okay, Tony, start. Over to Yash. Back to Tony.
3: I think it's Tony.
1: It's like we're in a coop.
3: I don't know who you're cleaning.
0: Yash, one last shot, go.
3: I'm going to let you guys decide.
1: Do you know what? I'm going to give them both.
0: Two winners.
1: Do you know why, Lauren? Because we love a draw.
3: Oh, yeah,
1: we love a draw.
0: Another draw.
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3: 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Stupendously foggy conditions out there. Please drive with care and get those fog lights on. A forklift has fallen off the back of a truck in Dandenong South, and as a result, the Western Port Highway is closed southbound at Glasscox Road, and a crash in Alphington on Grange Road southbound just before Heidelberg Road has police on scene directing traffic. 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Fog is clearing today, and then a sunny 17 is on the way. Right now, it's 8 degrees on Melbourne's Nova 100.
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6: Good morning, Melbourne. Clint Stanaway with you. Crime figure Fadi Hadara has been shot while sitting in his car in Altona North. It happened just before 8 last night in a driveway, the 48-year-old now fighting for life in hospital. Police have charged an 18-year-old over an alleged shooting at Craigieburn Central. The teen arrested, with officers allegedly finding a firearm, ammo and a machete. No one was injured in that incident. Immigration remains a political headache for Labor. The latest a news poll out today showing 54% of voters think the government is getting it wrong. It comes as Labor is preparing to announce tougher rules for visa overstayers and also asylum seekers. Those multiple walks to the fridge while working from home might actually be good for you. Uni of Queensland researchers found short microbakes breaks during the workday could actually boost energy, reduce stress and make people more motivated. And TV's Night of Nights has seen Sam Pang take home gold for the most popular personality. He'll join us later in the show. Nova Sport, the National 4x4 Outdoor Show is back at the Melbourne Showgrounds this Friday to Sunday. Tickets, 4x4show.com.au. Footy in Carlton has locked in its finals wildcard spot after yesterday's draw with the Doggies. Also yesterday, GWS too strong for the Eagles. The Swans also enjoyed a big win over the Dons. And not even a century from Cam Green could save the Aussies from a 9-wicket loss to Bangladesh in their first test in Darwin. And you're up to date on Melbourne's Nova 100.
1: Jace, Lauren and Clint on Nova 100.
7: Well, good morning, everybody. Just going 7:03. Welcome to your Monday. Welcome to $40,000 Monday.
6: Yeah, this is going to be great. Great giveaway.
7: 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Thanks to those guys. Coming up this morning.
6: Just we're playing soon, yeah?
7: Just after 7:30.
8: We are.
6: Great.
7: How it's going to work is we will announce a suburb of Melbourne every day. If you are from that suburb, we open the phone lines for 40 seconds. Mm-hmm. If you get through, you instantly win cash and you go in the running for the 40K.
8: It's that easy. And we will check. Don't pretend you're from one suburb. If you're not, we will find you.
6: Check your driver's license.
7: Yes. We got those little flashy lights you put over to make sure they're not fake. So, 40 seconds. We can't stop the small chat. We've got to just pound through the callers.
8: Hello, okay. What's your name? You're in.
7: Exactly.
8: Okay.
7: Enjoy the cash.
8: I'll go
6: pound through the callers.
7: Yeah.
6: Yeah. Let's do it.
7: The number you're going to need, not yet, but write it down. 13, 24, 10. I would save it in your mobile. Get ready. Hey, coming up next.
6: Yes.
7: A bride has gone out and slept with a heap of random blokes before her wedding, but that's not the drama.
8: Oh.
7: Totally different drama to do with her wedding. We're going to dive into it after Olivia Rodrigo. This is Stupid Song here on Nova.

0: say.
1: Good morning, Melbourne. Olivia Rodrigo, Stupid Song here at Nova. Just gone 7:08. Jace, Lauren and Clint with you. Your chance to win 40K coming up this morning at 7:30. Guys, reality star. How else could I call her? Not porn star.
2: OnlyFans
1: star.
3: Yeah.
1: She's a girl that's made headlines over the years, sleeping with over 1,000 men in one day.
2: Was it 1,000 men in one day?
1: It's a tough day at the office.
3: Or was it a weekend maybe? It wasn't a day, I don't
1: think. Well, it was like 24-hour period.
3: Was it?
1: Yeah. Oh, big day at the office.
2: 1,000?
3: And what, every one of them went on OnlyFans?
1: No, I think she liked the videos.
2: But she is actually a reality star now. There's a reality show about all the OnlyFans girls called, I don't know what it's called, Crazy Sexy Money or something.
1: Something like that, yeah.
2: Crazy Rich Money.
1: Yeah, she's doing the rounds.
3: Aren't they Crazy Rich Asians? Isn't that
2: yeah,
3: the...
2: No, it's something like that. It's yeah. Like
3: don't get
2: sexy,
3: the mixed up.
2: Crazy Sexy Money or
1: that's
2: something.
1: That's the one, yeah.
2: Dirty Sexy Money, something.
1: Oh, yeah. Anyway, she is engaged. She's marrying the son of James Brayshaw.
2: Who, but they're estranged.
1: Yeah, JB will not be going to the wedding, came up in a recent interview.
4: And on Henry as well, his relationship with his dad as well. How does he kind of manage that and not having that?
5: I think like with the wedding coming up, obviously it's tough, but I think we always do our best to just focus on like the positives, which is that we, you know, have his beautiful mum coming, two of his beautiful brothers. I've got my family coming.
4: So his dad's not coming to the wedding.
5: Mm-mm.
4: Oh, that's so hard.
1: So
3: yeah, that is a bit sad.
1: Yeah, it is.
3: Yeah,
2: it happens though.
3: It does.
2: It happens
3: it's not
2: in families.
3: Uncommon.
2: Yeah. Families have falling outs.
1: Well, park that. JB's not going to the wedding, and now two of her bridesmaids have just gotten the flick as well.
2: Oh, they got fired, or they've resigned from their duties.
3: Protest.
1: Fired.
3: Fired.
1: Turns out, because Henry, her fiance, has had gambling debts, and you know, it has a rubber arm. They're trying to
2: He's had some addiction issues.
1: Yeah, and likes to go out and stuff. And Annie and Henry have decided that, you know what, we don't want to surround ourselves in people who are encouraging that behaviour. So they flicked two of the party bridesmaids.
2: Well, that's fair enough.
3: So flicked them as bridesmaids. Are they still allowed to come to the wedding or we don't know?
1: We don't know.
3: Okay.
1: Like, I mean, I get it. If they're, you know, your bad influences.
2: Yeah. But I think people sometimes ask bridesmaids and groomsmen to be in their bridal party like a year in advance.
1: Oh,
2: and things change. Friendships change.
1: No, I went through a stage.
2: Like there's people, you look back at your wedding and would you have everyone there?
1: No.
2: Would you have the same groomsmen?
1: Yes, same groomsmen.
2: That's good.
1: I went through a patch though where like I was going out in the lead up to the wedding and on a big night out I would say to mates, you're a groomsman. Like you got to be in the bridal party.
2: Oh, no.
3: What, you'd actually say it over a few drinks?
1: Yeah, and then the next morning I'd wake up and go, oh, Lou, I added someone else to the bridal party.
2: So how many did you
1: night.
2: Have?
1: No, well, I didn't actually follow through with it. There was a couple that were just...
3: So what it
2: Michael
3: was,
2: Whipfley from Drive here on Nova, he had 13 groomsmen.
1: Are you
3: 13?
1: Kidding me? Are you kidding me?
3: The Whiffy 13. Had more?
2: No, she had two.
3: Oh.
2: I think he had 13. I was there. It was tears.
1: Are you serious?
2: They stood on tears. There were two levels of them. Yeah.
3: Wow.
1: See, I'm sorry. I sit there and go.
2: He's a popular guy.
1: At 13, takes the shine off a bit if you're a groomsman.
3: Oh, it's also.
2: Nah, I reckon they loved it because it was lads, they're all together.
3: Yeah,
2: that becomes
3: a little bit of a, that's a game. Mm. I love that.
2: But and also, I don't know if he fired any along the way, but it seemed like he was doing what you were doing.
1: How would you feel? Oh, right. Okay. He actually just followed through with it. So how would you feel if you were one of the mates that didn't get the call up to the 13?
2: Yeah, I know. Chopped liver.
3: I mean, Lauren's right. There are, on reflection, I guess, people you probably wouldn't invite if you had your time over. Or having your, I mean, your MC was good, right? Would you have him back again?
2: Wasn't it Carl Sanderlands?
1: He didn't rock up. And the best man, I think his speech is still. No. Kyle was MC.
2: And didn't come.
1: No,
2: didn't
1: he
2: come.
1: Rang me the night before.
2: Gee, he's dogged you a couple of times, hasn't he?
1: He rang me the night before with a party going on in the background, asked me to come around. I'm like, well, I'm getting married in about 8 hours. And
3: you're the MC.
1: And I get the vibe, I don't think you'll be there. Mm-hmm. And then the actual best man, I think his speech is still going.
2: If my best friend and MC didn't turn up because they had a hangover at my wedding.
1: Oh, I think you would have still been going, to be fair.
2: I never would have spoken to them again.
3: Mm.
2: How did you come back from that?
1: Took a few years, that's for sure.
3: And then he took your job.
1: So it'll take a couple more years. And
2: you know. You'd still talk to the bloke. What are you doing, mate?
1: I know.
2: You need more friends.
1: He'll take Lou next. 13.
2: I'm staying out of that one.
1: 24 10 is our number. We're talking wedding dramas. Yeah.
2: I think there would be many bridesmaids and groomsmen who have been dropped along the way. And you know what? I also know a bridesmaid who quit the wedding and just said, I can't do this.
1: Oh, that's a power move.
2: Because the bride was just too much.
1: 13, 24, 10.
2: She's expecting them to pay thousands and thousands and thousands of dollars.
1: Yeah, that's ridiculous.
3: I covered a wedding at Channel 9 where the bridesmaids' dresses didn't arrive. Mm. And they walked down the aisle in black tracksuit pants and thongs. Not just any thongs, Betty Boop thongs. That's all they could find.
2: I mean, there's a shop on every corner. You could just buy a new dress. Sure.
3: That's all they could find that matched.
1: 13.
3: Betty Boop thongs.
2: I'd want to be fired from being a bridesmaid.
3: I did a story on the news.
2: About it?
3: About the tracksuit pants.
2: It's been a very slow news day.
1: TJ wasn't available for that one. 13, 24, 10 is our number. Wedding dramas. Were you involved in one? Do you know of one? Give
2: Did
1: us a ring.
2: Did you quit as a bridesmaid? Give us the tea on how bad the bride was.
1: In return, we got free stuff to go. How about $500 to drop at, this is great, Playback 96. 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Wedding dramas. What have you experienced, Melbourne?
0: Jace, Lauren and Clint.
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7: A forklift has fallen off the back of a truck in Lyndhurst. That's caused the closure of the Western Port Highway southbound to Glasscox Road. You can try Evans Road instead. A crash in Alphington on Grange Road southbound before Heidelberg Road has emergency services on scene directing traffic. You can try Station Street instead. And a crash in Donvale on Springvale Road northbound at Warragai Road is already seeing traffic building. It looks like a tow truck is just arriving. 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The fog is clearing today. Then a sunny top of 17 is on the way. Right now it is 8 degrees on Melbourne's Nova 100.
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1: 13, 24, 10. We are talking wedding dramas. Was it your wedding or someone's you know about? 13, 24, 10. Give us the tea. In return, this is great. We've got Mecca prize packs to go. Mecca Burke Street is where it's happening. Their birthday prize pack featuring a whole bunch of stuff. It's valued at about $500 and it could be yours. 13, 24, 10. Wedding dramas. What went down? Neo, closer. We'll hit the phones next here on Nova.

0: Neo, Closer here at Nova, 22 past 7.
1: I love that song.
0: Shout out to Mecca on Bourke Street celebrating their first birthday. We've got Mecca prize packs to go featuring Josh Wood Salon and Trophy Wife Nails Experience and a Mecca Cosmetica pack.
1: I love that. Has it been 1 year?
0: Yes. Yep, the ultimate beauty treat to celebrate Mecca Bourke Street turning one. It's valued at $500. 13, 24, 10 if you want it. Hit the phones. We are talking wedding dramas.
1: What happened? Did you fire a bridesmaid? Were you a bridesmaid who quit? Did you fire a groomsman?
2: Because they can be a hotbed of drama, can't they?
1: Yeah.
2: I mean,
1: well, because it brings out like
0: the worst.
1: In families, people.
2: The lead up's tense.
1: Like, I had a girlfriend who just in the lead up to her wedding, I've never seen someone so distressed because her mum and dad hadn't been in the same room in like 10 years.
2: Oh, yeah. That's nerve wracking.
1: And she was so anxious about it. I'm like, they're not going to ruin your day for you.
0: Mm. The best tip someone said to us.
1: Sometimes they do.
0: Was give them a job. Otherwise, they'll just try and do everything. So, like we said to Lou's mum, you're in charge of the cake.
1: Yeah.
0: Just give them a job.
1: Sometimes the parents think it's their day.
0: Exactly. And you know what? Just give them that job and let them run with that.
1: Yeah.
0: But otherwise, they'll try and put their hands on everything.
2: Mm. That's the last thing you want.
1: Brian in Werribee. Yeah, get out of it, Wendy. Brian in Werribee, good morning.
3: Good morning.
1: Was it your wedding that had a bit of drums?
3: Yes.
1: What happened?
2: Tell us, Bryza.
3: So me and my brother had a falling out.
1: Mm-hmm.
3: We didn't speak for about 3 years.
1: This is before the wedding.
3: Yes, before the wedding.
0: Yep.
3: Yeah. So this is my second wedding.
1: Mm-hmm.
3: He actually came to my first.
1: Mm-hmm.
3: But, the second wedding, so as I said, we got speaking for a while.
1: And did you invite him to the wedding?
3: Yes.
1: Yep.
3: I invited him.
1: Yep.
3: And on wedding day, he didn't show up.
1: Oh.
3: Without a phone call, nothing.
1: Yeah. Have we spoken to him again?
3: We are speaking, but just. Speaking.
0: Yeah, right.
3: Like, I mean, text messages and stuff like that.
2: That's just disappointing, right?
0: Well, he went to the first.
2: Yeah. You are
1: He's not going to get an invite to the third.
0: No.
2: Jace is very anti a second wedding.
0: No, stop.
1: Yeah, because his life is so perfect.
0: Stop.
2: He's anti the second wedding.
0: Stop running that narrative.
2: No, he is.
0: I love a wedding.
1: You do. I don't want to swear. I'm trying to find another word to not swear.
2: Go on, let me. I'll do it. What word do you want to use?
0: I don't shit on second weddings.
1: You do.
2: Oh, you
1: every single
2: it.
1: Time a caller says something about a second wedding, you go, oh, well, you had first.
2: Oh, no presents for the second weddings.
1: Oh, you can't do that.
2: I took a present to the first, not to the second.
1: It's just very insular. There's a lot of people have a lot going on in their world and their lives, and second weddings can be are amazing. Yeah.
0: Listen to my voice.
1: We do every day.
2: All
1: and
2: the time.
1: You hang it on people.
2: Like this. No presents for the second wedding. No.
1: Oh, and if it's interstate, you have to go to the airport.
2: Oh, the airport.
1: I want a refund on the wedding present I gave for the first wedding. That's what he said.
2: He's not important. Don't
0: like second weddings.
1: No, you
4: but
1: don't.
4: You don't love them, do you?
0: No.
4: You like them, you don't love them.
0: I love.
1: Let the people live.
0: I love second weddings.
2: Yeah, but you don't take presents.
1: No, and he doesn't go. He winches
2: about
1: them.
2: That might be because you're a tight ass, though.
1: Yeah. Didn't take him to the first wedding.
2: No, he goes, I want a refund for the present that I bought for the first
0: wedding. Waste my breath. Hello, Jane.
5: Hey there, how are you?
1: Yeah, heaven forbid it's a second wedding you're talking about.
2: Hi, Jane.
5: So my story is that I tried to befriend my sister-in-law, had her to be my maid of honour.
1: Oh, no.
5: Big mistake. About 6 months before the wedding, sacked her. She ended up coming to my wedding wearing like a black wedding dress.
1: Sorry, hang on. Wait, you befriended her, asked her to be bridesmaid and then sacked her?
5: Yeah, because she just wanted to boss me around. She ended up marrying my husband's best friend, copied my wedding dress designer, copied my jeweller, lots of rumours about me, but it was more that she came to my wedding in a black wedding dress.
2: Like a funeral.
0: Was it definitely a wedding dress? Like
5: It was bigger than my dress.
0: Oh, okay.
1: And do we talk to each other now, Jane?
5: Absolutely not.
1: And so if she married your husband's best friend, have the boys had a falling out or are they just forging on?
5: Nah, no more.
1: Friendship's over.
5: And single white female for everything.
2: Hey, Jane.
5: Bought a house, bought one, not half a mask. Yep.
2: Did she bring a present at least?
0: I swear to God.
5: I don't think she did, actually.
2: Oh, get in the bin forever.
0: You reckon the boys are secretly catching up?
2: No.
1: Jane.
5: Terrible.
1: Jane's the boss. Yeah. Jane's in charge of that family, and he ain't seeing his mate anymore. I'm with you, Jane.
2: Oh, black dress can get
0: it's not allowed.
1: Oh, hang on. Wait, it's the brother's. Is it the brother? Is it the husband's sister?
5: Yeah.
1: Do they talk, the brother and sister?
5: Nah.
1: Oh, yeah. Wow, full family drama.
0: Oh, God, you divided the family.
6: O-V-A-H.
0: What happened to Christmas? Just no?
5: Oh, it's a cheap Christmas for us.
1: Yeah, cheap.
0: That's funny.
6: Hey, Emily.
7: Hello.
6: What was the wedding drama?
7: Well, I had to sack my bridesmaids a week before my wedding.
1: Wow.
7: she was a nightmare and a half, and in hindsight, I probably should have done it a lot earlier.
1: A week and a half before the wedding's
0: punchy. Yeah, that's
1: so what happened? What did she? Was she a bridesmaidzilla?
7: Oh, God, yeah.
1: What did she do?
7: She, not only was she that, but she was just a pain to all my other bridesmaids as well.
0: So then, how did it go down? Did she actually still go to the wedding as a guest?
7: Oh, no.
0: Yeah,
7: no.
0: Right. Yeah, right.
1: from the penthouse.
7: Gone.
6: Is there anything she did? Any reason, Emily? Anything you can pinpoint?
7: Well, she said that she was going to organise to get me Disneyland tickets for my honeymoon and get all of my guests to transfer money. And she got all my guests to transfer her money, but then never transferred
1: it to me.
7: Oh, she
1: kept the money.
7: She kept the money in my bridal shower.
6: She toddled off with Mickey and Minnie by herself.
0: So no worries for you.
1: Hang on, that was your wedding gift, was to go to Disneyland. She kept the money. Did she go to Disneyland?
7: Oh, no. No, she hates Disney. That's the funny part.
1: And she just kept. Did you ever confront her about keeping the cash?
7: Oh, yeah. She just acted dumb about it.
6: Oh, sounds like a good friend.
1: She sounds like a nightmare. Had you already bought her bridesmaid's dress?
0: I mean, I don't know.
1: Did you put someone else in her spot?
0: I think I'm on her side.
7: No.
1: Nah. Yeah. Well, that sucks.
6: Sorry, Emily.
0: No, Disneyland.
1: It actually sucks having a friend, but like leading up to your wedding, you have a falling out.
0: Did you go to Movie World as a runner-up prize? Like.
6: Oh, she loved that.
0: She has good gear.
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26: Still delays for the Western Port Highway, probably because it's closed southbound at Glasscox Road in Lyndhurst following a forklift coming off the back of a truck. A crash in Alphington on Grange Road southbound before Heidelberg Road has emergency services directing traffic. You can try Station Street instead. A crash in Donvale on Springvale Road northbound at Warrangite Road has emergency services also on scene directing traffic in both directions. Pre-order the Google Pixel 11 Pro XL at Telstra and get $650 off on a payment plan. 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Eligibility criteria apply. The morning fog is going away, then a sunny top of 17 is on the way right now. It's 9 degrees on Melbourne's Nova 100.
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2: Just gone 7:30. Good morning, Melbourne. Clint Stanaway with you. Crime figure Fadi Hadara has been ambushed while sitting in his car in an Altona North driveway. The 48-year-old was shot and is now in hospital fighting for life. A man has died in police custody after being arrested in Clayton. Officers were called to Clayton train station after reports a man armed with a knife was pacing the concourse before moving onto the tracks. Voters aren't happy with Labor's handling of immigration. A new poll out today shows 54% believe the party's policy is unplanned and unmanaged. But the latest survey also shows 60% of voters support lower house prices and concerns about cost of living have fallen significantly. It's the kind of plot you'd expect in a movie, but it's happened for real. In Italy, thieves have bypassed security systems to steal four Renaissance-era artworks by Antonello di Messina from a museum in Sicily. Sam Pang has taken out the Gold Logie for 2026. The Front Bar co-host presented the award by surprise guest Magda Szubanski. Deborah Mailman became the first Indigenous person to be inducted into the Hall of Fame. And a month after saying I do, Taylor Swift has been spotted showing off her new wedding ring at Friends Big Day in England. Nova Sport celebrates spring racing at Flemington Tab Turnbull Stakes Day, October 3rd. 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VRC.com.au. The AFL's top 10 is now set with one round of the home and away season to play. Carlton securing the last wildcard spot after a draw with the Doggies. The Demons to tell us today if they'll head to the tribunal to contest Jacob Van Rooyen's three-match ban for striking. And Australia's struggling top-order batsmen are on notice after the Aussies lost to Bangladesh. Embarrassing result in the end. 9 wickets. The first test in Darwin. You're up to date on Melbourne's Nova 100.
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0: Well, good morning, Melbourne. Welcome to your Monday. Welcome to $40,000 Monday.
1: How good.
2: And a good day to do it as well. It looks like a nice day on the way.
0: Oh, how?
2: Well, not right now, but the
1: forecast. Foggy this morning.
0: Beautiful was yesterday.
1: Yeah. I was in Sydney and I didn't get home until about 7:30 last night.
0: It was an absolute ripper.
1: Well, Melbourne, We're really doing it this week.
2: Tops of 17 today once the fog does lift.
1: Mm. And then it's 20 tomorrow.
2: Oh, glorious.
1: 20, 17, guys, 18, 16.
2: We're almost there. We're climbing our way out of winter.
0: 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Thanks to those guys. How this is going to work, on the other side of this song, we will announce a suburb of Melbourne.
1: Mm-hmm.
0: And then open the phones for 40 seconds. You get through, you instantly win cash, and you go in the running for $40,000. Melbourne, right. Will it be your suburb? I'll tell you today's suburb next.

0: fun. Good morning, Melbourne. This is Nova 100. You're on the air with Jay Sloan and Clint.
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0: Here we go. We're going to announce a suburb every day. Today's suburb, if you live there, you will have 40 seconds. We'll open the phone lines for 40 seconds. You get through, you instantly win cash, and then you go on the running for 40K.
2: So 13 24 10 is our number. Get ready to call if you hear your suburb, because we're going to try and get as many people. Someone's already called. We haven't said the suburb yet.
0: Today's suburb is Craigieburn.
3: Oh, we're heading
2: people
3: north.
2: Are already calling.
3: We're heading to Melbourne's north.
2: All right.
3: You must live in Craigieburn, and you must show us your driver's license.
2: Yeah, well, you must, because also people who have called before, we know where you're from, and whoever just called from Caulfield, that is not Craigieburn.
0: Yeah, don't worry.
3: Start to see.
0: It will be checked.
3: So Lauren and I are going to take as many calls as we can in 40 seconds.
2: Yes,
0: so
2: that's our job.
0: You have to live in Craigieburn. 13 24 10 is our number. We're going to announce a different suburb every single day. But yes, if you get through now, instantly pick up some cash. We'll chuck you $40 on the spot. And then you go in the running for the $40,000.
3: Oh, this is fun.
2: 13 24 10 is on about. It's also going to be now, like, how quickly can these producers get these callers through?
0: Are we ready?
3: No elongated conversations.
2: I'm watching the clock. What time are we going to start? We ready?
0: Okay, I got a 40-second timer. We're going to fly through as many as we can, but also, you know, like, you want to say hello?
2: No, we want to get as many in the draw as possible.
0: Okay, here we go.
3: Okay,
0: ready?
3: Here we go. Don't mess around.
0: Start the clock now.
3: Naomi, good morning.
4: Hi, good morning.
3: You're on the list. Congratulations.
2: Sophia, good morning. What suburb are you from?
4: I'm from Craigieburn.
2: You're in the list, babe.
0: What are you up to today?
2: Shut up, Jason.
3: Simone, also Craigieburn. Pop quiz, what's the postcode?
4: Hello.
3: What's the postcode in Craigieburn?
4: 3064.
3: You're in.
0: Represent.
2: Joseph, you're from what suburb?
5: Craigieburn.
2: You're on. Next.
3: Dennis, also from Craigieburn. Hello.
0: Dennis.
6: Hello.
3: You're on. You're on the list.
2: Quick, go next. Debbie from Craigieburn.
7: Yeah.
2: You live in Craigieburn?
7: Yeah, hello.
2: Oh. That was shocking by us.
0: Oh. Debbie doesn't make it.
2: Well, you know, Debbie.
0: No,
4: 3064.
2: Yeah, no, Debbie, you're in. You're in, sis.
3: Yeah,
2: don't
3: we'll
2: worry.
3: Put you.
7: Thank you.
3: Can we?
7: Yeah.
2: Now,
0: guys.
2: Dennis, really.
3: Yeah.
2: Dennis wasn't ready.
3: Was on delay.
0: Dennis,
2: you're on delay, brother.
3: Are you calling from Adelaide or Craigieburn?
0: You left the suburb down. You let it down.
6: No, it is from Craigieburn.
3: Okay, good.
2: It was smart, though, because now there's less people in the draw.
0: Oh.
2: No stalling, Melbourne.
3: No, exactly.
0: All right.
2: That was pretty ordinary by us.
0: Tomorrow.
2: Do you know how many went on?
3: Six.
0: Six in the draw. Tomorrow.
2: But you were also stalling,
3: yeah,
2: Jason.
3: Don't you ask questions.
0: Excuse me.
2: You said, what are you having for breakfast?
3: Yeah.
2: Just stay out of it. Stay out of it. You do your bits, we'll do ours.
3: Jeez, we mimic you well, don't we?
2: Because he's being a pest today. He's had his pest pills this morning.
0: 13 24 10 is our number. Write it down. Save it in your mobile. Tomorrow, we will read out a different suburb and put more people in the running for $40,000. Thanks to our mates at TPG.
3: That
0: was a bit of fun, wasn't it? It is just gone 17 to 8. Oh, you're having a field day with me this morning.
2: Why?
0: You're going to love what I experienced yesterday.
3: Okay.
0: My pain gives you enjoyment.
2: Oh, sure does.
3: Oh, it does.
2: Show.
3: Yeah. It makes us feel better about our lives.
0: Oh, well, you're going to laugh next.
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9: A crash in Alphington on Grange Road southbound before Heidelberg Road has emergency services directing traffic in both directions. You can try Station Street instead. A crash on the Princes Freeway citybound before Duncan's Road has traffic building very quickly. A crash in Donvale as well on Springvale Road northbound at Warrandyte Road has emergency services directing traffic in both directions. And a crash in Oakley South on Morrigal Road northbound at Centre Road is causing traffic to build as well. 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Morning fog is clearing. A top of 17 is on the way. Right now, it's 9 degrees on Melbourne's Nova 100.
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0: morning, Melbourne. This is Nova 100. Coming up, your chance to win 5K. 5K question around the corner. It was a real roller coaster this weekend. Saturday night, went down to the McKinnon Hotel with a couple of the dads.
1: To watch the draw.
0: To watch the draw.
2: To cheer home the draw.
0: Yeah, the draw.
2: Come on, the draw.
0: Let's park the draw because you know that'll fire me up. So we tipped a couple in. Night got a little bit larger than expected.
2: Oh, did it? You and the dads.
1: So who are you with?
0: I was with Benefits, Ben, the dad, who comes with Benefits.
2: He took you to a box. Boxes
1: and, yeah. He's
2: you
1: know. Rich. The rich dad, yep.
0: And Lockie, the banker.
2: Oh, Lockie.
1: So you went with your rich friends.
2: I haven't heard about Lockie, have you?
0: Lockie rolled in from
1: the
0: a lunch.
1: The name Lockie's banned from my book. Yeah.
0: That's why we haven't spoken about him.
1: He's going to need a new name.
0: Yeah.
2: We'll just call him the banker.
0: We'll just call him the banker.
2: Yeah, okay.
0: Well, the banker rolled in after a long lunch.
2: Did he?
1: Good
2: Edward's
1: a long lunch.
2: Yeah. Love a long lunch. Yeah.
0: Shout out to the banker who'll probably be staying in a motel today because Mrs. Banker wasn't happy.
2: Wasn't she? Okay,
1: yeah.
2: Well, what?
1: Yeah.
0: Anyway,
2: were
0: Sunday.
2: You to blame?
0: No. So Sunday morning.
1: No.
2: That was. He used to blame, isn't he? He did see. He buggered up.
0: Yeah. Sunday morning, little dusty. And I thought, just quiet morning. And that's when my wife, Lou, goes, no, we've got to go around to my sister's place because it's
1: the
0: our.
1: The cousins aren't still here from England, are
0: no,
1: they?
0: No, no, no.
1: Oh, thank God.
0: It's our nephew's birthday.
2: So is Wendy in town as well?
0: No, Wendy wasn't in town. So I got told we need to go around there before 10:30.
1: Before 10:30?
0: Because we're going to surprise him after his sport. So he'll come
2: home. How old is he?
0: He was turning 6.
2: That's not a milestone. That's not reason for a surprise party.
1: So hang on. A bit lame of a surprise party. Who was there? Just you and Lou.
0: And the family, right?
2: What a surprise.
1: No friends invited.
0: Anyway.
1: At 10 o'clock in the morning.
0: Seeing, he just wanted family.
2: Seeing Jace jump out of the pantry.
1: He just wanted family. That's what he said. Mum, I just want Uncle Jace.
0: So I'm there.
2: For my surprise party.
0: We roll in at 10.
1: Doesn't sound like a surprise. Yep.
0: We roll in at 10 past 10. I'm like, cool, we've got a 20-minute window here.
1: How's the headache?
0: Oh, hell on earth.
1: Did you get drive-thru on the way? Oh, 100%. You smashed a sausage McMuff on the way, didn't you? Pancake. What'd you get?
0: Sausage at the butcher.
1: Knew it.
0: God, I love it when the butchers do the barbecues out the front. Great. Anyway, we get there just after 10. I walk in. Not one decoration has been hung. Oh, thank God you guys are here. Can you help us decorate the house?
2: Oh, that's good. Many hands make light work.
0: Try blowing up balloons after a night on there.
2: Yeah, the head would be
1: sorry, heavy. The sister-in-law needs her head red. You can't be asking people to do that at 10 o'clock in the morning.
0: So I'm like,
1: you're kidding.
2: Well, you're on the vape as well. Yeah.
0: Not that morning. Set up the balloons. And then I'm like, okay, I'm sweating out.
1: That's a big W job.
0: And then it gets to 29 past 10. I'm like, let's roll this kid in that scream surprise. Let's get back to bed. Doot, doot. Her partner gets a text. Oh, no, she stuffed up the time. They're not getting here till 11:30.
2: That's annoying.
1: So no, she knew what she was doing. She knew exactly what she was doing.
0: No, wait for
1: getting
0: it. Here's the clincher.
1: Getting there to do the decorations. No, she knew.
0: Here's the kicker. And that's when her partner goes, oh, while you're here, can you help me build this swing set?
1: Hey, that was planned.
0: Oh, a flat pack swing set.
1: For the surprise birthday.
0: So there nice I am with Alan Keys, shaky hands.
1: Oh, did you get it done? I wouldn't put the kid on it.
0: That's what exactly I said to Lou.
1: 7 to 10 working days.
0: Lou, we are getting out of here before the first swing because I don't want to be responsible for what's going
1: to
0: happen.
1: Oh, next we're off to the hospital with a broken arm. Surprise, you've now got a broken arm.
2: Did Big Boy have some birthday cake?
1: He stayed for the
2: birthday.
0: Yeah, I did stay for my birthday. You can't leave without cake.
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5: A crash in Oakley South on Warragul Road. Has Warragul Road closed northbound at Centre Road? You can try Clarinda Road or East Boundary Road instead. A crash in Alphington on Grange Road, southbound before Heidelberg Road, still has emergency services directing traffic. You can try Station Street instead. The Western Port Highway is closed southbound in Lyndhurst following a forklift coming off the back of a truck, and a crash on the Princes Freeway citybound before Duncan's Road has congestion building heavily. Got FPOS? 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The morning fog is clearing, a top of 17 and a sunny day ahead. Right now it's 8 degrees on Melbourne's Nova 100.
6: Need a winter escape? Ski more, drive less this winter with Snow Days and Sunset of Prey. Just 3 hours away at Mount Buller.
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8: News headlines right now on Nova 100. Crime figure Fadi Hadara has been shot in a suspected gangland ambush in Melbourne's west. The 48-year-old fighting for life in hospital after he was shot while sitting in his car in the driveway of a home in Altona North. Also happening today, a man has died in police custody after an incident at Clayton train station. A new result poll suggests Labor is struggling to win over voters on immigration. Novak Djokovic says Melbourne made him, quote, the villain of the world when he was kicked out of our country for refusing to be vaccinated during COVID. And a couple in the US has started their wedding by jumping out of a plane. The bride, groom, wedding party and celebrant all skydived into the ceremony. Nova Sport, the national 4x4 outdoor show, is back at the Melbourne Showgrounds Friday to Sunday. Tickets 4x4show.com.au. Doggies coach Luke Beveridge says there's no guarantees that Marcus Bontempelli will play this weekend as he continues to manage a sore Achilles. Melbourne to consider today a trip to the tribunal to fight Jacob Van Rooyen's 3-game ban for striking, and Aussie Test captain Pat Cummins has flagged a batting overhaul after the team's shock loss to Bangladesh in Darwin. And you're up to date on Nova 100.
9: 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This is Jace, Lauren and Clint's $5,000 question.
10: Gold Logie winner Sam Pang going to be joining us on the air in minutes.
11: Vote one, Sam Pang.
10: Can't wait to chat with Pangy.
11: I love Sam
10: great
11: Pang.
10: Win last night at the Logies, and will no doubt be loving this morning.
12: Doing all the media. Adulation.
11: He sort of doesn't love being the centre of attention.
10: No, he does
11: so
10: not.
11: I can't wait. You got some good questions lined up?
12: Oh, yeah.
10: You should ask Pangy what got brought up earlier this morning in pre-drinks, whether he, if he wasn't nominated, would he have actually gone?
12: I'll ask him. We'll see how it goes down.
10: I know the answer.
11: I think if he wasn't going to win, he wouldn't have gone.
12: Hey, good morning, Shane from Melton.
13: Good morning, Clint.
12: You are our player this morning for 5K.
13: Oh, awesome.
10: Well, house hunting at the moment, good news for you with prices dropping.
13: Yeah. Well, you know, I can just wait a bit longer and hopefully it gets down low enough that I can afford one.
11: That's crazy. Well, let's see if we can win you some cash to help contribute this morning, Shane. We've got 3 questions lined up for you. An easy question for $50, a medium question for $500, or you can roll the dice for $5K, which you are doing this morning.
9: $5,000.
10: Hey, Shane is a Lego fan. You would have loved what Lauren did last week.
11: I went to the new Lego store in Eastland.
13: Eastland, oh, yeah.
11: Just opened.
13: I love that short.
11: I got the Labrador.
13: Yeah.
11: 2,500 pieces.
13: I've got way too much. I've got a whole room of it, you know.
12: What are you building at the moment, Shano?
13: I'm doing the roller coaster at the moment.
10: I've done that.
11: Do you know...
12: You've done it.
10: Yeah.
11: Shane, have you seen the Eiffel Tower?
3: Yeah, I have. I'm not really a fan of like that.
11: Too hard.
3: Classic buildings, you know. I'm more like city and little figurines and stuff like that.
11: Same. This, and you know what else is cool? The F1 helmets. Anyway, that's enough of an ad for Lego. Moving on. Let's try and win you $5,000. You could buy heaps of Lego with that.
10: All right. You're going to hear a question. You'll hear a 3, 2, 1. You need to answer within that time, okay?
3: No worries.
10: For $5,000.
4: What is the name of Beyonce's fan base?
14: 3, 2, 1.
3: Oh my God, no.
10: No.
11: It's the Beehive.
3: There you go.
11: Oh, shame.
3: That's all good.
11: You right, Jeff?
10: Yeah, I was going to play some Single Ladies, but they've given me the wrong one.
12: Okay.
10: mate.
12: The Beehive, right?
10: So great name.
12: A play on Beehive.
10: Great name.
3: Yeah. I was thinking of something like that, but you know, I'm not really much of a Beyonce fan either, so.
12: What's your music go-to, Shane?
3: More of like a sort of country or metal, you know?
11: Country or metal. I was going to say we could take a request. I'm not even sure if we have country or metal on here.
10: $500 question was about Lego.
3: That's country metal.
12: Oh, country metal.
11: Oh, country metal.
3: Yeah.
11: Who's it?
12: What do we search up?
11: Slipknot?
3: Hardy.
12: Who?
3: Hardy.
11: How do you spell that?
10: Hardy.
3: H-A-R-D-Y.
10: Okay. All right.
11: Country metal. Oh, you know what? That's a combo I didn't think existed. I'll be listening to that.
12: Oh, let's.
11: But we might stick with Harry Styles.
12: We'll put it in the queue for lights on sing-along on Friday.
10: Hey, have a great one, Shane. Nice to meet you, mate, guys. We got Sam Pang on the way, and it's Milestone Monday. We love this.
12: Well, that's a milestone for Pangy, isn't it?
10: 13-24-10 is our number. Mm-hmm. What did you do for the very first time on the weekend? The more random, the better. Can be big, can be small. We've spoken to someone in pre-drinks this morning, took his daughter to the football for the first time.
11: Oh, that's a good one.
12: The AFLW. Yep.
11: We'll clap you in for that.
10: 13-24-10 is our number to join us on the air.
11: We could have played some country metal for the first time.
10: Well, we will after 9, Hardy. No doubt. I got tickets to One Night Only in cinemas August 13. Milestone Monday. What'd you do for the first time, Melbourne? Give us a call.

0: Morning, Melbourne. Harry Styles, American Girls. Scott Logie winner Sam Pang going to join us on the air in minutes. What a milestone. It's just another
1: milestone Monday. Congratulations to your family and friends.
0: What have you done for the very first time on the weekend? 13 24 10 is our number. It is Milestone Monday.
2: It sure is, and we will clap you in for whatever it is you did.
0: Well, you've got a new addition to the lads group. Benefits. My mate Ben. It was like meeting of the other dads that we went out with.
3: A coming together of a meeting of the minds.
0: Meeting of the minds.
2: You know, but we've known Ben for ages.
0: Yeah, but first time he's mixed.
3: Integrated. And was it successful integration?
0: It depends. You know, you could ask the partners.
2: So are we clapping you in or not? I'm not sure if it was a successful
0: failure. Clap us in. We've got a new addition to the dads group. Grace,
3: what did you do?
0: Nothing.
3: You're very sheepish.
2: We'll get to that off air.
0: We've got
2: it's
0: once
2: 10
0: a year.
2: Past 8. His children are in the car.
0: No, I've got 20. Once a year.
2: 20 children.
0: There's a God, I hope not.
3: Can you do that old trick and turn your mic off and tell me?
0: No.
3: Come on, what did you do?
0: Nothing happened.
3: Come on, tell me.
0: Nothing. It got a little.
3: What time? Go, just turn the mic off. What time? No wonder they're filthy.
0: That wasn't me.
2: Divorced.
0: That wasn't me. Some of them just stayed on.
2: Okay, well, let's not get everyone else in trouble. You're the only one allowed to be in trouble around here.
0: Angela, good morning.
4: Good morning.
0: Welcome.
3: Angela, would you have gone home or got home at 6 a.m.?
0: Clint, I didn't say 6 a.m. Ignore that. Ange, this is about you. Milestone. Yep. What are you?
4: I just want to say I love you all. You're an amazing bunch.
0: Oh.
4: And you make my day special throughout the day.
0: We love you too, Ange. God love you. Now, what did you do for the first time on the weekend?
4: We took our car out, which is a Tesla YL, and we had the autopilot on. So I drove on autopilot.
2: Well done. I'm not sure if it's legal here, but she's already done well.
0: I thought it was frowned upon.
2: You can put it on and it goes like a rainbow road. Like when you're on the freeway, it's actually like a rainbow road. It keeps you in the lane. It drives for you.
3: Okay.
2: Maybe it is legal here.
3: We'll have to ask Cheesy when he's in next, our friendly policeman.
2: Cheesy won't know.
3: But Angela, good on you. It's very liberating.
2: I've been in a car that I've been a passenger in a car. I think it was an Uber. And I was like, what am I paying you for, sir? Sitting there playing
3: Snake.
2: Can you drive?
3: Yeah.
0: That's it. Just drives itself.
2: You do have to still
3: have your
2: wits
3: about
2: attention, I believe. But it'll break, it'll accelerate.
3: That'd be liberating, wouldn't it?
2: Yeah, I don't know. No, I think I'd be terrified. It's like the Waymos. They freak me out.
0: Yeah.
2: I think I want a driver.
0: 13 24 10 is our number.
3: Flymina, good morning. Hi, Flymina.
5: Oh, hey, how are you?
3: Good. You good? Milestone Monday. What do you got for us?
5: I booked my one-way trip to Italy.
0: Oh,
3: we are so jealous.
2: Clapping through jealousy.
3: But we also hate you.
2: One way.
0: You're not coming home.
5: I will be eventually, but I'm doing an au pair.
2: So what's your goal? How long would you like to be there for?
5: Well, the au pair is for 5 months, and then I'm traveling a bit after with family, and then I'm not sure when I'm coming back, so.
2: Yeah, you're going to fall in love and you're never going to come back.
0: Hopefully not with the dad.
2: Some Italian stallion. Oh, Jason.
0: Yeah. I'm just like, it's been, you know.
2: Doesn't need to be said.
0: Okay. Oh, it's just no.
3: Lasagna.
2: No.
3: All the lasagna, all the pasta, all the.
0: Anna. Gelato.
2: Yum.
5: Tiramisu.
0: And Doreen, good morning.
6: Good morning.
2: What's your milestone Monday on this beautiful, foggy Melbourne morning?
6: I used the chainsaw for the first time.
0: A chainsaw? Get it. What were you chopping
3: on your Anna?
6: Some wood for barbecue.
0: Oh, I love that. Was it invigorating?
6: It was.
0: Yeah.
2: Were you scared?
6: Yeah.
0: Yeah.
2: Did you wear protective eyewear?
6: No.
3: God,
0: you really,
2: Anna,
0: that's
2: first.
0: That's living.
3: Anna, you've really run the gauntlet.
0: I mean, obviously, didn't chop her hands off. She's holding the phone.
2: That's it. Christine in Avondale Heights, good morning.
7: Good morning. I'm actually in St. Albans.
3: Oh, are you?
2: Christine in St. Albans, good morning.
7: Good morning, guys. How are you?
0: We're good. Milestone Monday. What'd you do?
7: Well, I went into the wrong movie theatre yesterday.
2: What did you plan to see?
7: Holy Days, but we ended up seeing Spider-Man.
0: So you realised after the movie started?
7: Well, yeah, I was catching up with a friend and we hadn't seen each other for years and we were talking all through the ads, all through the movie previews, and then the Marvel
0: logo comes up. Yep.
7: And then I said, oh, holy crap, we're in the wrong movie. And then she said, oh, maybe the other movie has already started. We'll just stay with this one. And I said, I'm so sorry. And then after the movie, she said she'd never been to see a Spider-Man movie and she really enjoyed it.
2: Oh, did you enjoy it too, Christine?
7: I did. I really enjoyed it. So oh, there I think, you go. I think, yeah.
3: It's hey, Christine, that Tom really well. That Tom Holland's a bit of all right, isn't he?
2: He's divine.
7: He's pretty cute.
2: He is cute, isn't he? And Zendaya, she's cute, and they're a cute couple.
0: 13, 24, 10
2: well
0: is
2: done,
0: our
2: Christine.
0: Number.
2: Yeah,
0: milestone money. I've done that before.
3: Accidental milestone.
2: That's like serendipity right there.
0: Well, I was sitting in the cinema, and I'm like, why are they running a trailer for the movie I'm about to watch? That's so silly. Mm.
2: And you still stayed there and didn't realise.
0: Yeah.
3: Yeah, well, he had his face burrowed in some popcorn. Wasn't
0: oh, Christine's still going.
3: Hello, Christine.
2: Sinead in the basin.
8: Good morning.
2: What's your milestone Monday?
8: I got engaged.
2: Hey! All right, talk us through it. How long have you been together?
8: 4 and a bit years.
2: And where did the proposal take place? We love, love.
8: Up at Deniliquin. So we were camping in, my childhood favourite place.
2: I love Denny.
8: All my life. So it was just the two of us. We went out and got some firewood. So keeping with the chainsaw theme this morning.
0: Great, love
8: so,
0: it.
3: Screams romance.
8: Yeah, he made me chop all the firewood and he took a time lapse.
0: Oh, yeah, romance.
8: And then,
3: sorry, Sinead. He made you chop the firewood and then he got down.
2: Yeah, he had to distract her.
8: Yeah, he was setting everything up. Oh, yeah, so he
0: imagine
8: was,
0: if there was an accident with a chainsaw.
2: Yeah.
8: And then, finished loading all the firewood and then he said, let's take a quick picture. And obviously that was the video.
3: We love
8: love. So I had no idea.
2: On video.
3: What's the ring amazing. Like, Sinead?
8: Oh, it's massive. It's beautiful. It's radiant, full of diamonds on the side.
2: Oh.
3: A bit like you, Sinead, huh? Radiant, full of diamonds.
0: Hey, she's got a fiancé. Back off, brother.
2: Oh, that's...
8: Yeah. I'm taken.
2: Awesome. You know what? Let the celebrations be long-lived. Soak up all the love and attention.
0: Love and engagement.
2: Congratulations.
3: 30. Give her something nice for her engagement, please.
0: Yes, stand by.
2: She's already got the man and
0: what
2: the
0: about,
2: sparkly diamond ring.
0: No,
2: she's
0: no.
2: happy.
0: We'll find something nice.
3: What
0: here
3: about that beautiful mecha pack?
0: Oh, yeah. Done. You know what?
2: Get a manicure.
3: Yeah, thank about that, Sinead.
0: No worries. We're going to hook you up with that Mecca Burke Street birthday prize pack. They are celebrating their first birthday, a Josh Wood salon and trophy wife nails experience, and a Mecca Cosmetica pack coming your way.
2: Oh, heaven.
0: Valued at like $500. You enjoy. Congratulations.
8: Wow. Thanks, guys.
2: Oh, my God. You've had the best weekend ever.
0: Hasn't she? Wow.
3: All right. We've got one more. Sonali. Hello.
9: Hi. How are you?
3: You sound upbeat after your weekend. It must have been a good one. What's your milestone?
9: Well, no. Every year on my birthday, I do something I've never done before.
2: Mm.
9: And it's my birthday on Friday. So technically, I haven't done something new this weekend. But on Friday, I'm going to book myself in for acupuncture. I've never done that before.
2: Oh, okay. Well, you must call us next Monday.
0: No, we can't clap.
3: But have you made the booking?
9: I have made the booking.
0: Well done. Well done.
3: First time
2: That's
3: making
2: good.
3: A booking for acupuncture.
2: Now, acupuncture is amazing. Oh, my God, I love it.
0: I've had it in the face. It really freaked me out. Apparently, it's amazing for headaches.
2: Yeah, you can get it. Sometimes they put it in your temp, like in between your eyes and up there. It's amazing. I love acupuncture. Love that stuff.
0: Oh, yeah, but you love
3: it. I've had some needles in that region too. It wasn't acupuncture.
0: No, it wasn't. No. But it was a healing effect.
3: It was very healing.
2: It was so weird. I looked so much younger afterwards. Mate.
3: Sparkling.
2: No acupuncture could do that.
0: We love acupuncture.
3: We claim that on Medicare.
0: I think you can. Hey, it's just gone 18 past 8. Gold Logie winner Sampang joins us next.
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11: Nova 100. A car is on fire on the Monash Freeway, city bound at Toorak Road. Plenty of smoke coming out as well. Two left-hand lanes are closed. Speeds down to 40. Delays are already back to East Malvern Station and outbound as well, slowing past the scene. A crash in Oakley South as well has Warrigal Road blocked northbound at Centre Road. You can try Clarinda Road or East Boundary Road instead. One southbound lane is also closed. 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Sunny day ahead, top of 17 on the way. Right now it's 9 degrees on Melbourne's Nova 100.
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21: Australia's golden boy.
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23: Ladies and gentlemen, please welcome to the show Gold Logie winner Sam Pang.
2: Hey. Morning, Pangy.
24: Morning, morning.
2: How many interviews have we done this morning?
24: How has it come to this, Loz?
0: You look good, Sam.
24: I'm all right. I'm not on much sleep, but I'm not hungover.
2: Oh, did you end smart, up on the smart. At the after party dancing like Robert Irwin did at the start of the show?
24: Can't believe it. If I'd hosted again, you know I was going to, that was my move. That tap was my big host. I was going to absolutely.
2: And the sparkle
24: would have come out wearing a snake. And it was great. He was wonderful. But I think I'm trying to keep it together.
0: Mate, you're the most popular person on Australian television. What does that feel like?
24: I hadn't thought about it until then, actually. you say it like that. No, I don't know what to say. Don't know to think. It was a fun night. It was a long night too.
0: Clint, can you ask the question we were talking about this morning?
1: Oh, no, I was intrigued to know, if you weren't nominated, would you have gone?
24: I wasn't nominated.
0: And Lauren, what did you say?
2: Absolutely not. I don't even think he would have gone if he didn't think he was going to, if he wasn't told he was going to win the gold.
24: I can safely say I found out at the same time as everyone else when Sharon / Magda, I think she got my name out right. Yeah, it was, I didn't know. If I wasn't nominated, I wouldn't get invited.
1: No, you host all those shows.
2: I mean, the Front Bar's the greatest show on TV. There's no doubt about it. I said that this morning.
0: Also, we'll point there was a lot of people in the room that weren't nominated that shouldn't have been there, but, you know, you still would have got an invite.
24: That's true. You don't have to be on telly just getting invited to the Logies.
2: It's a funny one, Sam, because this morning I was saying, like, you are so wonderful on TV and we love you in here, but you don't actually love being the centre of attention. So are you just hating this morning?
24: You know me well, Oz.
0: Look at him. That's all.
24: I don't like talking about myself. I don't like talking about myself.
2: Is this torture?
0: We were in
24: You know
0: tears.
24: Why? Because there's, you know why? You know, in high school, when you look over and then there was that brooding, handsome teenager. I'm not saying I'm that, but you know, the brooding, handsome teenager who was like, the boy who was like just so cool and didn't talk. And then, because there was nothing underneath.
0: Yeah.
24: That's me. There's nothing there. I'm dead inside.
0: Oh, Sam, we were just sitting here this morning going, out of all the people that would have the morning of media, it's Sam. Like,
24: what are you kidding me? It's a delight.
2: What
24: it's
2: do you want to talk just about then? Is there something else?
1: Well,
2: talk about the Front Bar? Because I'd love it. And
24: you can
2: I love
24: talk about the Front Bar?
2: I got in trouble this morning because I was like, how good's Mick Malloy? He's just so funny. And the boy's like, you know, he's on at the same time as us. You could probably stop encouraging people to go and listen to Mick
0: Sam
2: right
0: will know.
2: Now.
0: He's probably got him next.
24: Maybe not. I think I do. And he might, you know, can I just defend myself too? Like, he's my boss on Front Bar. I sit next to my boss. So, you know, like, if he wants to talk to me, I've got to talk to him.
0: Yeah, but,
24: you know,
0: right.
24: it's always good to talk to you guys. You know, I'll just come in for no reason in the next couple of weeks. How's that?
2: Please do. Yeah. Please, we know you love it.
1: As the man of the moment, was there anyone that bailed you up inside that ballroom that you just like, you know, because you get landmines at the Logies. People that you just don't really want to bump into and you get stuck with for hours.
0: People you just didn't know.
1: Yeah.
24: Everyone I spoke to last night was an absolute delight.
2: I heard you before say you spent most of your night on the Channel 9 table. Now, you work for both Channel 10 and Channel 7. Channel 9 is the only station you're not currently working for, but you spent half the night with your mates on that table.
0: I tell you what, I've got a
24: situation with a tradie at the moment. The way it's going, I'll be on a current affair next week. I may get to Channel 9. My boss is calling me.
2: Hang on. Sam's getting the wind up because he needs to get to Triple M. I just said Mick Malloy was my favourite, so let's really just annoy
24: him. Yeah,
2: I'll
24: now. Tell him. He's your favourite, Loz.
2: Yeah, could you do some cross promotion?
0: Should we stay on the line? Should we just get Mick to join the call?
2: Yeah. Tell him to join the FaceTime.
24: All right. I'm going to mention you soon.
2: Thank you very much. Hey, Sam, you're a legend. Thank you. We love you. Congratulations. It just couldn't have gone to a nicer bloke.
24: I'll see you soon. I promise.
0: Well done, Sam. Don't wrap us up, Sam.
24: See ya.
0: Sam,
1: he's going to hang up. He's hanging up.
0: Don't hang up, Sam.
2: Love him.
1: How dare he? Most popular personality on Aussie TV.
0: I know.
2: I love him so much. What a legend.
0: Well, click over. You can hear him again. this is Ariana Grande.
2: I hope the other interview goes better than that one.
0: 28 past 8. You are on Nova 100. Good morning.

0: Good morning, Melbourne. Ariana Grande here on Nova. Hey, we are spoilt for music and entertainment here in Melbourne. Coming up over the weekend, a deal has been secured for one of the biggest acts in the world right now to play Melbourne. We have the exclusive announcement coming up in minutes. I cannot wait.
1: One of the biggest acts?
0: Yeah.
1: Hottest acts?
0: I would say biggest and hottest act at the moment. All the details coming up to tick. First, though, what's making news, Clint?
2: Well, a suspected gangland ambush in Melbourne's west. Police now investigating. This is quite terrifying. I've got all the breaking news for you in minutes.
0: Plus, we'll check your run to work. You are listening to Jay Sloan and Clint at Nova.
3: Yeah. Jay Sloan and Clint. Jay Sloan and Clint. Melbourne's Nova 100.
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0: Morning, Melbourne. It's Mel Tresina. Stick around after Jace, Lauren and Clint as we play the biggest fresh hits.
17: All about you, like you've never been loved before. 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
20: A truck has broken down in Derriman on Robinson's Road southbound just after the Deer Park bypass. It's caused the closure of the middle lane. Two left-hand lanes are closed citybound on the Monash Freeway at Toorak Road following a car fire. Speeds are down to 40 kilometres an hour. Heavy delays back to Blackburn Road and also outbound as people take a look as they slow past the scene. An incident in Lyndhurst involving a forklift coming off a truck has the Western Port Highway closed southbound to Glasscox Road. 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Fog is clearing today. Top of 17 is on the way. Right now it's 8 degrees on Melbourne's Nova 100.
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22: Hi there, Melbourne. Clint Stanaway with you. Crime figure Fadi Hadara is fighting for life after a shooting in Altona North. Police say the 48-year-old was sitting in a car in a driveway when he was ambushed. A vaccination program begins today to vaccinate Phillip Island's famous penguins against the H5 bird flu. Over the next fortnight, more than 5,000 penguins will be vaccinated after one died from the disease at the weekend. Police are investigating a fatal smash at Rosebud. It's alleged a 62-year-old man veered into the wrong side of the road before hitting the victim's car head-on. Coles and Woolies have trialled facial recognition technology to help reduce crime and violent incidents in their stores. And Madonna celebrating another trip around the sun. She's chartered a private jet to fly family and close friends to the Greek island of Corfu for her 68th birthday. Nova Sports celebrates spring racing at Flemington Tab Turnbull Stakes Day, October 3rd. Redeem your free tickets today, vrc.com.au. Melbourne will consider appealing Jacob Van Rooyen's three-match ban for a high hit on Port Adelaide's Alia Alia. And Carlton has secured a wildcard spot after drawing with the Bulldogs yesterday. And you're up to date on Melbourne's Nova 100.
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19: Guys.
23: Yes.
19: What's the biggest gig? What's the best gig you've ever been to? Anywhere in the world?
23: Like concert.
19: Yep.
23: Oh.
22: I saw, and it's unforgettable, I saw Bruce Springsteen at Hyde Park in London.
19: Oh, that would have went off.
22: And it was just, it was fantastic.
19: Summer of 69, what was the one that went off?
22: Brilliant. Yeah, Summer of 69 went off. Yeah.
23: Elton John had a day on the green with Alicia Keys was pretty spectacular. That's cool.
19: Well, park both of those because there is an entertainer that is about to do a gig here in Melbourne, and I would say.
23: I'm excited.
19: Oh, like. We get
22: people
19: all the
22: be
19: big
22: queuing
19: acts,
22: up,
19: 100%. Yeah, I would be.
23: Is it a super club?
19: Oh, and all the details we exclusively get to announce right after this.
24: The warm hills, but it never does. That's because you at war with love.

0: Guy Sebastian, Lupe Fiasco, Battle Scars. Good for Guy. He can put the whole lawsuit behind him. They released some statements on the weekend. Him and his former manager.
1: So yeah. It's done.
2: It's done. It's finished. It's
1: well,
2: put to bed.
1: Big relief
2: that
1: for him.
2: Caused him, like, you know, a lot of grief, a lot of stress.
1: Lot of
2: we spoke to him about it several times, on and off the air. Mm. That caused him and his family a really, really difficult
0: time.
2: Well,
0: the guy was like the godparents of one of his kids.
2: Mm. So I'm glad he can put that behind
1: Lupe
2: him.
1: Lupe Fiasco, meanwhile.
0: Yep.
2: Was DJ, not the godparent.
0: Big, no. Yeah, big time.
1: Yeah.
0: Hey, I see what you're putting down. Few people thought Taylor Swift was coming. It's not Taylor Swift.
1: Is it not?
0: No, it is not. Guys, cast your mind back to Snova. When we hosted a rooftop party at Mount Buller.
1: Mm. What a night it was.
0: What a night, especially when it comes to the entertainment.
2: Yeah, look, we decided that DJ Stanislay was going to play.
1: No, DJ Stanislay was born.
0: DJ Stanislay is your alter ego, Clint Stanaway.
2: The name DJ Stanislay was quite funny for once, but if this goes any further, I think we need to fix it.
0: Well,
1: you came up with it.
0: Guys.
2: I know. I thought it was a one-hit wonder.
0: Just running through some of the
2: I'm
0: comments.
2: I'm ashamed of myself.
0: That were coming through
1: comments.
0: Online.
1: Feedback.
0: Your performance, people putting what a mix. Put the man in a club right now.
2: What about the one that goes, bloke thinks he's Fisher?
1: Yeah, I do. I absolutely do.
0: Steve_Lee20 put the fact that he looks so natural makes it very intriguing.
2: Well, Chloe wants you to play their 21st.
1: Really?
0: Yeah.
1: Oh, I'm already getting gigs.
0: Well,
2: we're going to have to rename you because it's embarrassing.
0: Speaking of
2: DJ
0: which.
2: DJ

0: also known as Billboard.
1: How long ago to change it to name?
2: I think it's just in the hearts and minds of Melbourne.
1: Gotcha.
2: It will just forever be Billboard.
1: Yeah, right.
0: First time I went there, I think I was underage.
2: I'm pretty sure the stamp
0: I think I was 17.
1: Is that where we went for Bingo Loco?
0: Yeah.
2: Yes.
0: Yeah.
2: But the stamp they give you still says Billboards.
0: So, yo, Jake,
1: really?
0: It's a Melbourne icon.
1: That's great. I love that. Well.
0: So, Meredith Marks, you know.
2: She's the headliner.
0: She's a star, man. She's played in Times Square.
2: Has she?
0: I think so. I might have made that up, but I think so.
2: From Times Square to Billboards.
0: She played at the Hey You Fan Fest. I mean, did you see people go nuts for that on the weekend?
2: I saw.
0: She's a star.
1: Can you?
0: She needs.
2: She's got a laptop with Meredith Marks on it.
0: She does. You need one that says Stanislav.
1: We'll get you a sticker at Officeworks. You can put
0: it
1: on your current laptop.
0: Hey for Stanislav.
2: Oh, I like it.
0: Right. So, look, let me give you a little peek behind the curtains, Melbourne. When the microphones went off, Meredith stayed on the link for a while and we chatted. And I was like, I can't believe you're playing in Melbourne. And she said, you got to come. You've got to come to my show. And my friends went bananas for it. And I sent out the text to the girls and I was like, guys, Meredith Marks is DJing in Melbourne. We should go. So
1: now,
0: all my friends, very excited.
1: Not only that.
0: The plot thickens.
1: She also backed it up by inviting you to take to the stage before her this week.
2: Like as the support.
0: Yeah. Well, the opening DJ, let's call it that. Sounds a little less lame.
1: Yeah, good call.
0: You're going to open the show.
1: So DJ Stanislav.
0: I think we need to work on the branding though.
2: I'm setting the.
1: Is the opener for Real Housewife.
0: Now,
1: Meredith Marks.
0: Now, Melbourne, this is not a drill. We're not mucking around. I know this sounds like a joke.
2: Do you know what?
0: But it's fully like we've been talking to the promoters, talking to Live Nation, and they're all on board.
2: Live Nation?
1: Yes.
0: I think it's Live
1: so
0: Nation.
1: So tickets are available from livenation.com for this Thursday night at Billboards.
2: Billboards, yeah.
0: 170 Russell.
2: So does this mean given I'm an artist?
1: 170 Russell.
2: Given I'm an artist.
0: No.
1: Clint, they've got you a green room.
2: Do I?
0: Oh my God, what's on your rider? Now I've got an issue because I'm actually in Sydney on the Thursday and I'm going to have to fly home from Sydney to get to your gig. And I just said,
2: it's our gig.
0: I just said to Jace on Thursday night, if I'm going to the club, that means I've got to wear nightclub clothes on the plane because I'm not going to have time.
1: You know what? That'll look like you're still coming off a bender from Wednesday. Then
0: I'm going to be very dressed up at lunch. Put it that way.
1: Yeah. So here's the go: we are going to offload tickets throughout this week, but on Thursday night, Billboards, otherwise known as
0: 170 Russell.
1: The opening act for Meredith Marks will be.
0: We need to get her to say it.
1: Will be
0: so sassy.
1: DJ Stanislav.
2: Okay.
0: 13, 24, 10.
2: In answer to your question.
0: Does anyone want to come to this? Can we just do a temperature check?
1: Temperature check.
0: Do you reckon anyone actually wants to come?
1: And are you coming for Stanislav or Meredith Marks?
0: You come for Stanislav and you stay for Meredith.
2: and by the way, I would like some Maduri illusion shakers in my green room.
0: Oh, my God. Look at the phones. Get them on. Answer. Quick. Just grab a couple.
1: Mate, they could be ringing for Meredith. We don't know.
0: Yeah, we'll soon find out. Quick.
1: Okay.
0: Chuck it over. Hey, Natalie. Oh, my God. It's Natalie.
1: Hey, Natalie.
3: Good morning.
0: Do you want to come and see Stanislav?
3: Love to.
0: Oh, my God. Right. And do you want to see Meredith Marks?
3: Of course. I love to hit the deep floor.
1: Yeah.
0: Awesome.
1: She'll stay for Meredith, but she's coming for the sleigh.
0: Sarah, good morning.
1: Sarah, welcome to the show. 13, 24, 10. You want to come and Stanislav on Thursday?
4: Yeah, count me in.
0: And do you know Meredith? Are you into Meredith Marks? Into the Housewives?
4: Not really.
0: Oh, you're just there.
2: Are you into Stanislav?
4: Yeah. Why not? I'm all over it.
0: What about Rachel? I want to talk to Rachel.
4: Listen, I'll talk to them because they're there, but I'm there to see Clint. I'm there to see his debut, official debut.
0: Yeah, public debut.
2: Nightclub debut, we're calling it.
0: Hey, Rachel, good morning. Do you want to come?
2: No.
3: Yeah, I'd love to come. I'm a huge Salt Lake City fan, so I'd love to see Meredith.
1: Sorry, who else are you a fan of?
3: DJ Stanislav as well. Of
0: Stanislav! DJ Stanislav! Yeah, you did. Well, I loved it.
1: Just rolls off the tongue, doesn't it?
0: DJ Stanislav.
3: Yeah, I love it.
1: We're going to get new stickers. We're rebranding.
0: Come say hey to DJ Stanislav.
2: I can't wait to break it down.
1: Thursday.
0: Jesus
1: Christ. Jace, Lauren
5: and Clint. Wake up feeling good.
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8: Nova 100. Delays continue for the Monash Freeway due to an earlier car fire. City bound at 2.

0: Rack Road. Two left-hand lanes are closed. Speeds are still down to 40. Delays are heavy back to Eastlink, and also delays outbound back into the tunnel as people seem to be slowing down to take a look. You can try the Princes Highway instead. A crash in Oakley South on Warrigal Road northbound at Centre Road has one lane closed in both directions, and an earlier crash in Alphington still causing delays on Grange Road southbound before Heidelberg Road. For nearly 40 years, Starlight's been creating happiness for seriously ill children, and you can too by making a regular monthly donation at starlight.org.au. The morning fog is going to clear and a top of 17 is on the way. Right now it's 9 degrees on Melbourne's Nova 100.
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21: 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Miss any of the show?
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0: brown eyes.
1: Morning, Melbourne. This is Nova 100. It is just gone a minute to nine. That is it. We are out of here.
2: We sure are. A bit foggy in Melbourne this morning, but that fog should lift and it should be a fine day ahead. And then we're at 20 degrees tomorrow, Melbourne.
3: Yes. We
2: farming.
3: Get the bathers out.
2: Waiting. Get the toggeroos out.
1: Brody, have we had proof of life from Mel Tresina? She's doing the show from the mothership in Sydney today. She was at the Logies last night. Do we know the condition of Mel?
4: She's with us. She is with us in spirit, and with her, part of her body will be there.
2: Wait, is she doing? Is she on air today?
1: Yep.
4: Yes.
1: Coming up next from Sydney.
2: Did Big Brother win? I did see her posing with the trophy.
3: The Travel Guides won, I believe.
2: Oh yeah,
3: I think like it was that.
1: That's the one you voted for.
2: No, she was posing with the logo,
3: yeah,
2: so maybe
3: voted
2: she was joking.
3: For it.
2: I voted for her, yeah.
3: Did you?
2: Yeah.
3: Oh, because you sat here and did your TV Week Logies.
2: I did. I voted for everyone who works for this network, like Mel Tresina and anyone else.
1: Well, I said to Mel on Friday.
2: Did anyone else get nominated on this network? No.
1: Go hard, Dale. Well,
2: she was posing with Mike Goldman with her Logie. They must have been taking the piss.
1: That would have been a fake one Mike bought with him. Screams Mike Goldman.
2: I'll just take a fake Logie.
1: Yeah.
3: Did you vote for the Melbourne Cup Carnival coverage, which I was nominated for.
2: And I told you I voted for the AFL Grand Final.
1: Yeah, I did too.
3: So you voted for everyone on this network except for the bloke that you sit beside.
1: That is correct.
2: That is absolutely correct.
1: That's exactly what we did.
2: Because I couldn't get you.
3: Proud of you.
2: I couldn't let you get any more arrogant than you
1: were. In fact, she went to vote for the Melbourne Cup Carnival.
2: If I had to interview you this morning as a local winner, that would have sent me to an early grave, brother.
1: Thanks for your time, Clint. No worries, guys.
2: I'm just still rattled that Bruce McAvaney didn't win the Bruce McAvaney Logie.
3: Poor Bruce.
2: That's outrageous.
1: Shout out to Sam Pang out the gold. He joined us earlier. We love you, Peggy.
5: Thank you for being a friend.
1: All right, coming up.
3: What? Coming up.
2: He's got no idea.
3: Coming up today.
2: All right, over to you, Jace. Coming up.
1: Coming up, Mel Tresina.
3: Oh, yeah. That was good. Get out of jail.
1: And tomorrow we continue. $40,000 up for grabs this week.
2: We
1: We're going to be announcing a brand new suburb. If it's your suburb, you give us a ring, you're in the running.
3: So we went to Craigieburn today.
2: It won't be a brand new suburb as in like a newly created suburb.
1: No.
3: Oh, yeah.
2: Like one of those new suburbs, but it'll
1: the
2: be a new suburb will name. Yeah. And if it's yours, you could be in the running to win 40K.
1: Those new estates where they have everything in there, like, you know, there's bloody pubs that go in there, sporting
3: a lot of roundabouts in them. As
1: yes.
3: Amazing.
1: It is
2: no
1: very
2: traffic light.
1: Truman Show-like, where it's all just in
2: one. Yeah, I love it. Now, Jace, how's your husky voice going? Because you confessed that you got home at 6 a.m.
1: No.
3: 6 a.m.
2: Now you can discuss it.
3: 6? What's still open at 6?
2: Where were
1: From
2: you?
1: From 8:30 is when the wife is in the car.
2: Oh. Well, she lives with you. She'd know what time you got home.
1: No. I didn't get home
3: you
1: at 6.
3: You snuck in.
1: No. I got home a lot earlier. Bad time for the voice to go. Than some of the dads. All right, so...
2: Oh, you didn't have the stamina that they did. Yo, wuss.
3: So she's still in
1: the
3: car.
1: No, I've got the stamina, but I just am scared of my wife.
2: Were you in trouble?
1: No, because I got home at a reasonable time.
2: No, you snuck in. She's got no idea that you got home at 6 a.m.
1: I did not bank
2: account. Was the sun up?

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2: 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An earlier car fire on the Monash Freeway citybound at Toorak Road still has two left-hand lanes closed. Speeds are down to 40. Delays are heavy back to Wellington Road. And also outbound as people seem to be slowing down to take a look. An earlier crash in Oakley South on Warrigal Road northbound at Centre Road has emergency crews on scene. 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The morning fog is going away. A sunny top of 17 is on the way right now. It's 9 degrees on Melbourne's Nova 100.
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3: Good morning, Melbourne. Clint Dunaway with you. Crime figure Fadi Hadara has been shot while sitting in his car in an Altona North driveway. It happened just before 8 last night. The 48-year-old is now fighting for life in hospital. A man has died in police custody after being arrested at Clayton. Officers were first called to Clayton train station after reports the man armed with a knife was pacing the concourse. Immigration remains a political headache for Federal Labor. The latest Resolve political monitor showing 54% of voters think the government is getting it wrong. It comes as Labor is preparing to announce tougher rules for visa overstayers and asylum seekers too. Those multiple walks to the fridge while working from home might actually be good for you. The Uni of Queensland has found short micro breaks during the workday can boost energy, reduce stress, and make people more motivated. And congratulations to Sam Pang, who has won Australian TV's highest honour, the Gold Logie. Robert Irwin, meanwhile, has been praised for his hosting debut. Nova Sport, Carlton has locked in its wildcard spot after yesterday's draw with the Western Bulldogs. The Demons still mulling a trip to the tribunal to fight Jacob Van Rooyen's three-match ban. And not even a century from Cam Green could save the Aussies from a 9-wicket loss to Bangladesh in their first test in Darwin. And Melbourne up to date on Nova 100.
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0: Nova. Across Melbourne, this is Mel Tracina.
1: Mel Tracina.
5: Nova.
6: Yeah, it is. Good morning. I hope you had a wonderful weekend. Congratulations to all the Logies, winners and losers from last night, myself included on the ladder. All day I'm getting you in the running for Nova's cash or the cars. Keep it locked. I will tell you when to call. And I'm going to help you settle into your Monday with some tunes.

Cheeky throwback into a fresh hit, Bruno Mars, On My Soul. I love this song. It gets me in the best mood and it's exactly what we need for a Monday morning. I'm going to back it up with some Olivia Dean, Man I Need, and open the phones on 13 24 10 if you want to get in the running for Nova's Cash or the Cars.

0: I can't with this song. 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
1: 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What will you choose?
3: Oh, let's find out. Ali, you want to take the cash?
4: Cash would be great.
3: Okay, but we know that we don't know how much, right?
4: Yeah.
3: Only Kate Ritchie knows the secret amount.
4: Yeah.
3: So why are we gambling on the cash when we've got a sure thing in two electric cars?
4: Electric cars won't tow a horse float, though.
3: Oh, okay. It won't tow a horse float.
4: No. So the cash would help get the vet bill down, but, the electric cars, for me, that won't tow a trailer.
3: Oh, wow. So how many horses do you have?
4: I have three.
3: Yeah. Oh, my gosh, I'm so jealous. They have the best hair. I have hair envy. Nova's cash or the cars. I hope the cash amount is a good amount for you, Ali. I'm going to reopen 13, 24, 10 after 10 a.m. to get you in the running for this bad boy as well. But we're going to get back into some tunes. Maybe some Gracie Abrams.

0: Melbourne's Nova 100. Oh, I hope your team won on the weekend and that you've settled in nice for a Monday, gas bagging with all your colleagues. I'm going to reopen 13, 24, 10 for Nova's Cash or the Cars very soon, but first, 9 minutes to the 90s. Like, I don't want to brag, but I have outdone myself and I'm going to press play once we go see how your roads are looking, Melbourne.
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11: 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Why is her murder still unresolved? 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
25: 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Many, many brake lights remain on the Monash City bound from around Wellington Road to Toorak Road following earlier car fire. A lane does remain closed. Outbound slowing past the scene for look just for good measure. Give it a miss and take the Prince's Highway. Elsewhere, crash Strathmore, Billeroyd northbound for the Tuller. 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T's and C's apply. Morning fog about, but a sunny afternoon on the way. A top of 17 degrees on the menu. Right now it's 8 degrees on Melbourne's Nova 100.
0: Half hour, I'm opening 13-24-10 for Nova's Cash for the Cars. Think about what you're taking. A secret stash of cash or two brand new Geely EVs. I'm also going to play 9 Minutes of the 90s, which I'm so excited about because it features the Spice Girls and it's not...